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0: 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What woman was some of the agents? I want to know the Yamua.
1: 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Some men to a pair to me a court on call for a beer pie, be at 120 million, be at him say, Pan, Papa. Me too, once a sour pie, and this is our pa, my menu.
0: Is I want to know the hair by Yambia, menu. Now, what's the sack? What is sugar crab? 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
1: 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Eh de ye bibe wo be.
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0: E wo ye region him.
1: Me mom de me hu bi.
0: E wo ye de me hu se kutu bi wo. Se me ma fefa atebu bu
1: 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E bi kwa wo da wo ni na wo ni bi aye.
0: Ko so ho de kaka e kanko area ho. 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
1: Na e dru.
0: What is the same day? What go school? Oh,
1: eh, no more. I may be fear cool and I'm a tickle. I need busy.
0: Okay,
1: so ne pro.
0: Now, who's in the neighborhood? Oh,
1: dear. Oh, now I walk.
0: I said, now you're blind. The back of my safety, what am I before? Who's in my blind? Here, neighborhood, dear. I'm going to say, event center ayo opening ajikum event center any school for Zion Priest edition and I eye ne bia owo na pankro no ehwa na odru kwa efo emeduma no a be bi wudin eye Abbas Junction si Abbas Junction wo sipe woni mtintin so no won sabo nkum so kan fie ba ko mienu miensa ho ni event center no edudue nua bebre ma ayi kusu Sabie any event center. But you were able to say, Baby, what is your name? What is your name? What is your name? What is your name? What is your name? What is your name? What is your name? What is your name?
1: What is
0: your
1: name? What is your name? What is your name? What is your name? What is your name? What is Mosa dia bia be hu no sirim ye dua on fensu ho.
0: Mhm.
1: Mosa times in sirim dia fo na eche no. On fanya sa na kin nyina bewu. Ko dia bi se baobab sei. Baobab to be say 200 years.
0: E din papa.
1: On fensu ho. 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
0: Mhm.
1: Ha ti. 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
0: Okay.
1: Aha. Then you can withstand all weather. Okay. You are big, be a big, and found a challenge. You are found there. You are not good. You are. We in the hini. Now they are bad as fuck. Come, we shall finish. I want to mean do the hini no. Obia, what friends say? Pain, beer, and him say, and could to hini.
0: Do you any hini?
1: Any hini no. Yeah, they are pausing.
0: See the trees.
1: And the trees. Na and another man said I can't say says I would need to choose in the band but not a yo baby mo.
0: And you know at the same I say yellow and who ye be yellow which bizarre. And it's a swam.
1: Ah, I know they all can know your friend as a sham.
0: And a swam.
1: Aha, and a friend as a sham.
0: Okay.
1: And also yellow pa. And also yeah, meme drug as your pa. But me say na hu obi a o se da subi ba ya na ye mesre enya amode ba no se bi eson se bi brum fa che me kra ma akote asase hwam o da ya se cheta ehini ati ase 20 hini a aya na esosu mu na moto no aya na ye mesre ko pe ku be hini na hwade
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1: 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You have two moja testing in us two a hundi a year, but you are dear. Perwada for be with him. So why wouldn't him say Bill Kumasia babies were fine? Binia, mobile with him. And to tune in Hini Nibi, no until I have my car home. Oba Nihini no Ben Wanum, now I am Nahabano, Edia Sra, opposite the Sra.
0: It means, dear.
1: Let's see. As I knew was a neck and as I did, I can't get you need a naked and get it. As I can't get you need any cocoa by a ho, grow a crow a ho. A friend say, a kin grass, a simpy. 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
0: a yajuma,
1: a yajuma, a munina a yajuma. I just say, Unia normal rashes here be dia, so I win a bow peg you, Huna or so odd dia.
0: Inside good nipa wa ye kwankro
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0: yesa
1: haban
0: na wonya na haban ka ho
1: 100%
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1: sa be be
0: sure na on na haban no haban no dia wa na flesh wa no bia
1: flesh wa na
0: flesh one, the city be blow out. And would be beer and shed that near baby.
1: Ha, but when they are
0: fridge mucra.
1: Oh, posa, a wound sooner, not why apply. What can I say? I bear 20-30 minutes and so dry and a penny wrestle. What's that the best? And what can I say? I bet 20-30 minutes and so dry. So within 7 days, so they are didn't be see a shino. I don't cry a missile. Once I'm packed or trade their punch, I never.
0: Kabe nyako pa wonye nipa bro.
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0: Any overdose, you
1: see,
0: you didn't
1: buy dinner back. It may be beer for overdose. Or food, I say, there be I owe ya. No, say, or sister, the word diabros or
0: my bros.
1: That's it, I say, a cow kidney, a cow liver, never, never, never. Nemo, you knew so about dia. You're very careful.
0: Tiba said, I'm much too bought, but you took a beer, both fair in him, and I'm my crow. And my yes, I'm trying to come and see you. My mum, who's you?
1: No, Papa,
0: you don't know me, I am a machine.
1: I am a baby.
0: Because me, this one, it is
1: swabba. This swabba. No meaning, I am a baby. I
0: always said, no, no, me, this swabba.
1: This swabba.
0: And you know, young fire hunk.
1: No, no, me, a jabba, a qua, a saliva.
0: A so, a drop.
1: A drop. Hey! Now, you're feeling a drop better, children.
0: So we say we buff us when you're feeling a jack.
1: My auntie says, see, I'm French, so wrong because of say, that's in the American hunty. Now they have made me a new pese, near Pussaman, near Man and Wissi, see, a monsieur Musonona. We did now 2 to 5 minutes. If you're not a woman, I will say, I'll say, I'll Now a drop ya numum piano. What actually ya yeah, at the end of the day now I say we liver.
0: Because a num overdose.
1: So auntie say a bitch that will draw. Now draw bitch will draw a bet so. Now auntie a drone na ye jani ye di dia unihow.
0: It is what you draw no business says it this wabba.
1: So when your boy jani dia, ye this wabba win him. Why could I win him?
0: Eh,
1: naba ni edipa. 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
1: adding a crewman cast a yard jungle.
0: Aha, and your simple cra. 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
0: 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I was on Haban.
1: Be on the Maria.
0: 100%.
1: When you're in Kutu Diano, me
0: here. Oh, he has a band one po.
1: And once Obama is sure not yes, no, the idea, and Obama wants you share them, and you do any human in a
0: for
1: your puny. What puny? Let a blanket of crew and wash him.
0: Bruno is steaming.
1: Mm-hmm.
0: Aha. I am one of the best. See, you would imagine, say, one num nine who took to a crabble room when I saw malaria.
1: No, she would not vapor no a bow.
0: O being cat, said ye, I face it here, after all. Upper Natino, I want a Nyanudrobi, or more, Sabby, or my herbal medicine, or what's happenings. Our tennis, Sanyan drove away. I am anything microbia. So when you're infected, be not a doctor say, when you're a friend say, when you're infection, microorganisms.
1: Okay, what you say? Human nurses.
0: Ha, and I did buy it. Me say, Natino keke, num, and far one net. In fresh air, but it did one, or between us, Emma.
1: The chino, eh, Diana Branana,
0: a brano.
1: Cotudia,
0: Cotudia,
1: now Obohon, Diana Brano.
0: A bit of mamma wants mamma suffer ready.
1: Be unfixing this sibia,
0: pia.
1: A what and soon, dear, a yamuchma.
0: A partner, tea, beam. Any pebbiana. Dr. Kachra say, who short to Moja? And can come in the Kameta, Kasse, Kassing, sickle cell for now. Only a sickle cell anemia. Tambiano, a fashionable Mojane. I rose 1 hour, since I could move Moja Fufro. What did that, you know? I can take her by home.
1: Take her
0: by home.
1: Take her by home, saying, any evening you have for it, I do Moja dream.
0: 100%. Take her by the cannon, you know. Now, no one man. Oh, no, that's why 20 to 21 days. No, on San Juan Umbim. And why better pregnancy with Mujanama, Mujana, so I know ever.
1: Good.
0: My mecca, no, but more crime for Saturday. Him
1: out. Ufama, take a brand.
0: Well, Habayo be brave or hard in answer almost the same purpose.
1: We had no crow.
0: So say, oh, was our circus anemia and beer? Memma Banch and Habay. No, my questions are Habay. And the questions are Nemo.
1: Questions
0: are Giannino.
1: Banch Habay,
0: Habay, and a Banch Habay. What better questions are Habay and a Banch Habay and a boom? Oh, didn't so bad no boom. No, what you question, Gian, no rabbit, I won't know. 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
0: 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Our forest mo. What tie said Jana, who bet me about Regin?
1: Where there?
0: What the whole tennis said Jana? Who bet me about Regin?
1: A brownie.
0: Ah, a brownie.
1: Now, Ubudo will be happy.
0: And this is a drew in which I'm going to have to a moho. And I bet you said, do be PB, my auntie. Yes, we'll be in our forest, or be in our forest, most of the time in Kutodiana Mure.
1: A tree.
0: I know I'm a tree. This is a one. Maybe I want to know one brave one who Giano.
1: So in Cotrino.
0: A how I train. A before we represent.
1: A brave woman saying Kutodia.
0: A dear be a quiet piano. And found to me a womb. To me a shasso, a motia.
1: Baby, you.
0: Quiet bia, forest bia, no. And found dear to me a womb. To me penina or root forest bia, a motia. And we are powerful, said day. So, only now you're very powerful.
1: When you know.
0: But I have my branch gen, I have my very powerful. And so, so, forest mudia, what say? Motia say.
1: I'm the control, sir.
0: I'm the control.
1: Forest beer.
0: Forest beer. I'm so rem, no. I'm saying, yeah, the universal required.
1: Okay, you didn't come on.
0: I don't know.
1: Pebble, sir, say. Said he, who on, said ye, Kufu churches, I know Motia. And I,
0: Motia,
1: a spiritual.
0: Okay, Motia,
1: a physical, sir.
0: I'm up, oh, most of the time, sir, I know Motia. Oh, Monino. I'm not sure. But Motian, a ma, penny of four woman, ya pa.
1: A woman,
0: a
1: Motian man.
0: Omo ya pa, a mojo. And now, I'm pass on there, yeah, most of the times, no, one in young canter. Oh, some of me are you, my Jim. Now, a woman, man, or no, but I am.
1: Oh, you didn't.
0: I know that I am. Heba do tell you about why. 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
1: How do they multiply? 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
0: Mwoti ya. 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Omu wa whole realm wo. To send me proper purple.
1: I was sitting there.
0: A woo am I a sea omo?
1: A one is your
0: man. Am I a sea omo?
1: I said the forest moon and ten years ago. Was he a former baby, but he, Namina, who you was, yes, sir. I felt was a thing her binding that day.
0: Or I said, you are so well in pie and a crack. So when it's
1: him, my darling.
0: Pato uti mi, jo so wae ni ya no kuro wae ni ya mpati habayi. 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
1: I'm here with you. I'm here for you. I'm coming for you. Cabra. I'm here for you. I'm coming for you. I'm here for you. I'm here for you. I'm here for you. I'm here for you. I'm here for you.
0: I'm here for you. I'm here for you. I'm here for you. I'm here for you. I'm here for you. I'm here for you. I'm
1: here for
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0: 100%
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0: me say most of crofa ta jira
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1: different say four
0: a journey is you know born a tear and a matter of diabetes and a honey mano and I'm a banana question for born switch is over there no so yeah
1: na brana
0: na brana pino
1: a pipe and crabatano
0: and then crabatano oh born wa oh and the other year oh born a bra a cinemoto faka uko kwa if you feel ho upa out of cotton a beka now dear tia Mr. Coco, if you feel a pier bear, so to the piano.
1: How
0: old? Well, how no? A bit of me
1: asking.
0: As old boy, that's name with a yenny.
1: Would you ever see what I got?
0: See one or a chin the yenny about one a brandy beer
1: branch in the bill.
0: Branch in the bill for
1: life, not brand. The branch in the beer, not a brand.
0: 100%.
1: A bee.
0: I don't quite. On me, who be that? On
1: stemness, you wanted the other one be.
0: Yes, I'm not yet. What is a diabetes more? o de se ni yare mo so what I say ha o de ye dompe mu
1: adwuma
0: ne ade ha but on sa kokuda aso shesanka ensuo na namu na no ananamu ade ko other part ni nyina wo
1: aso
0: ko bo other part na no be sa koku
1: okay
0: afi me tsawa de ade bia aye bibi de se Parkinson
1: I'm so I didn't say was just a
0: but
1: Cassada said in the triple.
0: But a Giano Nettino, any Gianese, one Acasanetino, nothing happened by the can one and one. Do me the Atosuyaki drew.
1: But I know an habay,
0: and one habay,
1: and
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0: 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Share my main kind of credential. More than 90% of menace to show no beyond to my group.
1: And yet, a tutu.
0: Yanni, a friend of diabetes.
1: Teacher Yari.
0: A trial who after 4 years who could be an abinas sentence.
1: Nasis.
0: To be jump, manipa, or no, or bone more, I expect to see a catcher to a tear drusso, and I'll be now to the drew. By me from brass upon the new minka. But who are no nimbus or diabetes? See my catcher and say, Uncle, yet as a second, a madam, and not test kidney be one hole. You can also obey an a swap. But being 19 or 20. 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
1: the phone
0: ah papa AIDS cry there, a one draw a home. So, people mean your AIDS are no matter now, they are trans 30 years, 50 years. 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A bit flowing it. Suffering a bit flowing it when them. Ah, it's not reversible. Young to me, I'm an irreversible. If we are a four palm, what was a nipper now for me? Ewia, anye ya be yon biya chile se wonya HIV. 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
0: 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And the most of the time, saying to Yari.
1: To do not, I am ready to do. I didn't know what, son. And I could fence you, so we said, you're okay, and I said, you see, and that's our packing city. I'm also in Edinburgh. Yes, sir.
0: Papa, normal jaundice. Jaundice, but me, do a woman. A bad boy, you know, and the suits are so bad, it says typhoid.
1: A record, a naked, you know. Baby, a bowler.
0: So, a bacon cra. So, well, who signed near Maria? Let's all the other woman, friend of Fuga. Our forest pa
1: Fuga,
0: a friend of Fuga.
1: Mhm.
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0: 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Yeah, near Nim the Yeno, said the Honamsi by Yeno, or Behun the Ayo, and I will meet Cosiano. Yale be a horse will be a born in the so, call a biace alia war in an in an unwoo. Near an unwoo, by day, that's watching it. Mr. Fuga, we have my daughter now with you, or you, Timia, Mediato, a friend Jan Fuga, ni hini, and a day, Sandino. See, years ago, near what Heba Doctor Bia, or don't come for Babos, what he had by me, not their soul.
1: No,
0: I must not, and the good deliverance, a Fugana Habai. But he's really a very powerful China Habai.
1: It's a fool self gun and medical for me to make a Casacasa, Casabian, so
0: can't over the brain and a quid.
1: I'm coming, Kuma.
0: I'm a boy. I saw many can't if you're the own. Why should I want to be out with you feel for? Aye, Minamuku, Bermaya, and Pabemaya were so. See, but eh, what by phone or canoe cafe, but Jana Carabia from Bashasi, Minam Kum JJ, Minam Kum, Kaman Kora, Afenon, say. Sabia, so Sabia, but so many poor natures as though. Auntie,
1: your cast us also bayful.
0: Ah, the other cast was
1: bayful. Which is near recording some okay.
0: Oh, Nimba, you wish,
1: eh, how about you forget on the side?
0: Papa, many posts, if you and yet. Ba kwa menu pas kwa tu mani party ni das
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1: Or in the bush and a castle, but my tibia abro flesh.
0: Yes, I am a war. 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A soa near Prugua. 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
0: 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What a ten and Nefra, or the air. What a ten boy, the air. What a ten tar for. Or one tanem, or the air. 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
1: Abano. Then could to them who's way.
0: Papa, Fancuto gu cramo. 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When I was say, I two mea cousin heads who are one who cry, Ebeba.
1: Nkutu.
0: Fagu cramo, and Fagu be em cramo, man and yama. Not fatu would be our wanta be a. Sane tafo na nyini so busa emfa ho fa tende yan so obegye so obeyi so nyusu nya wasem me se se yetumi pa na no kwasem se wasu wa won kwan e bebi
1: Well, hello
2: morning
1: to say
2: good
1: morning namaste adum like a suffering
2: acho me ta free
1: e bebu
2: bibu na mi che all the time dia mi che
1: atuma bibu he ya enye e santasi bibu
2: santasi bibu
1: good you tell mira
2: acho nkoche dia na ABC regional office inside
1: regional office inside
2: electoral commission hall
1: it's a commission any more on
2: acho on about so wo eyi baby a omobo tenet ne won sabe nkum ho nso ABC
1: sure. Tenet, how do you about the facade?
2: Protocol area, Honoman. Park and Honoman.
1: Sir,
2: maybe the soldier phone. When say soldier phone, I'm opinion of commander. Commander, if you want something come back with your Honoman inside.
1: It's even a crime without you could be in you. I could see
0: a. I don't know what you're
1: a horn. That's a whole crime. major office also yɛ nkɔ kwa inside ho
2: ebi wɔ original office inside
1: inside ato wɔ nyinaa fa ho
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2: and o ebi wɔ hapa all the time bi a me tie mu
0: Yeah, that's it. Yeah,
2: yamen kama.
0: Nah, they have been kafa huno. Then I now nimu was slim as say in that. Mode ye.
2: Do, oh, set nema be bray, yet nema be bray.
0: Okay. Yeah, that's it.
2: Miss me that.
0: Why then?
1: Whatever, I wouldn't you have a meme ever mature ever mature me?
2: But you say,
1: Nahabayan.
2: Ah, Nahabayan, you say,
1: Unya kwenya, unya kwenya timbreye, kibebede wa sipa.
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1: 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Hello.
3: Hello, Pastor. 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
1: Morning, let's say.
3: Mami adumbo.
1: Yeah, na kasa free, mami.
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1: 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Pasha o.
3: Anano, what's the answer? I want it, I'm going to be. Yeah, the sun is here. Pasha, I want to, Pasha, look me, I will be a. Pasha, I will tell my baby, Anna.
0: Say, me, chile, I also, unsun, talk. The tiano so.
3: Pacho ne kena ubetu.
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4: Hello.
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0: 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Ni hini ni bi ma na fra me na me nchiro de odebe ye why
4: yo
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4: ndas
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4: ah o mu ni mi
1: no o mu ni mi die ha no on tete na be ni fa mre ye why
4: yo
1: this
4: is time
1: ah o ye bi se hu it may identify say the city here na ha ban
4: ah okay
1: na ye she baby ye hu because ye vigil baby ni ye bo atwa twere
4: ayo
1: ye ndas Hello. Hello. Yeah, new. I'm going to say. Ready to go. Okay, Safri. Man, it's okay. paja wani kakra
5: wo
1: pa nkro no wo hun
5: ito dia no
1: aha ibise
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1: sa
5: adeptia na pa
1: aha
5: beba radio pa
1: okay
5: radio yi ya macha bebi ya bu si ora ibise
1: esu bi fie obi adua esi enu ya ko bi dua na se
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1: oh sa that's it one free
5: esu
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1: ta pan ko ni fa na esi mi minimi hoyi sa me ti pan ko no hmm me me ti eti me ti na ka den ka bi da me da asie
0: wow, everyone was able to walk on. But I think that's where the man will pay. Oh, but I imagine who bought it in a habit and be better. Okay.
1: Once somebody is young, it's not a proper place to have a church in me. Quarter. Hello.
6: Hello.
1: It is a mommy.
6: Hello.
1: Hello, what is say?
6: Nyame
1: yangu. Yeah, but you can say free man, you should kakra.
6: Ah.
1: Ah.
6: So,
1: because
6: I'm still
1: popasi. Be popasi.
6: Ah.
1: Oh. I'm popasi. Me nim ho, pacho. So, you do you kuyada ho?
6: So,
1: you
6: sissi.
1: You sissi.
6: Me nim ni kuri nyaya,
1: you sissi. Ani, if you wagu. Mumi ya nyamu sisi yamu ya.
6: Ose.
1: Umi ya nyamu sisi yamu ya.
6: Hmm.
1: Be, me sisi yamu, basu sisi yamu ya.
6: Is this you?
0: I'm Blanca, bra.
1: Bra, bra, mo hema why?
6: What's it?
1: Or say bra, bra.
6: Yo.
1: Bra, pankro, eh? Maybe I want to.
0: Meduma.
1: Eh, meduma, why?
6: Yo.
1: Sisi, I read drunk, kuwa, dear bra. I don't know why, man, ebrosu.
6: What's it?
1: Messi, a drubby bri, or haunty bra. Shannon, meduma, hold on, what's it?
6: Yati.
1: The number, I'm free.
6: Ma, you.
1: Hmm, I grab a posse. Hello. Hello.
7: Yes, yes.
1: Yes, mama, now what you say?
7: Pacho,
1: huh? I'm not going to say for your mommy.
7: Pacho, I'm going to say for you,
1: Bekwai. Bekwai. Bekwai, fi.
7: Pacho, denya.
1: Bekwai, denya, si. Denya, si, fwe, ba, mochi.
7: Le, Pacho. And I know which your broom, my could
0: be no me, dear men, Mammy, and you know who has sent to Miss Solia no friend.
1: Or so that no friend, why?
7: Okay.
1: Yo. Hello.
8: Hello.
1: What is saying?
8: Mammy, I'm
1: good. The Patrocka suffering, never may I add you.
0: May I friend?
8: I'm not
1: going to go home. Kono wufi ye?
8: Beto ato plaso.
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1: 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Yeah, pray if you have meduman what free. 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Who do meduman super event center and our car coin of one? Why? I mean, show. And then time soon some room. Hello.
9: Hello.
1: At the same.
9: But try you and I'm sure.
1: I do know. What be man now about?
9: But you may have been.
1: Uh huh. The man of papa. But you can say free.
9: You can say free. I have gosso.
1: Gosso fee.
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So, any more channel pay, Apostle. When you switch a tea for your information, Major Prophet Apostle Akwesi Amankwa Ewa Halive Amankwa Tiamankwa Pam Amankwa Bakupe Bukanchi Roma any Pentecost, one I saw Dino, the Chi and Obutuo and no pay a Danibo Ebekoso. 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Did you make the live on Shira 104.5 Facebook? No, a Amankwa Isaac, and I say Isaac Amankwa, and a TikTok. 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
1: and to papa, dear, said all kind, name your phone lines and
0: 0241 0241 74 74 65 65 95. What do you say?
1: Yebusa, I ask him, sir. Enti, or how be or how in yina? An a yen yame, an a ye, and a mubi wawa,
0: as I say, yes,
1: I say, yes,
0: to me, ye.
1: Yan, I ever men yame, aye. Because was this a Yamini Pacasa?
0: And
1: a mere radi,
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1: 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No, was this a may be bisusua, and a gisam medan a ditcher me dee for, and son of the Amewayano, may ye. Zero 241.
0: A bilan idiotum, Rabbit Rodri. 0241 74 65 95
1: 0241 74 65 95 0241 74 65 95 Abonomi no pepepe bekere wadwen abat sa sam kakreya yakin uye ji minim se urotie me bia most of them no eya ejidi for ye kwa sori even though on kwa sori ran na akra wa kwa ye den ejai onim kind of nkyerekyera hodo a ya kyerekyere
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1: 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Oh, okay.
0: Fine. And come on, here, what? Come on, see.
2: I'm going to be a woman. Those who can look at what they would be on a woody map,
1: 02 41 74 75 95 02 41 74 75 95 02 41 74 75 95 95 02 41 74 75 95 95 02 41 74 75 95 95 02 41 74 75 95 02 41 74 75 95 02 41 74 75 95 02 41 74 75 95 02 41 74 75 95 02 41 74 75 95 02 41 74 75 95 02 41 74 75 95 02 41 74 75 95 02 41 74 75 95 02 41 74 75 95 02 41 74 75 95 02 41 74 75 95 02 41 74 75 95 02 41 74 75 95 02 41 74 75 95 02 41 74 75 95 02 41 74 75 95 02 41 74 75 95 02 41 74 75 95 02 41 74 75 95 02 41 74 75 95 02 41 74 75 95 02 41 74 75 95 02 41 74 75 95 02 41 74 75 95 02 41 74 75 95 02 41 74 75 95 02 41 74 75 95 02 41 74 75 95 02 41 74 75 95 02 41 74 75 95 02 41 yere nyam awurade bua me na 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
0: 02417 4 74 74 65 95 02417 4 74 65 95 nyambeye.
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1: Hello. Good morning.
3: Good morning, opening in more to say.
1: Nyanko pardon, but you're not so. Me pacho ka sefri. Ka
3: sefri, ma se kwada so.
1: Oh, okay. Papa, I'm pacho no pay. What are you going to say?
3: What are you going to say? He's saying me yeme ni pawaya me yewi. Me mom diakano. And I will see your call will be a one of the social and I'm no man as a woman when you're a bit to me dear boy the end you'll say yes see a yip twas
1: papa any dear moon oh first word no I am a demi person oh oh bambu kakla mame what's the dear assessing nyame yeno why every a bini dear him bad then a yeah whom is saying nyame why every
3: so what the car catcher you say you need a beer bano Near fat. Yeah, not the account. I am fan Sayarian. And any penny in any new city is Sayarian. I'll say your cop, Nippa would name city as you quiet for so it is Sayarian. Now on watch, I say, Yam for we. Be cheap a pay a one in a castle.
1: So for Safu.
3: Papa. Where you will be an agreement, and that secondly will be a dear. osusu nipa ofere nipa na ene nipa na bebe sebi edifo nbisu apa omu na eira nipa ni nina edru ho nipa pia obekase edru ni wiaseno neni wuna haida
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1: 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One for baby and see what I yet, but I be say. 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What we have been in the Musa.
0: No crowd, I'm saying no rabbi Cassai do Cassai and send our back to the second one. That's what they be. Do you know me a fruit will be a moon?
1: Oh, yeah,
0: a man one more thing.
1: A woman is say,
0: Eddie Hunim dear a canon. Eddie Hun a butre a canon. We do so for Nicoco,
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1: A man.
0: To Indian and Yamidia, and Yamidia show more as a trim. We are Ruby Saint Yago Pardum, Bramin chain. I mean, what I did we who a drew. Or how enough was me who a drew, and who say, Uncle Baby will be a dada, oh dear.
1: Papa, here,
0: that for us as you so
1: may walk, may walk, Madame be upon my dear Webuaka, a friend of Marta, where you well knew a Webuaka, and if I do any more. Na me nene kwa asole with me former church. 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
0: Problem.
1: Ti wo hwe se wo be kira kra na djuma. And I feel or shall say, or chance any chicanema. Papa Unim knew. I feel Drew Baby, the Minion a day, a man a sty, which can. Miniano cop or Fafun caught a that I'm social media, no copper sty, nor the Abraham Amen. Jaffa Minion a pawn, nor so my uncle. Obeying one and I a day. I work and pay.
0: Sir Hassan, my dad, you say, obey your siaquia.
1: And can you dear now or one?
0: Jacode, our pairs will be sweet with the person will be sweet by the commander. Can the more I do also the bomb, I mean, and yet,
1: gentlemen.
0: And never be a wood dear bro, bro, duo. It is a way of soft for we a deep for. Now, me, whom I was a doctor be, we a nurse be,
1: and your woundy,
0: and now, yeah, independent,
1: independent, Enula, Enula, could see me can't say which there will be. Because, mammy, I can't do what to near when you know. And you won't throw. And yet, and crowfoo been tinning a mega mow till your wife can say, Oba Buau. Your wife can say, Oba Buau. Facade in the show, Timna the show, Timber Buau. And I'm the sassam man. And to Mordecai, I can't be sure him, my Esther. Or send me off, I say, Fashion with Timmy, sir. A baby at Tisanti. No, your media quenya way, ma while it were henna. And your quenya way now, when yano, and your day, and say no. 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
0: A monthly idiom. 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
1: Sir, what the car sent me was as a one if you wouldn't ya. 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
0: 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And who do you impose? 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
1: 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So last year, umusha asie, it could see November, no more go in every papa. 1 year, my quota need to
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1: 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It will be in trouble, no, to order the other. A boy, no, for the name of the number. The moose who drew,
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1: Ah, no, sir, the other. Or target
0: 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What was that? A way a passway. There, Dana, Nipa Faho.
1: Jesus is passing this way. But Timmy Scotra will share you when you are dear. Do you so to all training or training dear?
0: Tell me the best of the Subrano Mudos.
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0: 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Yeah, me be.
3: 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Yeah, now me need she woman.
0: Okay. 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Hello, mame.
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0: Ante nyame ya no bebehwe wani mu wai.
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2: 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I'm fine. I'm a new year. 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
0: them. 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
2: 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Now, Obama, I'm going to find a mommy. 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
0: 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Ko se be ro te ya ante.
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0: 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Ye nti adanse ye we. Oda from ye ni nkomo of 0241 0241 74 74 65 65 95 95.
4: Abusia for any yamia this year. Me papa bin and a yere awaha and nano pay. Me passi a co and chebisa on quans with the SC any dear radi aye. 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
4: mamma, on what to say?
5: Yamia no me hoy.
4: Papa, and I was where? Abusia for any yamia this year. Oba penny be a woman chain. Young con whom son of quans with the SC any dear radi aye. Mamma, me ma watching.
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4: me pa cho ye flow say
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6: 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Me fray by when him. Therefore, I can't check it to be not the mammy. Now me cash on young couple in union. Says he say, you could have 6 months on land visa.
4: A judge, you know, Opa's watch, I say, I can't to know a your hobby. Sank up a so to coin.
6: Men patch on.
4: Na Holland and Eddie, what tribe are come you mean, sir?
6: I fa.
4: Before they knew the car to our country, you know, and also I knew
6: Spain and the US, you know.
4: What try, I knew you. Into what share me with multi TV radio, no? And I said, would see a menu, and our friend, I'm a suggest a woba. Into woba, you know, and I'm casting a year soon to my mouth. And I'm a mawa quanchle, and two musa quanchle, and I keep two abbey. If you say, baby, I walk on the chair, I want any away, and what to tell me the animal, I keep two abbey.
6: Then it's simple, simple than simple.
4: Nanso, so we are we, you know, and in Yamia, the Mukuta 6 months.
6: Holland visa. Pacho ai.
4: Eh ya no kure say dia wo kan nyame aye.
6: How do for? 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
4: Abusia, near Sinuno, near Radia Yano, or by Yano, when you are dancing, and two so bella, or bows when you are dancing, a radin shall be a,
0: I would be a trade upon Yamena, madam, 2 minutes. Abusia, oh, I dance here, me, and me, and say, I wet ye. Why would you forgoon send me in a hardy? Shamami, Doctor says, I lay a friend in low party, one son on IATT, a senior group, about a Bessiawa, Okuma, uncle. Mammy, a bibesuiano. On my drua uncle, or by a yamiadum. If you hear moon, you, your man a drew, a chin a quancher account and water. She brought there all the way from Casua, or so be the candy moon come out, Nancy Wanfa. I forgot to make our multi TV radio, or to an amofri Casua by. Oh, was it a quancher and a kid to every because baby I walk call, and yama, why ye, Ninginam or the good senior who said when Hunushi banabamu, or call suit to an amo or by. 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
4: 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A persia con who was under quans with the SC, any dear radi aye. Mamma, mamma watching.
7: Eh, Joe.
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0: one in the animal.
1: 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On Yamima Safuan, what a shanin sa. Yes, I'm a Kunudia, there by, and Kunudian so by, you know. As soon in the animal, so the end, as so. And a pay may catch be a what here me as soon. And here my diabo, if we have to suffer. Oba ho so a wo so kasa ma wo na wo to na mo so nya me man se saye bi yade
0: eba
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0: one
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0: Any brabidian.
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2: Obisa mi sa papa na wo ye de wo sa me kura me yo ma he.
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2: Oso musa fo. 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Wa parke de car no wo filling station.
0: Mhm.
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0: 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So ka chere ko chere yes sa chira wo.
2: Mhm.
0: E ko we di ntia be be wo e ba be ma
2: wo. O me said that day in a song for me with some coffee, yari diabetes, and what they're on.
0: It's a yari,
2: a dorsal, and a prince who has said you were the moon.
0: But you're not juma,
2: and I'm a penny say yari and what juma. And a penny,
0: you was it a yari,
2: or be a was it a yadi. A song for, and you're quite a brass a moon, and a crowd yet down so down so our dad if woman. Masa kwa ko fa duro fu fu asade aba
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0: Radio Farmer coming
2: 0243.
0: My number is 0243 Yes.
2: Oh, maybe a friend if
0: you know, maybe a voice in the
2: film. Now, I come in. Now, you can say a crash. And in a friend, a good one, a friend.
0: When you say, yeah, parents, we are. I guess I mean, we are feet.
2: Oh, sorry, crap. Oh, sorry, my.
0: What about Crater Democrano? Oh, papa, now, oh, mamma, and a crowd, oh, cry all by the
2: head.
0: So, daddy, oh, Fredo. Oh, Fran, oh, crowd, feet. Eso abrante ya so mere
2: eso de koi
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2: de na otie no wa se no to so
0: dabi
2: oso de koi master oso me abeti bibi ditse me
0: obi atie me ba 3 years
2: ene na efre wo
0: yes
2: ti ko
0: ko obi atie me ba 3 years ni so fo wa tie me o yare o da wo wa tie me o yare o da wo so du ana mo da
2: for we.
0: Hello,
3: hello, good morning.
0: Good morning, opani, what is saying?
3: Matter
0: of man, I'll say. Adam, Mira, Cassa Frey.
3: Your Cassa Frey,
0: Patch number two. Patch number two. Also, dear clean up, I see a beard, my wabra, bummy, I sit in him.
3: Opening with him, my chamber, and the bed in the Tesla, Machi Baba Quabutri. Now, good Wabutri, no, but when you and Negro have me, my crown. Pong Pong Wale or Romance, if you ever come aboard, what any day. The problem is going to be my madam.
0: Mashu wa ni manu pei. 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
0: 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0243 88 88 77 77 84 84 0243 88 88 77
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0: yes, a Dianiate,
11: Yadome,
0: and a Pomposo,
11: and
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0: Dio Fru Mansu Atreso, Dio Fru Mansu don't talk room. 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
0: 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And Patuam,
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Once again, happy birthday to you, Sister Cynthia, yeah, from Evangelical Calvary Church. 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

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Kope Amuzu Garlic Bitters ne nom. Amuzu Garlic Bitters enrich in allicin and selenium, which helps improve blood circulation on the main sex organ. 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
2: 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I'm going to go to the house. 1 p.m. to 3 p.m. Ewa Adum TV and Ishira FM. 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

0: His grace and mercy has brought us this far. 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Mama, mama, baba, manu. A very big good morning to you. Yeah, you team by Ensure Live Worship Platforms in Nanope. A very big good morning to you. Baby, I would tell me if you be a Anope me doing me Ensure Emao. If it's a wood here, Ensure 104.5 FM. 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

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Anapa Bosu ni. 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I'm a bit from Pastor Heavens. Aye.

Yeah, Papa, D.Y. 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Fia Kwakari. I say, Odin Chia Emma Daniel Kwesi Asari Jr. Papa Radin Shah Musa Debia, Mod Mofidi, Twin Shah 104.5 FM Mutia. When Sufi Ankri Fee. Papa so ETA Fee, Sehi Asan Winso. 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

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And a young papa, Kwame Obinda, Kun Ejiso. 2 p.m. at Asano Pay. 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

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Dear Obota Yetino and Yodim de Ketua. 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

0: 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A very big good morning to you.
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2: Checks and malaria chua. 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

Sister Agatha, Ona wife. I also won a beginning. And a profidi at the high Utie Insura 104.5 FM. Sister Agatha, Nami Enshampa, Wadra, Mo Edmire in a Dani Day in a Mudinechi. Yente we enfi joy's blessing for anyone at this solemn conyers on a pay. God has given us victory. Never him for in a year. Debbie, I'm going to go to the 104.5 FM.

here na me de usi na madam papa apostle Jeremiah say daddy me that's by and it's a one time in can be a man we see an echo for a dumb cassia ball a dear me this a year so for Peter and as a pastor a heavens God has given us victory. 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
5: And then you see Pamplum Junction, and now Obechebi, Uba Obechebi, I see Coino, and the Stena Okaelo, Circle, and now Graphic Road, and now Kolebu Mochi Road. I will call first light, I won't mean Pamplum Junction, I call Honumu, a Honumu, and I see Coino.
4: And the young man, Mr. Coin, will be at Muda, but you say human also.
5: A human who you know of faces. NCCC and we are Pamplum Junction. I could see Kaneshi Station Hornum. And we are about to keep it for 3 months.
4: 3 months.
5: And so we are a Hornum. And we are about to be Pamplum Junction Hornum. Now we are sent at to us. We are about to up to 12 months. And in all, we are be to will take about 1 year to complete the work.
4: Okay, in terms of education, no drivers need to be answered still. Almost shut down your work, say, move it to more. And church and the center, so
5: yeah, oh no, we have done a lot of education. Okay. Yeah, animation video, TV station, radio, TV station, baby, show. And we also had a lot of educational programs on other radio stations. We engage a lot of the drivers that you see. As we speak to you today, the information service, this department has been on the ground for almost 2 weeks ahead of the closure. So today is the first day. This is how it will be like. I'm pretty sure that by the afternoon, the situation will be managed very well.
4: Okay, in terms of munne bambofo di nkomo because shankafo ni bi oha muka somo munyina run about ya sikura na omujina munne bambofo collaboration etete
5: yeah so we have engaged the motor traffic units of the Ghana Police Service they will be coming yesterday they came around we drove through all the routes that will be used and they will be coming soon by 6:30 they promised to be here to support but in the interim the city guards of Accra Metropolitan Assembly and Ablekuma Central Assembly are already deployed at the various joints to also help to control. So we are working with the MCTD and the city guards to control the traffic.
4: And before you have economist Rewada, one more muti TFO, one shed and nimu kwa chile and kaka him fan him fan on betimafa. Aside the time we see him fan him fan on betimafa koba bia and what's all moko.
5: Okay, so if you are coming from okay, so who be graphic road back in Asia.
4: Okay.
5: Who do Toyota traffic light? Now, what any right? And use the SPC session. And now, so if you take a bar, don't even come here. Udu Awudoma, any right? Never Honumo. And now, bet you may use TV Africa.
4: Okay.
5: That's neat side Honumo. And also, yeah, one of the diversion router, yeah, use. The Udu, the Uba Obechebi Lamte interchange. Wow.
4: Mm-hmm.
5: And they are over to me at Kefri at the Uko Kolebu.
4: Okay.
5: Udu Oglogo and Azongo Lane Junction are not any right.
4: Okay.
5: And these are the alternative routes that we have made available.
4: Okay, and the open you made us into not the woman no quite there, said on Penny Foka and almost in the paper flash and come one of you on one at Omate. And everyone, no mamma, and if you must or at Omonti and Tumbe do not much of so calling him. ebi mo wa mo tra so be gina run about na mpenfo acho mo so da bi ha de won timi nyina na cho mo koma ne but me no ka se de bambo ni bi amae wo mo anaja wo mo e direct traffic no enkakra na se de wo mo no
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1: I want to
0: know how bet you to me.
1: Oh,
0: oh, yeah, boy, they can be beaten. Africa Center for Entrepreneurship and Youth Empowerment. And now, I had a study to a member as we give you. Say, bet me one more share now, one more ancient timbra. Ah, a year regional entrepreneurship freedom act. Then wait me up one ma. Sabi, one year fee, every single human being, a young woman, and so papa, a bebwa one co founder, Emmanuel Akwa, Nedis Asimwe Atuja.
9: And one of the things you're realizing is decentralization. Naya, you can't was, you know, our paper so. But in reality, you know, so decentralization, you know, anyhow, because at the regional level, you know, institutions need to mean taking decisions. Unless any nyina asanswaba back to national, and that's how come in one of your recommendations near kase parliament enhwe no introduce the regional entrepreneurship freedom act so near be ya regions ni nyina no ebetimi ade omo ho by so doing no omo so betimi take decisions because omo ni entrepreneurs no ana ejumaifo no ene wo regions so
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0: Emmanuel Akwa and a co-founder at the Emma Africa Center for Entrepreneurship and Youth Empowerment yet move a seat nana ama adwa him about Amsterdam and pay good morning Kwame Po Irinji ewo Amsterdam and pay good morning na ye go super XP and on a fan wa ewo se uto na udigu shemu Swahum, Girl Super XP, Franco Trading Enterprise, one of the two phone papa ne huaka, the laptops and the printers, Ecobank, the Pan African Bank, Usika Sembe 2 year, necessary a free Ecobank. thanks to you computer clinic was say open a year baby I didn't feel ever power your home to my party then your thanks to you computer clinic DBS Industries 10% discount in there yeah dear my war chance in bia wood to be a color link plus and only papa who and got open with a drum kobokeng to chance papa na emwa one madama nana say ampo for jimmy
1: abina pokuwa ah we need
0: sign up on a boy you don't big 05 na dear Facebook on YouTube just on some air to also
10: said the comfort afterwards for from a big jar then you have
11: and now
12: who you monster
11: and now
12: who you monster
11: and now
12: who you monster
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3: Brother new.
4: Oh, Aden.
3: Who know what you mean, Junso? I'm gonna throw kama kama. Yeah, why you never nimba kukray? Never understand.
4: Ah, now who refuses what you mean? Two capsules, Anna.
3: Hey. Those days, Anna, when Junso intend to now we Junso come and we are ya. Yeah, me cancer. You fast. I go pay two capsules. Never die no.
4: And one man, mama, me see see me. I must say dear. Me Junso a minti ya ubia. And unti we di asida no me di mawa.
3: Oh, daddy, asida no enkoma kunlunga na limited. Yeah, we di two capsules. Aba.
5: At phone friends, are you? 0244275429 0244275429 and as a 0206271016 0206271016 Frère Huma Yusuna do be a OPB AM Fama baby a tune do be a answer Ben and also conform a city cash shop be a Ben for the show now Jodie
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7: Madam, your jollof is sweet. 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
8: Oh, I have just my one little secret. 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
4: Adam I'm looking for Abena
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4: Adam, please, where's Abena?
5: Abena, is this who you are looking for?
4: Adam, please get me Abena. Please.
5: Della, Abena, bra.
4: Abena. Oh, Abena. It's not Abena Rice. It's not
6: Abena Rice. Abena Rice. And Niji Nkwa.
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0: It's a beautiful Monday morning. Kure kure. It's the sound of Mother Africa. This is Kroimun Sam right on Inshallah 104.5. About 9 minutes to the top of the hour 7. You're most welcome to the show today. We are here and we are here to serve you with nothing but the best in radio. Bonjour tout le monde, Indiana Morocco for FD Commerce Badesba Dabula Tumani Beula Kolafia Jamaya Saman Lafia Yagari Yakukari Yajindadi Anyami Ojeko Tayote Natri Onumubahi Inja Hinja Hima Hima Hu Kongudien Minawate Aponte Bonjono Bigi Matarankani Yabigo Yabigo Bigo Awara Demwar Kweta Lawane Bulika Lawane Kamalawane Ansoma Abedi Adomrike Otu Tuoma Ekaro Ekaro Niyibio Dumpo, Eshoma, a lymphy water. 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Said the Radi Edo, we are singing so then Doba Crow, Edema, we are saying, said the Obejin Edibia on Yeran Ubena Dankwa, Jesus, and I may come for no Edema Wado, Hobetono, so Winjeran Abena Dankwa. Yes, and so I recommend to you Jesus this morning on a beautiful Monday morning. And I pay you at Nasi. In fact, Akukwa, Kufi Dosin, Osenka, no pay what's in a neighbor to only Humfano, a bompire, Ukoko to Jenima Bompire Mano. We wish him a very, in fact, a speedy recovery. But the team is here. Yeah, I may take you over. Nah, you cover up for him. And so I could call a speedy recovery to you. Greet ya and all the family. And I pay my rent fee. Yeah, the crew moves them and I bro. Nah, if you move such a come also, yeah, the bro. Nah, Kaiser, mental health and crew moves them, so yeah, the better also. Nah, fee. When I know Tema Chida, I'm a son, Chiami, and I jump in a super bar. Nah, fee, Kuakrata, who do I be just on a pay? Naposo, what they bro. Nah, today in history, yeah, they are 12 so. About now, watch is sharp at 8 o'clock, Zali. A jet tree at 12, so yeah, the bro. And school placement system, no, a barber to. Na and what you know, and SMP na air coso, Udru, Ure, Fiefuma, a Fiefuma, Dane, Aya Funra grounds, and Kodani, super papa, papa, papa. Then I'm an abasa, Obisimina 10, school me and Famame, and so Madame Fumi, colleague, or you 12, yet the school, Sasku Namano. What account for Sani May? Yanti, Aman Kodane, and Jesus say, ain't me on pay, Yabedi Como, and the Adazali 12, a jet tria to a debrel, and none of pay. Free senior high school and a placement who send semi and a yebedi hun komo. Sazo so and a NPP amanyo kuonon so so. Womo vetina baby ye. Na on the 9th, a Thursday, and a ombeye balloting no. Nipa 47 are omo aspire for sa 9 positions no. Womin na wama clear womin na. Se omo a year qualified to contest the elections come 3rd of October. Abra womo edi elections in message so. And the 47 NPP aspirants clear. The battle begins. Who wins and who falls out? Yebedi Munkomo right here on Inshallah 104.5. Yura, Professor Frimpong Boateng, Samuel Kaipapei, former Minister Environment, Science and Technology. On one and another, Chairman Edema Interministerial Committee on Illegal Mining. Mu Kaipapei, Abra, MPP, Abaino, Ewaso, Na, Odi, Espose, Biba 2, Jasen, Kofobi, Eye, Galamse. Samuel Kai, SMP. Papa Echo University of Education, Winneba. Ghana or they and Sembi called to just a Ghana, you've been here $21 billion. And I had the restore in Sasia, Galamse, Assess, and Nisuno. $21 billion. Yabisa says, Saina Yenya, a free, a year, a good year, Galamse, no cross, send it to media bread or mine. Yeah, you're here $21 billion to restore our lands, to reclaim our lands, and to restore our water bodies. And then, yeah, win. Asema Jumedia Koso Ewa University of Education Winibano. Asema ne daso or say politics, the environment and our future. Ghana, yen future new, yen dachin ye di agrono. Yera Professor Frimpong Boateng say. ebeya enka yenya established independent yeah established independent fund bia ye debe si honomo na ye disi kaka kra kra royalties kaka kra royalties a free air 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committee e ho SMP say ye be din come right on Insha 104.5 na and the International Day of Police Cooperation. International Day of Police Cooperation. As same today, that's so. Or say protecting against vulnerability, building trust and legitimacy in policing. Ghana Police, yay, one. Ghana Police, two. Ghana Police, three. And it's the Q. And I'm off every Sassemi Mo. Happy birthday to you. We are celebrating your birthday today. You're a bomb pie, Mao, say, Rade. 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It was expected saying can run a jubesi ano pay can sue be topa, but the enim say be pushy akosa breno. Since I be also so bad, yeah, they enim. 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

0: Premier Sports. All right, so live on Insha 104.5. And a permanent South UMC at Tennessee, good day, Musa, Maya, Bob, Wano, and Anna Pertinina, Edgy Broad, Modernist Way, Premier Sports, on Kremlin, Zemsima, Edward, the enemy, now Possum Qua, and Anna Pema Tennessee, Messing, Kuyam, Dinina, Edgy Broad, Modernist, on a permitting, Edgy Jonathan, as you do, obey me, Afrim Soko Ban Fatilo, Steve Zangadoroma, and Obama Chidom, and some of those who began up Premier League and Koma, Ewa Anamsia, Medina, Edgy Broad, Modernist, number one pay. 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Now the name room, why do you know what's as predict a solution? And don't you? And a Momo FinTech Lab, no, Abba Etimina Mane Professor Mekancho say, you funny say, now sign an app, I via Momo app, which is here. Never more the home page one, Uroma, no, I click on the Momo FinTech Lab banner, so, now me about all complete with your personal details, as you should, maybe be sure that I am fine, come up, no, Mr. Mekancho, why do you know when you know? Treasure, or no more idea, no. That July, no, 30th September. Now, baby, answer so intimate and your kama, intimate and for among GCB, the Ghana Commercial Bank, some in countries, you know, a market activation pa and premier. And then 7th September, and fear near, and copy 18th September, no, me portray the Nichrem, oh, Kedetia. Atosu Market and of Roman Hill. If you're not upon on Kruya 9 a.m., Ekopim and Yimbra 4 p.m. Debira da. But about Thomas and Kancho's and Tentem, so now we are sending the Tentem Sinabo Pinamo, Ezanza, and I know if you're not going to have free medical screening. There's a social nipper, you're not be able to find them out. Now, if you expert financial advice, we seek a seminar that Lina be able to submit my fine power. And so, at me, the Manafia, Chenoma P, Ewas here, and the two Timmy Kana were catered here at Tosu Market, and that's a Roman Hill. Maybe I told GCB Bank, standing behind one in 10 times, so no about premium, not be the answer to add to my fine. GCB Bank, or see your bank for life. They say, after what, so be a two, no, I come for the Unilever. I'm a drama, so my patrician, I'm not be a decent normal. As I said, it's no man, and my normal image, come up. Maybe I told you, shop will be a bombia. Now, sir, and to me, and count there, comfort. I must say, I'll give you a beer. They say, and you qua, or be a dear two, no, Amazon health food. Amosu health food, rich in vitamins and minerals. Odi saw ni my money fu emuya duro entete. 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Tafus, you are so much junction. I want the money to put in 10 times. So now, sir, intimate and count the end. Now, I'm in the Ghana Premier League, you know, a free Asiana Vision FC SMN, sir, Young Apostles, Antiman Timbako Cra, Nena Games, Rebecham United, Eshabako, Bibiani Gossas, Antimante, WB United, SA2, Asan Chikorogosu, SA2. Now, coach, Adama, WB United, European, and D. Eddie Isaac Niamos, oh, and not giving a party, no, sir. Now, can I tell my own person, Monsa, 80 America? No, no, coach, and the Dean Eddie Isaac Niamo again, and you know, why can't you know what's your auntie and say, Emma Bruni, coach, a pa, Babbage, and a party, la lie. Then go to Niama.
1: I think we deserve to win this match. We created most of the clear chances, but unfortunately we miss out certain chances. But it's also good that we were able to beat two balls back at the opponent. We did not defend very well, especially the second game. And I believe it's a lesson of being taught. It's a wake-up call for us. If you want to do very well, you don't go up with 2-1 and you fail not to defend very well. So I believe that it was a defensive error, and I'm very proud of myself. Especially, I keep on making direct contact. I will not sit down for quite good to beat me. And still, I keep on making that mark for me. We just need to.
0: So on a part of the Bruno coach, Babash and a party, a lalai. And no air coach, Adama WB United, Isaac Niama, and our tenant kind of coach. Adama Santi got a call up in the D at the Eric Tinkler. Or see when I have fair results, so he's answer, born a party. No, we are poor, yeah, pa. Then go to your opinion at the Eric Tinkler.
2: I do think it's a fair outcome, because ultimately I don't think we've done enough to win and win this game. You know, the performance itself, not entirely happy. How we conceded the goals, you know, we knew exactly where the threat came from, and we allowed the goals that we conceded. And on the ball today, we were very poor. Very, very poor. Not good enough. I think both teams. Remember, the pitch doesn't influence just one team. But I could see their legs were dead. Not only our legs, their legs. And yes, the pitch is heavy, the pitch is thick. And I've played on pitches like that, and it's hard. And then the intense heat, you know, the dehydration starts coming in. We didn't have a water break. But in this weather, we should be at least having a water break for the players, you know.
0: And no coach Adam Asante Kodoko Pina Dini Eric Tinkler and Watene Kano Heart of Lions and Shebi Sansuna Adrena FC. I want to entimi and Shebi Hearts of Folk Phobia Enra. After 10 years in a seven match day one pa has beshe eno mutumre. Amo shall four brekum chase entima and timako kra. Na Abraham Chen din edit Jonanchi about 2 goals. Osinani Ajiepa Adi Ama Timono.
3: I would say I'm very happy for this win, and also I think it was a team effort, so I say congratulations to my colleagues and also the technical team. And this game is done, so we put it behind us and we go again into the weekend work towards the next game.
0: And no John Enchi and Otene Kano Benjamin Asare goalkeeper Masu Folk also a catcher players and said we need mentality to see how nobody will come out here and I may be able to my fight part at me at the phobia boys.
4: This mentality is a bit wide, because you show your performance on the field of play. Those who pass are now, every move you see on the field of play. You see, you can only ask in the first match, because match is in the play. You still play back, you still play now, you see. But I never share it with you as an approach, because the mindset will pitch you more. You go to Asana, you lose in the red and ready.
0: And now, Benjamin Asare and our training Kano. Now, how's the folk fans? I know Muremo Legon Stadium after the game. I'm also the same guy, it's me, Etu Eja.
5: Ebi mo ke ka se ede na phobia be ye ebi mo ke ka se ede na phobia be ye ebi mo ke ka se ede na phobia be ye jayo menke bio afina mubehu afina mubehu
6: ye ye strategic signings no me se makache ye strategic leg no kwa makache ede ye supporters se this year the team no o mani asre
7: enya ka se foku enya kra ha se fu ene tama me di baby bo tu Nicolo, be at 2 minutes or the baby.
6: I never could look at
7: Kakadama back because I'm on for Mra, one mantama, Mikanabus who can see this by Piazza, one mantam first go room and Pampa is at the bone by.
6: A toss of areas now about 20 goals. It is the presence now of mine, and so I'm back and up really back. It's like tsunami. Once you be a tall Indian and say no, Sana Jonesh or the Abba Ghana Premier League, we should watch out. And Alex, no, or your dynamite. 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
0: Hey, phobia fans, phobia fans, phobia. I want to know. I know you have support supporters and our team among Kano. Now, but so calling stars, Eshebako, Oblast, Entimante, Positi, Eshebako, Ashanti Gordon, Sushebako, Samatex, Eshemian, Sakarola United, Etimu Bako. So, you know, after match, they won, has to focus with the country 3 points. Etwa Tosso, Ebabisi. Now, Cup Confederation Cup, Mibacho, Nations of Sudan, and the Nitimo Mali. On the FC Diara, now Diara Shebako Nations, and to me, and to can say, kind of like, you know, Nyamadma Sunday, our class person, a bit more together, now maybe also so, and to me, I find. Our Calf Champions League, you know, so Media Masporting Club, Tifias, why, Shebby, TP Mazembe, Eber Shanabako, coach, Ibrahim Tanko, was a very, very disappointed, Yepa, you go to Ibrahim Tanko.
8: No, of course, and if you lose a home game, definitely you'll be disappointed. The good thing is we created a lot of chances which we would have scored some goals, but unfortunately we couldn't, and that's football. And we pushed in the second half, tried to get our goal when they get one contact to score. So definitely I'm disappointed, but I mean that's the game. We have a second chance against Sunday to see what will happen.
0: I know I agree. Coach Edema Media Man Sporting Club, Ibrahim Tanko and our Tene Kano. Now FIFA under 20 Women's World Cup no me patcho Black Princesses. Anyone able a game in Ecuador. 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

Yes, well, Fred or Ohima Mercy, Ohima Mercy, and there a day Odina Woda. Happy birthday to Ohima Mercy. I'm Ohima Mercy, or 1977 in China Paisa Usu do Awoda. When you Ohima Mercy na AD Mawoda. 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Onoso so French, former French footballer Marcel Desailly. Onoso AD Nawoda and Anope. Sanso so Enna Kwesi Pratt Jr. And Centreni Kwesi Pratt Jr. 1953. And onoso so Owo no. Sana eye Victor Kusi Boateng. 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Onoso so AD Nawoda and Neday. 7th of September 2026. And so you're very fortunate to be celebrating your birthday with these prominent persons. Omo amudima wawude ni pakitwa ba kukrampo ni mu. Me sem ye we chira o se onso so we are somebody. And it pebby womu. Ya onso beti me ye pie. Ne we are singing a celebrate o. Am I right if you say a driver for a peka a ye shente dienu entumu 30%. 30%. 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And a womo e hiya sa entumu. Me, but in the spare parts dealers, I'm gonna say, hey, mama fire and yes, excuse me, na yen tutu BBM. Anyway, right now, anapai assembly see United Nations, omo aji a new map bia tumua. A place Ghana, in fact, Africa on a higher pedestal. Oh, say a map other than world map, no. Oh, say Africa, I say your temuka crab, your name, so in size of the African map, no. Your draw map now, size of Africa, it could be. But Togo for here, D. And I'm going to say, no, they call a UN General Assembly. And I'm going to say, be big cost for you and Tiasi, Africa, must see Ache. Yes, so sing, said you must see a project here in our map and world map, and we are so sing, sir. And then see African Union so tawo mu achi and omo de call UN omo kwa ene no omo ye hwehwemu anom se ah de mo kan ye no kra esa se sa map amenu mie no ye hwe no world map na ye menu mie no ye hwe 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fra bibi equator na o he line world map na equator national Yadia, what I said, what through light, oh, what through light, have to be bisuno. And near my aware nimuno, a bayaka to about the way to the nobus I project like a cracker. It's a non ma other countries, no, we say European countries, no, a cracker, as in Africa. But who him pa, what much I say? A cry a freno, a Greenland. Africa is 14 times bigger than Greenland. And see, oh, Africa. I can say continental is super, but sir, make or no, yeah, the projections on the quite fast. So, Angola, no, Gina, Editor, and Manama, Africa, but Africa, we have map no more. Greenland, in case you see Africa, we have map no more. But in reality, no, Africa is 14 times bigger than Greenland. It wait, I was saying, in a and 7 days, a bedimum come here, pass and say, Winya, one more air for Sakai, we so the Akaya Shach. Hey, what much you done? Now say a day. Well, we I am coming. I be the Amazon here. Kofi, has Amazon here. Kojo beam record has a sense so. And I Adrian Pan here. Kofi men sense so. I was say. Ozama masuma imiti. What much na say? Mrante no has a omode. Aye, ko akrasa hudona poso na poso. Ede bray na fe. Today in history. Womo Ede Atwaso Ede Amaya. And this is more fitting than I say. Na Yankofa today in history. Emfa Emreo.

0: right, Insure 104.5, Kua Krata, who don't apostle, any today in history, the bro. Kwajo?
1: Wofa?
0: Na, empum to say.
2: Ewra di adum.
0: Great.
2: O di adum na adum ye.
0: That's right.
2: Akwebike, that's what ye na adi achi ye.
0: Wan, sorry, kwa, ka wunti wunti wunti biya.
2: Nti, nyanko pa ama na humo bro no.
0: Ede, radia se.
2: Na adum no.
0: Good.
2: Ibi asu ye so, ene juwa day.
0: That's right.
2: Na, idu jwa lan so aneme ni aji.
0: Mm-hmm. Ene say.
2: Se, eye mekra da.
0: Oh,
2: and upon it, and so no, a joy any more share.
0: So,
2: that's a jordan in your group. Oh, you're a dear brother.
0: You're busy.
2: Oh, quest to a tardy, you should put to shoe.
0: That's right.
2: But it do fair dear to me, shall tally the art in the clergyman. It do jordan dear, dear master, near Niabre. Iti eneye enije da de mame papa fa.
0: Adrin bahini.
3: Oba.
0: Asimo waka rene ya adre.
3: Oh yeah, sure. And there say fat. On the drusi anon neni aji, but the do anas you drusi ya na
0: Ombo afu
3: di ya wo mu.
2: Okay. 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
3: Oh, me aye normal mami. 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
0: Okay.
3: Said ya woka se Friday because they are
0: all this, man. All this are equal.
3: Me, ni na ye pe. 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Ne so kra chen week kina.
0: Sure.
3: Juma o ye.
0: Sure.
3: So what you say?
0: When I'm pe Juma.
3: Omo akwa di phone bi ni mo.
2: When I'm pe Juma.
0: Okay. Yankwe.
2: 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Limited for Edukomo Edia Fudge Media BFNO Construction Rex and Govi.
0: That's okay. Right. And I said, I could look at Nedu and yes, it's easy.
3: You're
0: packed.
3: Yes,
0: but you're bonus.
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0: 13
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2: Eddie, I wish I have watched him send a bermano, a sa, a mano. Tisadi and you didn't see God, which is Adia, Bacco Bong, or Bacco Bong with the Bow
0: Cow.
2: I was out for Pajamu Pajamuno, and that you have Pajamu and Pajamu and Yan, so then you now should give
0: home.
2: What 10 hours here,
0: seven hours,
1: Araho.
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0: Oh. 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
2: Okay, and Tabusia for Afema, Yamsha, Abakwa Sama, a war Yamayi Mutitru, and a Afiso Bibema, me and my so at DM. Now, and Naya Bobo Sumene de Tosso, and so I think Pim Yununi at Yunu Ensia, Edda, Edwada Monday, 7th September 2026, in the Fuano, Afi, and that day at Tosso Makumako, I had no any at Yunum 250. Days and I and that day, a vision for a quota, yet the aguiati, our femu. I can't have one polypoly waha any dunum 115 days more. Now for your timmy at the 2026, you know, and so at me at your seat. Now, usha percentage now of the day, no, a 68.22%. Not just a year quan on your track at Dodono, aguiati, a caca crabby to on your man wire in 10 terms soon. Now, your son, Nabacosama, one mono SC, a year 209 years ago. 209 years ago. 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
1: that's right
3: ye say wo sua design technology e do exams sa ye mbu sa what are the types of design and what are those things e do exams sa ye the actual project question paper bet you see when him I'm about 4 to 5 hours
1: yeah,
3: design this do this do this do this pepe person a woman and why pepe
1: good
3: we do software engineering we do exams the computer be see when him draw code and then create can you need a practical training practical examination say actually practical training is this papa pa.
1: That's right when they qualify so but you need
3: your programmer obia snedi be kan no programmer obia emfa ho ne wo o level of education once I wetin make sure wetin make kan no there you need to program amount aside eno no your specific program for specific qualification aside say your program obia and to be out me qualify say wetin make sure wetin make kan dia qualify but your program you are a mainly for omomwe secondary school with results
1: okay
3: and your diploma in information technology and your different options oh ho
1: nti
3: I don't know where we wasi obi wo ha we wasi o person kwai IT wo higher education university but in results no and qualifying so bit me room directly and number 1 and number 2 obi wo we wasi wa pass pepe but afi o person kwai IT wo university but wa any science related programs
1: yeah
3: ibia o ye home accounts and our general at our business. If you person go school, no, so I'm okay. Say, obey science as name, my IT.
1: Okay,
3: in this sound, for no, so qualify some bit my bay diploma. In this our resource, no, and co ye sano with my bay diploma, no, as a bridging program, and I'll be fast with the right university.
1: Wow,
3: and as a do a co ye, but 1 year program a bit my way IT with my bay information technology and your international certification programs. And no, IT. Certification a demo a we are see amenina the same certificate I will be over UK Benyano America Benyano no one also Benya
1: wow
3: it says certificate free one source
1: wow
3: it has all based Cisco certification and our CompTIA certification your programs no ahodo oh these are American certified programs some programs we so a yema ubia ufa bi and our mami biya fro se kweku kona kusunya IT na mbefa wako this certification program is very very powerful in fact obi wie PhD ewie masters every hey. IT certification program and the edim one of the most powerful programs are banese person internationally certified certifications with those kind of programs no
1: great
3: and your competency professional competency and uno you very very practical and you be our person or start ejuma in IT which your IT and now IT department do a jume bimo but who send you over fast or and I said I'm cool yes I'm out with my best our competency professional competency certification program no I know they are very very practical if you're not aggressive practical and we city vet regulated programs see in any city vet no and no on my mind it is almost I said I did a better and the uncle for student be course school so mo kwa kosua no e be very very practical inti eno no e yesi ho se no de once our person unya insano juma people heavy one pa ya bano IT modia that's the CT vet certification programs no that's the competency
1: right.
3: No yeah
1: that's right and AI ko AI t artificial intelligence near de inti benefit ben e wo human nipa or ba UPI
3: absolutely
1: when it comes to AI
3: absolutely one of the benefits are UPI offer and apart from practical training no yep for AI any cyber security your friend core competence core competence ni chere say emfa ho ni course a opese obeye wo uniat
1: okay
3: obesua AI wobɛsua cyber security. Ɛma woyɛ very very powerful in the job market. Job market no ɛyɛ very competitive.
1: Yes.
3: Nti ɛsɛ sɛ wowɔ adeɛ bi a ɛma wo danso sɛ wokɔ IT interviews a obia ni bi. 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Then ɛma wo danso. 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Yes, you are understanding AI. You are using AI. And you are using models, machine learning to
1: that's
3: create
1: right.
3: AI.
1: That's right.
3: Who nim AI mu pan ye? Cause so obeye computer basics o, obeye networking and cyber security o, obeye computer hardware mobile phone technician o, say design technology, say data analytics, say online business and e-commerce. Cause biya obeye o uni at biya na program biya obeye biya no AI and cyber security. 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
1: Okay.
3: Yɛ wo yɛ fɛ no competitive advantage. That is your skill a wo a aside program na wobɛsua no a obi ani bi nti sɛ yɛbɔ juniors wo dero no ewo di efi
1: di kan fa wo contact to your crans anya ko enim
3: ye number na ye 0555
1: 38 0555 38 38
3: 48 48 48 great. Na can be train the latest news UPI for my parents ne nkoda. Okay, absolutely. Say ɛno yɛ weekend program afei de aba foforɔ koraa weekend saturdays nko a
1: wow
3: 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We were secondary school no person or ye IT or ye IT ho or be IT person pa ye our bit me adwuma ntentema mani be sua one of the competency programs, one of the most important programs
1: that's right.
3: Yeah, the thing say who we uni yata unya internship and we compulsory is part of the training, it's part of the assessment into uni as ni adwuma ko be 19 18 so in terms of a friend is saying
1: adwuma
3: sem no nti onya opportunity ni wie a no onya opportunity ni koye ni internship ana attachment a ehɔ na na brabo no ahyase ye ne modern bo be kire sey om wie om be fa na na so me gye ni mu but owo wie university no once obe koye internship there the opportunity ana the possibility sey be fa no e very very high. Exactly. So that's the important aspect when it comes to uniat training.
1: That's right. That's right. Enti me obede obi be me den na ma join na se me ba e me den na me ma me ba a join.
3: Okay. Wo pese wo join uniat na wo register wo uniat a wo be yen online. Wo nti me yen online so so a wo be ba ye school mu ha na wo be yen directly.
1: Okay. Okay.
3: Online no wo be ko UPI school.
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3: Simple,
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1: Okay.
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1: Yes.
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1: That's right.
3: Bia do call the same place.
1: That's right. That's right. Machira kwai na fama ye na machira kwai.
3: Kumasi ya ye wo susan so e wo maxima. And no wo between Ofori Chroma Odu ni achre in Shre FM. ana ofori kroma do nya che text a quantum pono so ah yes
1: stretch
3: to ah obedu ye ben family chapel ana se udu susan su junction wa binaton office kama biso ye onichi
1: mhm
3: le chi pepe pe ne wo ye office no ye o menu o maxima your office kitikiti bi o maxima mtn office wa
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1: that's
3: right on the west hills more casual stretch also so also if we be brigade bus stop e wa bo upr busan kesi ni si wa
1: biso bia be chiro
3: bia be chiro yeah
1: great great for contact to jabi mo numbers no be so say hu hia pa
3: yeah your number ni 0555 0558 38 38 38 48 0555 0555 38 38 38 48 Juniat Junia Susan so Kumasi Maxima on Ofuri Kumana Angra Angra Gadan Shadow
1: That's right.
3: Equine so
1: yeah. That's right. Yeah, that's it. 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And I know a kind of saying, a dimwa dance, papa, papa, papa. Your 200 mils, your 300 mils, yeah, wow, when num et me tosso come out with the initial come out, we mana when it's to brewa, what the any draw, and addition and soon. Where your busian chemfa, sounds on a nature smile dental clinic, make come for the amount, say BBFO, num who be ourselves, simple, whom a pum deba and kind of for nature, your scaling and polishing, tooth replacement. Your tooth extraction, braces, teeth whitening, root canal therapy, ni njina ho halitosis treatment, any dental cases biyano, wode edu dru ya suya ebe sovu ni njina adi ama wakama. 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Yeah, well, Liberty Fuel Station, with my friend 0539 839 335. Na also so, na, when you omo Eddie and come Kama. Okay, well, Sima Edunum, nine apa non soon, na, me non siaho. Is it nonsense? Yes, nonsense. Not me. What penny for me? Name has here. Me know about one come out to train so. Na ye be on send back one. Now same you be GCB and penny for ewa has here. Anyone ever train command or pay? Me GDS say a ban banking ope better service quality services. Idea omo wa has here. Omo ewa fire quality services. Bank be out do si kabako to obako ebreso se uku ya na fe ayen simpi aya kona bra na no man so training ade. Omo wa has here. Ya anyone ever train command. More and net anopay on insura 104.5 na yes nafe also so when we said the seminal AC at here all right

0: Okay, sure. Edru menu me enso se baby ato aso eni tina ye catch us say e GC before penny for say Ora Patrick Bamfo Boateng Kumasi Zona Manager or Hase Sansuna Abdul Mugis Ahmed and so head business development and ecosystem. You know we didn't come after MSC Caravan home. MSC Caravan or crampo HS saying my mission saying free yes Kumasi Zona Manager ho. Era Patrick Bamfo memo achimo akwaba.
1: Yeah.
0: Nempom to say.
1: Nyami adume na so.
0: Bibi aboko. MSC Caravan. 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Udin name the pa Mugis. 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
2: By Kremodin and Mode.
0: Me rapo,
2: 1 minute to be $1,000.
0: All right, Mr. Bamfo. So, SME Caravan, there.
1: Okay. And you know, the attorney said DCB Bank. Your Kramata Bibri branches, 184 branches. But and no so why you per se you get it closer to your customers.
0: Okay.
1: You bang you dread the amount you did.
0: Okay.
1: And into my Kumasi. Your Kumasi hang on your branches 11.
0: Wow.
1: But you see a bank, you know, I trust over my customers and anti other bank.
0: Sir.
1: You per se bang or
0: you're taking it to their doorsteps.
1: Exactly.
0: Wow.
1: And the caravan, you ba a drab me and some. You back at Dubai. You ba a new agogo. Our high school junction.
0: Sure.
1: Na third one is Roman Hill. Nti ye be omo, anyone be dinki ta ho.
0: That's right.
1: Na ya chrechre, any mo machre omo. So omo so hia chrechre mu bia, no mo bisa yen. Nti mainly eno pe be fa krom kakra. Ama ma fo ho se ye wa.
0: Mo de tintin.
1: Papa.
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1: Papa. Na wa fo na wa twi mienu.
0: Wow.
1: Nti
0: hey,
1: I'm on your radar.
0: That's right. I'm paying bigger. Muga.
2: Yeah.
0: Now, at the same, we're not a business development manager. Like so intention. No, any saying. Say, and this what they want to say.
2: The woman is a Osha Ghana. Ha. Ndima kuru kiti kiti a friend MSME.
0: Yes.
2: They contribute 90% of the businesses.
0: That's right.
2: I don't know. See, Oha Ejichi Mudi Edunkron. Great. 90% of the business.
0: Edunkron.
2: Yeah. In Ghana are MSME.
0: Yeah.
2: They contribute 70% to our GDP.
0: Good.
2: And they employ 80% of the workforce.
0: Economy ni kuta omo.
2: Bibi ya kura omo. And you know, say, ye ne ye kura, ye bank ye number one. Yisi kasem kostro pa na business ye pesi ye boa.
0: That's right.
2: There's no place ye osi ye di ye hon, di ni yisi kasem, ye nyansa ni bibi ya boa.
0: Sure.
2: It's a heartbeat issue.
0: And say, because ye collapse ye
2: wu. Ye collapse ye wu. And you tina GCB yo hui. And you tina yansu ya ba. And you say, our business yinsu ha, omo challenges bibi.
0: Papa.
2: Especially when it comes to omusi kasem.
0: Yenu kre.
2: Mostly be hu young lady. And kula, ya ma sorry, and a business ombe so omo business no koso basikasem no
0: enko din
2: obe ko nye sikasem keke o na sika ne dia o bank se be bribe o rural bank.
0: Yes,
2: but ne boy dey o sabe kaska interest abi tia
0: enye easy
2: yes ka atwa enti no le senti na GCB MSME caravan ye ba be catch am say ye dey ye mo problems here mo we ne se ne mo businesses mo ntimi invest ye and they say when it comes to branding mo ntimi ne mo branding ye and they say even digital proudness kura mo ni bi and then so business e free say wo nanti akwa branch o
0: yeah
2: bia obet my mobile
0: phone sa
2: say anti na GCB and yes say ye kwa kwa caravan ko ye we e be say ya dey friend no MSME clinic.
0: Wow.
2: Clinic net say they waba na che say diagnose o yare
0: ye be saw yare
2: ye be saw yare
0: ti mo be say nyuma na yare
2: be ma dura kesa. We see ourselves eh
0: that's right
2: ayi
0: doctors that's right
2: yeah
0: mo kosa a business yare wo mo panie
2: ni ade
0: enu me bere yare o
2: sa ntie ntie no in say say dey be on be sorry mo be be ho
0: okay
2: oh yeah offices near branches no and ye ba mo ho
0: great
2: ye be team ye be pick feedback ye na mo be deans I was so ni achire mo say we are the biggest bank in Ghana.
0: That's
2: we have
0: right.
2: The biggest balance sheet.
0: That's right.
2: Ghana for GAD. And the bank is Kasema. Yeah, number one.
0: That's right.
2: We are the most profitable bank in Ghana. GDA na Ghana for you, mono. And GDA ketwa.
0: At all.
2: And our bank, you know, Ghana for you, na bank.
0: And no credit.
2: And they say, oh, BB. Now, person, yeah, now, wow, Ghana, Kasawan, Kasagana, and you want Kasawan, Kwa. Bank, baby, you know.
0: Abba.
2: Ah, DOBB, a expert, you're expert in oil and gas, you're expert in you can say FMCG,
0: a man
2: expert in infrastructure,
0: wow,
2: expert in everything.
0: Hey,
2: I said, you're a hospital, you see, oh, be a specialized,
0: you'll be a knee,
2: invite my mother.
0: That's right.
2: Any more din saw so any more din come on here team.
0: That's right.
2: Yeah, fee yasako abey mo business in BBA.
0: That's right. That's right. Tibisa ban funti send e be siako. Eh be omo ewo customers with you keke. And now say send am obisi akọ no.
1: Baby, entin ya ba no. Ah, ya come market ho no.
0: Okay.
1: 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Oba e no be din come. Na say account na say ya new starting relationship. 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
0: Enokre.
1: 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Omun jin tumra. 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
0: Ay ay ay.
1: Epocrancy took mo.
0: Say are the person and the epe.
1: Exactly.
2: 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Oh, fawa. Untimi sorry, free
0: no credit business. 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No credit.
2: Sir, free health screening.
0: Hey, must have the health screening as I can. Money abre.
2: Nipa abre. Namuho ya mu ya rumu. Tiye shasi free tamale.
0: That's right.
2: Tiye di ba kumasi free kumasi ani etuaso.
0: Mo konkrain.
2: Konkrain. 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Oye customer. 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Fabe ubia abe mu si etenti mo.
0: That's right.
2: Na yenye health screening ni ere. Nyara wabi wo mua. DCB bidding camera. So chale o hon fao.
0: That's right.
2: Tipe se ni se.
0: That's right.
2: So these are some of the things I yon siye de di ma kumasi for. And now this, there's no any better time. Siye be si. After
0: this is the time.
2: This is the time. Who to fuaku di kwesi de kama kuma America. Amache se yon siya be jinam.
0: Abba.
2: And ti kumasi for ataju.
0: Nese we kura mo de be support to utu fu.
2: Sweet. Yeah de.
0: Because me wo buwane ma ima. Yeah
2: buwane ma ima.
0: Wow.
2: Ti kumasi for ataju. Mosu mwati. Yeah de. Abba. Abba.
0: Iti wo yara un timi nidra. But ye hema wa pomu dina CP. Sweet. 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MSME Caravan. Abba. Ampaye bedra. Iti enamo shase breben. Importing.
1: In fact, and I mainly for the float.
0: Okay.
1: Until float near the free Kumasi main, a branch casino where a doom.
0: A doom, okay.
1: And the floor, there are far police headquarters, far prisons.
0: Okay.
1: Nafia Ramu, ST Market, Numuankasa. In fact, business
0: central market,
1: central market,
0: okay.
1: One area,
0: okay.
1: If you are near, I'll call back to Kumasi main.
0: Okay.
1: But yes, I didn't know. You're setting up camps.
0: Mm.
1: Oh, kind, Roman Hill. Currently, I'm here because you'll be
0: okay.
1: I attend to market network high school junction. Hona,
0: okay.
1: Also, Obuha, and also I'm also training.
0: Okay.
1: And KJT Dubai of all places. I want the Hona Kesian and Casa work.
0: Okay.
1: And I'm more training, you know. And then, I know they bear for the time being.
0: Okay, for
1: now. Yeah. Now, Ochina, you're starting in full force.
0: Okay.
1: Anopa by 8 o'clock, 8:30, near Oho. Nah,
0: you're training
1: customers.
0: Okay, more baby, I must set it up. Comes and I must set it up. Okay, it's an opay say float no and ebekoso.
1: Ebekoso.
0: Ebekoso comes and I must set it up. What happens at the camps? Nese, ubi at me fetch a coho, eko dinko mobia, or peso new beer, dibia. Bibia, health screen is so coso.
1: Yeah, when you pam, you know me and some horses here.
0: Okay.
1: But we float in the dia.
0: Munya, na
1: tell you who would do.
0: That's right.
1: Now, yeah, person best from the Machikra bio.
0: Mamma coho.
1: Yep. But you need pass better than we do.
0: Wow.
1: Almost near bidding the table.
0: Wow.
2: What's the Abani about?
0: Mama, the Mama,
2: because times.
0: You are able to create a document.
2: This is any bank. And
0: to yes, you go to me. I have a poem with
2: me.
0: Union, baby.
2: This is in Kwan, a bank, and a bano. I see Kasemwa, unsecured personal loan of 1 million Ghana cedis.
0: Hey,
2: 1 million. You have financial, you have collateral.
0: Million.
2: Yes.
0: 1 million
2: Ghana cedis. Ya bua for ya bua from adwuma kitchen kiti
0: am papa pa
2: MSM is na yeka no anu nti ni aba
0: good
2: ya ba no ni ya den
0: ya ba e pay the phone so wa say member kiti e kiti ni fa nyasem kitoa ara mo sha da na selection na ara a good living
2: Great.
0: So,
2: You actually thinking about doing the business.
0: Then you make it happen.
2: We will help you register your business, open an account, and start transacting with us. And Obet means so acquire a website. And your phone numbers and so I'm sure.
0: My phone numbers and so I say
2: 0800 422 422.
0: Okay. Okay.
2: 0800 422 422.
0: Great. 0800 422 422. Number no so they come.
2: Yeah. Apart from that, and so the NBA make chat to Accra. We are trying to tell our customers to move away from branch. So the last resort, Accra. Just walk into any of our branches.
0: That's right.
2: We'll be able to. Sort you to open an account with us.
0: Great. Where you come from? Pan. Pay yate pan. No. Ah, sika someday. Hey, 1 million. Yeah, easy. Yeah, the massive power JCB. Yenim se when ye the last thing mo ye mo be ye na mo be bi mo kwabrem se de bia ne se de bia ye nya benefit e from ye dem asipi kuma se mo makwaba good e we say enti GCB na motse won kanu ebra so eje 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na App Store no download G app app no G money app no na se bibia aye kama
3: me na pretune
4: ma we no was pa ba in fact me mo akwa ba ke se pa
0: me fe de o me jo so
4: e pa ma mo ti bibia
0: jo so
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5: Ejet Fiat War. 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

0: right, my Munsam and your hearsam, we are Ghana near, so my Ghana Munsam, your hearsam pa. And it's a name be Koswa, na Edika, or say Yan, Yaka, Nafi, Yesim Kunya, na Yepe, and Hopoma Sibre, and Untina no pay, Isha 104.5, Yatsnasia, Yedi, and Komoy, and no pay, and never be Koswa, and who a here, say Yakanwa Sempa. And now, Uko, a fear fear, a hood womwa. A dear was sank a dear Nijia a braying, a dear Nijia Bano, se say, a de a reho, a jajorni or soon, and a dear bray a year if you fear who do be bremo. And I say, why we school? Basic school, not all call a nim, Yananke, Nijia Sempa, Toda, I do baby cray a top party man quadano. And when see, yes, it will be a JHS, oh, cost secondary school, yet pencil, nay, a Nijia Sempa, but then nay, Sani Hunuana. 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Na etire wa yususu enye bako, into obiya anene dear. And Satya soon and your pet. A bid the beachy. And Tiaquadana, we are school. Where ye aggregate 10. Yet the place at the schools are begu hose. Schools no chusu bako. And what chusu? O chusu yano. School or no etusu yano. Results in the buying the young first school na mano. Where ye aggregate 10 o. Nicoliga o ye aggregate 9 o ye aggregate 12 ye de sa school no e de amano ono o ye 10 no wa nya me kan ye bia wa chusu prempe ye amano prempe aggregate 10 but aggregate 12 the same school en oni nipa no koye ye de amasa nipa ye de amasa e ye colleague no enti akwara ne bisa no ho se aden na me me ye 10 ne amfa ma me na obi a wa ye 12 ye de amano enti aye questions bebre e wo e ye enkwara na dwene mu questions bebre e wo fie Now, recently, computerized school selection and placement system sent an omode a year report. We were to just say 54,985 candidates who sat for BCE in 2026 did not qualify for SHS placement. Wait, actually saying they did not qualify for SHS placement. They did not qualify. Is it because of their grace? And I say, Omo Ross call. Say, Ena, is he, how do it, how does it happen? 2005, ton. 2005, ton. Ena, sir, computerized air selection, school selection placement, a chassis, ever since the 21 years. As a country, yentimi move on. Every now and then, the same problems keep on popping up. The same problems keep on popping up. The same problem keep on popping up. And I'm so ma I'm on for speculating. Say your uncle phobia or mujisika. And ti obia when ya opportunity send kebi also call prempe. Yeah famano. Yeah wo woman with jisika mujina chain e jisika ne yade obia 20 grandpa. Ya jisika ni na ko prempe no. Na obia when ya ten no de see amfano. Adaya selection no amfao. These are the speculations. Yeah ekoso. Speculations ekoso. Now Ministry of Education. For 21 years, these basic problems. Adding to the basic ne, ebesi ne yentimi nya eye enchechiremu se ana se yenya published eye records se bia we akoda we student na se we aggregate say we raw score ye say ya school way ni school way na obetimi afa yesa yesa raw score no etimi disqualify from achieving and as getting your preferred choice. What is raw score no? How can the child assess her raw score no? Moma ni nye transparent moma mun na ho maye because they say I say emun na ho kra. Now on the 18th, Jeff, are you choose mommy? On the 18th of August, there was this circular. All regional directors of education upload of school choices of candidates for the 2026 placement. Na circular, she or say, all regional directors of education. Say management of the Ghana Education Service GES requests all regional directors of education to direct and to direct all heads of basic schools within their respective regions to ensure that the school choices of candidates are uploaded onto the computerized school selection and placement system portal from Wednesday 19th August to Friday 21st of August 2026 for pre-testing. Pending the opening of the school choice selection portal by the West African Examination Council, WAEC, the exercise is intended to facilitate the timely processing and eventual release of candidates' placement. Into way no HSA. Pre-testing, what does it mean? And kwadano wa kwenya se omo eye placement, omo eye selection. Womo eye selection na, school sune nyadaji agada, ahim se mistakes bi omo a, womo ebehe, na wayek. Edi resource na bano. And sana yede adi placement system, yede placement no, womo ama yede data ni na edi ako, na fe mudi egu pool no mu. Pre-testing, no, what was the rationale? Pre-testing, no, pre-testing, testing of what? Testing of what? Yet, a bit more speculate, said. Sir, pre-testing, no, nebibi bomu. I said premeditated, adiabi amu ye. And then, is there any cutoff point? Cutoff point, no, a hin and a shasia free, cutoff point, no. Cut off points for basis for private schools and for kind of saying public schools. Where is that? Where do we draw the demarcation? And he draw line, no? Public schools and private schools. Cut off point, no? And he nejina, and he say, be our public school. Now say, be our 15, be our advantage over be our private school, obey 10. Our now in a raw score, ASA, do that. Publish it Saturday. Name Munaho because it is supposed to be transparent said the bayer mo ankasa mo system no integrity ebe kosoro enne kofiefiem ko he obi ewo kumase yedna koto wale day school after 21 years yentimi e resolve all these issues after 21 years and parents are crying, children are crying. Che items are yetoto edico school as part of prospectus, no, and that crowd they already standardized prospectus at the bar. Enti, school, ebia school, when I walk, we better to name I'll be here, any standardized, and name I'll be 20 basics, and name I'll be 20. But who do school, ha? School, also, so, almost one more deal, ha? School, see, be a honomoa, who do honomoa, almost with your ha? Yeah, okwa. Even though ukuta a standardized prospectus, no, umba catch yourself to wait, can they crowd here? Not say, be crowd this cement, any paint in your dinna. Eh? A free senior high school, yeah, call, and answer a semi free. Mummy and Tiasia. Education Ministry, eh? How ne drusu? Is it free or semi free? with all these kind of problems and kodano famu trauma omu komu ma select school way me yi aggregate way me nya madam for nya aggregate say wanya me okuma say yedema to bia wa yedeme ato ebia wale wale me ko soso a eye day school e na me ko nti o say parent e ko pe baby ehan dime me na me ko tena ho no me nko as a child of 15 years 14 years obeye den no nko atimi atena akoswa for 21 years and Ministry of Education, you are not able to resolve this. Come on. Come on. And then you have education here. You have grow. You have grow. You have grow. And it gives room for speculations. Say, I'm for case. A bit of a jiji and a woman, Eddie and Colano, woman, the woman, she him. It gives room for speculation. Say, the bear integrity in the community. Moon Shana Moon Casa, semi ye. Ministry of Education, please. Please, more from a nice form. Now, one to two near my year because did dear a war air computerized air school selection air and placement system. Our form, baby. Now, say did dear war air system. You know what happens? People override it. Now, man, for take advantage. Please, yama and inaho and their parents. Parent bi oho no mo a o se sey aye na deso aye na dadwen sey de me ba koto me ba no chusu Kumasi school but yed na koto hohoi school yed na koto Greater Accra obeye dan no otimi akọ ehi na obetena aye 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me were right say me choose basic school ameko up to JHS level yeah private school see wo me tweye na drew say me ko secondary school so a ye say ye the selection placement system aba and no computer and e be select me of no by no fault of mine me me nyam from so bia ma select me school computer na say on for me ko into computer my any bonny ben. Parents and students, you know, why are your computer bunny bang? What are the nitty-gritties? And then what goes on? What goes on? You see, Akodano, Sebia Oye aggregate 10. Now Sebia the raw score AF 500. No, be aggregate 10. The raw score AF 400. What is the raw score? Raw score, no? Akodano, how can the child assess sa raw score? No? Can't you publish it? Say the bay move the hall. Can't you publish it? Muni system bia, we ba publish na kwada no ko hwe hu say yes me aggregate 10 but me raw score ni we aggregate 10 ne raw score ni enti no say yes select na na ye place no school bia na kuma e beto yem and then schools wa omo so ye choose no omo so omo criteria ni we tena ye hia raw score say ye hia aggregate say can't you do this for 21 years aba education ministry na mo den kwada na say e testing machines. And I wait, say, where for her? No, where for her? And he, you better pressa at the end of the day, no? I say, yes, yes, you know, obedi, I'm a minifi, school, I'm pebia, no, I could rim, no, I could rim. But all right, so, oh, choose you. Any freedom of association with Kruma. I don't know, the only right, so, no, best select you school, pay. Why are the right of the child being curtailed? I didn't try. And that you are not doing things as it's supposed to be. Said the Bayan Colano, Woma Jim Bedaho fine. Womo Eberhun said, oh, no crap, them choose school, I'm choose you, and pa, demi chai, and a demacotuha. Oh, okay. Yeah, yeah, personal. Uko school, Nanka udimboho, udimboho, Uko shemwa, udinimwa, nene wa dawani. Nessa Okofia, Ukofia, Nessa say udin anyho. Na, why he said, oh, parents, any a henny do befa. Hmm? Wana us choose sukuno. Nevia ya catch us a debit, Yamfawan koho, Yaduakoha. And I will refuse him kohe, near Ekoso. After 21 years, a country like Ghana. God have mercy. God have mercy. Free SHS near Eko, and answer a semi free. Mummy and Hunu. Head teachers beer. One my one jinse, one must free SHS no, any free no. Mama money na ho Now report the bad reports. Mutibebre, what is being done to those the head teachers? You hear you mutibebre head teachers be owa. Why I want just one school in your free. A kwan bia so obetwa parent no obefa kwan bi so anya bibi. What is being done to them? What is being done to them? Me ba so we parent ah yen nkomo na ye hwe se eye ye betimi ni mpanifo e be twetwe nkomo e wo eye sa ensemi ho na onso so e bia challenge bia wo bia no ya hwe se le be se call. Right, Francis Eboa is on the phone now. Ashanti Regional Free Senior High School coordinator Francis Eboa owo ahoma no so ye ni kan ko Francis ho na ye no encoding nkomo. Hello Francis.
1: Hello. Good morning.
0: Good morning. Okay. Hello.
1: Hello.
0: Yeah, good morning.
1: Good morning.
0: Me bacho, me ne hwane ka sei. Is it Francis?
1: Yeah, Francis.
0: Francisca, yeboa. Francisca yeboa. Okay. Okay, Francisca, good morning.
1: Good morning.
0: Francisca, bibi abokwa no pay there. Great. Fachame. Fachame na anope em say heat wumpa. But your problems with Bri Ewo Free Senior High School selection placement system no mu. And anope ye be person ebedin komo kakra. Na minim they say results na babonting. Schools, you know, one more selected, you know, one more resource na babonting. And what we are hearing is that about some 54,000 plus children, one more enya placement. And she moon in the same.
1: English,
0: math, or science.
1: Or science.
0: How many? 54,000 plus, no?
1: Yes.
0: Okay.
1: Re-entry.
0: Okay. Okay. Enti re-entry no eya mo na mo be ya na se nkora no be san so akọ back to school so na san akoye another exercise.
1: Omo ya, e mo mo in the number pack of register. Enti omo register. Omo ya. Next year on our pocket. Yo, ya, e work re-entry. Any private school, because
0: CSHS and sorry, and there's no code. Mami Francisca, but you bet me jina yi kakra. I say wahuma no address yi kakra. All right, Inshra 104.5, and our Sugusa Otiene, Mami Francisca Yeboa, and our Editre and Komo, and our Ashanti Regional Free Senior High School Coordinator, and our Editre and Komo FR Selection Placement System. No, Mami Francisca, are we good to go?
1: Yes, we are.
0: Okay, good. Now, also, I'm married to Stan or Himfa.
1: I'm not going to go.
0: Na still are in clear line no emun na ho papa ye pese ye sisu because parents ni bi eni ai on toto e o se ye
1: ma
0: school ben school omo koye na
1: But you are one taken but you are quiet. You are meaning in cancer, individual, international, and the register. But speaking of the form, you have register, no, no, no, register. Next year, you have a farmer, and a four.
0: Next year?
1: Next year, we end.
0: I see. Not just say, omo e ko school a few any there sir 54,000 omo nka ho.
1: Omo nka ho.
0: I see. Na mama, as e e e she have for afi na ba na sesen.
1: E wo ho da. E wo ho da dai. Obi a see me say enkra ho nya ni. Wo nya ma. Sign na. Kia English na ya yan spa. E ya e ya e da ho. And then apa we no dey. Yeah, But when you have the key, I'm going to let you see the same time. You have to get money to your son.
0: I see. Now, I could

0: Hello.
1: Yeah, hello. Mary Francisca.
0: Signs,
1: uh-huh.
0: Signs now over 5,000 and Quran signs. And St. Louis offer and Quran 200 for signs.
1: Mm-hmm.
0: And it's a combat I have press. And I had the whole Ghana. And yes, I'd be at Antima and the time.
1: Mm-hmm.
0: And if you're moving to me.
1: Okay.
0: If you're not there, you walk. You better say, what now you're with 8, 9. What is soon you're in now? 1, 1, 1. What do you have here?
1: Mm-hmm.
0: You're choosing. You'll be on your 1, 1, 1, 1, 1. Yes, okay. We're in here. But I'm sorry, you know. What do you have here?
1: Mm-hmm.
0: If you have my sex, when you're 7,
1: I see. Na computer na so na ya na e di obi a wa select ABA school A wanya na e na go ABA school C e wo different region na dia am asan so man day school computer na na ye. For example, people are asking, say, your cutoff point, public schools and private schools are now. I see. This is the speculation, sir. More a cutoff point for public schools and a cutoff point for private schools. Ain't he? So, a public school, ABA, we aggregate 15 now. Choose say, me the school be example, okay, prempare. 15 no betimi enya say wo public school but wo private school 15 no unya
0: minimum akwa o wo me o say dem have no friend from apawo
1: mhm
0: o tu si se nbi o for primary school
1: mhm
0: obviously
1: okay
0: unya e enti yenni enno so so akọ private school me be dem go ni dia.
1: I see. Na san sheshe nyina no mo kirekire mo kire eye schools no because sa complaints nyina no every schools na hoso so na e ba o. Do you explain it sa idi she to schools no say
0: ya ne se kin ni e juma so they are all aware no okay but those parent dey else ya do ba for to mo baby ya.
1: I see. But more platforms so akwada na betimi akwa sese ehunu se bia. Menim se we say mo the raw score nyina eka ho nyasa.
0: Yeah.
1: You see, I could not know a platform be obeying me across as who say no correct me aggregate 10, but my raw score, maybe I 200, 300, 400. Okay, so I could have every student echo back to the school.
0: Oh, challenge, yeah. But here, placement. And you say, placement, oh, challenge. You come to KPI.
1: Mm.
0: But depending on the world, something like that, also, all the ɔkɔfa no ankɛsɛ mu.

0: Okay. Yeah, well, one more essay on more resource, you know, it's been withheld. And no, one more chances, Nissa. I'm also bad day.
1: Hello, be a stout smoke, Patrick or after a Yamadi also during the end. And then the Anna is wired from examiners. It's communicated to the heads of two.
0: I see. And we'll see all these challenges, you know, I'm about addressing, you know, and he and students, you know, Embra, Ebeba, Nadabain, and our Mo Eba.
1: I started, you know, I'm going to be by now.
0: Okay.
1: Yeah, I'm addressing your KTI.
0: Mm-hmm.
1: I could have your challenge, yeah, on KTI, hospital,
0: I see. Oh, madam, my name is Webe to me address here, Maya. On the 18th of August, there was a circular said directors, education directors, you know, and submitted a student, you know, placement, you know, for pre-testing. Meaning, sir, Webe to me actually more what it meant.
1: For
0: pre-testing of the system before WAEC may release a results.
1: I know
0: they are
1: usually
0: think
1: this,
0: you know,
1: is submitted to the.
0: Right. Ain't he also on a pay a fresh head and then, yes, sir?
1: A fresh head and
0: okay. Okay.
1: Take this opportunity.
0: Uh-huh.
1: Advice sales. That time, yes. Almost a fresh but we are
0: Papa,
1: now, the advice I'm giving to parents and his manager, Abain, a question or reception of mine.
0: Mm-hmm.
1: And we have the teachers that, we are good, as the teachers, they can transfer a teacher from school A to school B. And it's not necessarily someone who has to explain to me smart girls and just a one for
0: school.
1: And you almost don't know how my opinion, maybe I don't want to do it at school. And we are definitely here to do a school. Can we pump feed better than Bonsa secondary school? The beer is the award. The beer then put school. If you have best friend from home, you should know how mama. Now you have to have so who beer would be there to say it's good.
0: Okay.
1: And the board was so okay. The results, you know, when you're bad, if you're kissed, what is something that paper was? I mean, come to that official in your bed and now on when you're. And at last, yeah, you played a example for me back. Obviously, I saw the girl boys. Overdrew and on the side, you cast Tana, what the drew many, and that's what the pioneer. I may resolve issues or
0: problems. Oh, Katie Ahono.
1: Katie Ahono. They are charging 3 weeks of money from parents. And I'm talking about money for extra class and children.
0: How much,
1: yeah? How much, yeah? How much, yeah? How much, yeah? How much, yeah? How much, yeah? How much, yeah? I think you say, how much, you know? I think I didn't know to be at their school with this. Not a loose, you know, a man, I feel overwhelmed. Your question is not a year. All things are done by the Goro boys. So it becomes tedious for us and them as parents. And you know, sorry, and I hope I'm about resolutions and after doing education for free SHS for invert for United Hawks.
0: Okay.
1: Okay.
0: Okay. Mammy Francisca, obi wa kwenya se bia ne subject o chusu ye no obei obekase Mrs. Sano.
1: I know usually go to the school, you talk to them.
0: go to the school we fire you know okay and again next year now okasa 54,000 ekon eh automatic placement na body mama we place automatically in the schools and
1: we'll be given an index number. Then they enter, we enter a portal for the re entry.
0: Okay, next one.
1: Like last year, re entry of 2023 to 2025. And then, Colani, school. Re entry.
0: I see. Obi, I'm a man called 2022, 2023, 2024, no?
1: 2023, 24, 25.
0: Okay. I see. Now you see, I'm called Abia since 2023, Omo Chinese on Meko
1: School. Omo Meko School, yes.
0: I see. It's Omo Sancho, so you're over for now.
1: Omo, dear, Omo, the book, my health machines, or to find Bibinti, that the only thing I'm for. But His Excellency Don Draman, what you are putting in the role of those who are prepared to go to school.
0: Okay. Well, Midasi, and I pay, sir, when you make a shame come on. Good. Well, Abusia, and Mammy Francisca Yaboa, and Etichin Komoi, me patcho, we are parent, now our problem be afraid me what it. So we will have to take all these concerns. Now, yeah, he say anyone, everything come on, now, baby, where you'll be to me addressing. No, Fremi, say, oh, challenge be a placement system, no, I'll be to my Fremi. Now, any come on, because me say, some parents, in fact, one more, And easy. Kola ne ma bi pressure papa. And if frame na fe yeni komo wa impacho pi frame ni yeni komo. Frame na yeni komo. Right. Okay. Hello.
2: Hello. Nana.
0: Eja. Yes, sir.
2: Good morning. Impacho. School of office 18. And first of all, who has worst because. School 8
0: ni na wa nya mu bia.
2: Ya bi ya na mu bia. No. Ana obika ba ya no. Omo ma bi wo lake. But for years we no dey na no. School ni for years. But ana ta ya he no. Na se san. Asa ma dey post bi a no tisu. Oh na be san no mo tisu.
0: Wow. School are the man no asasa.
2: Asasa.
0: Why necessary no? Okay. A question I will be, sir. Me da se be man, you no obedi come me da se pa. Okay. Na sa uti asa mo kan ye no. Okay. Mami fawe, hello.
3: Opa.
0: Yes, sir, good day.
3: Na me sure be there. Opa. Me offer say. Why we on also be this year offer on your aggregate 13. Of our budget is 8 schools are what you see in our mobile book of our budget. Of our the main chance you will say, most situations never want to create problems. And now, more and more changing system, they say this time around. And climbing in a chain of results, Emra. Now, could I be an award debate to me? As some of our schools. In our chain, I'm on the resource about. Be hard in the resource and our picky schools. One man or 8 schools is one picky. Out of 8, you know, I cannot see me and your mobile hook. And I system now can command the baby or no pet. And you know, offer system way as so far so far anything and a solution better system way ever so be it.
0: Okay, well, empty. I'll go to this question. But also, the end is saying hello.
3: Offer my chair.
0: Yeah, Alaji.
3: We unfortunately, if I call our weapon, no weapon. Of any different quantity, something change. Nam Baba English, we B3, Math, B3, Sequa Bonga, no abon, and she would rather go, my dear, to a bonga, no abon, this would be abandoned in the net.
0: Ebe, nya asem ne ye kan ha. Ye ka placement no, kwai omo faso nti. Ye man school ban.
3: Patoshi.
0: Ye man school ban, ye ka sa ban no enya adwuma, ye ka sa asem.
3: Wo kwa mass.
0: Okay, wanya mass.
3: Wanya mass completely.
0: Okay, say ne.
3: Wo ban wa bon.
0: Nya ne sa, me so. Me patcho frena ye ni komo. Hello.
4: Good morning,
0: na na bro. Hey, yes sir.
4: Jamal ni o
0: Jamal yeti
4: yes sir who we say school are you na ya kan sama no mu fi school no tata sometimes na problem say this through ho e bi ho awokwo no nko akola na me si dey na me koya me bade akola to me go school kura wonim be be school no just what is school ni din na na aye the way na agude kan no what problem e wo ho ni say e tina wo chuse wo se wa anye ne pese wa anye ni na no ade problem e betumi aba ne 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
0: first choice
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0: okay
4: oba
0: wie wie je che sana
4: mbacha ne
0: onya school ben
4: school of your fine and one of your
0: okay me da se hello yes sir
5: and I'm about to be the platform go back at ya o kun boss you my platform am go dey ta un ka ba so o pa chao and go say ma me nana o call the friend oh friend yes you feel like I'm too quiet me catch you in the petrol oh you are defensive o so ampe o catch you so ampe o go be o just defensive no for the pass what that o say school ampe me fetch o you o poko wale check o you ampe so o you an o you can you eba no onyo opoku wale so o le bu se de se o bi an go check apre apre go bi an go bia apre ma e here for me to fetch tell us but seven for o be cha o ko so qualify ko fetch ko ba ho qualify ko e fetch e that's as well
0: Miss Medassi is also free. Yes, Medassi P. Hello. Hello.
6: Hello.
0: Yes, sir.
6: Good morning.
0: Good morning.
6: Pacho, you didn't mean the meeting.
0: Okay.
6: Pacho, put your mind on the deal of my American. But I'll be conscious of this man, yes, sir. Bibi ise planning LESD machine as well. Some of the schools now will be providing machine is no assist another batch of maybe our schools now are providing a plan that they will be to me after our schools. In general, I'm saying headmaster no penny year and I saw a pack one year or no I can put school be or have plan of what they are doing to me on that.
0: Okay,
6: now I'm gonna add this school be. Akan wa na se chief na mo de bai e akwa ni ntimi e nko school me ya amana chinyi no je de ba no na o ka se school na o mo select ye ne za na afa no e po e
0: okay good me da sepa for that information hello
7: nana kabra
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0: All right, all right. Me da se pa. Me da se. Me fa two course na fe fancy. Hello.
8: Operi kasi ya toma no ni sina ba.
0: Na ba.
8: La wani.
0: La fine.
8: Ah,
9: I'm a child of my own children. I'm a child of my own children. I'm a child of my own children. I'm a child of my own children. I'm a child of my own children. I'm a child of my own children. I'm a child of my own children. I'm what did they 8 years of quick TikTok when I call an inaya prepared to get to the uncle for? To be an assassin in the uncle. Can I make the uncle? I'm near 40, 30. Why am I used to be the operator here? In fact, the case is minister. I see you will follow Mantiman Tianqualano.
0: Okay.
9: TikTok for two. Daddy.
0: All right.
9: Papa Marlin Tiano. Marlin Cassassi TikTok. Papa TikTok. I bet I collect my party. I'm going to buy that mail clock. I will follow the case in Tiano. What's
0: that here? What's that here? What's that here? What's that here?
10: What's that here? What's that here?
0: What's
10: that here? What's that
0: here? What's
10: that here? What's that here? What's that here? What's that here? What's that here? What's that here? What's that here? What's that here? What's that here? What's that here? What's that here? What's that here? What's that here? What's that here? What's
0: that here? What's
10: that here? What's that here? What's that here? What's that here? What's that here? What's that here? What's that here? What's that here? What's that here? Also, I mean, and I bought bear 40. And I'm about in a school. I'm about anything, dear, me, Tabia Group. Mean the opportunity to be asked to Mamma and the Cassandra. Of course, that's a way here, cheap, and then Gladbena opportunity of a secondary school. I'm a woe, and a 3 way book watching into the same thing with the dead. Sound Clano, Wayano, Amonte, and I'm in Chassis and Amonte Day. Not my school, 54,000. And I'm not CSS numbers of Mutoma, among country.
0: Nti system no anye government yi so nkwa na ehia se free ba ma meka for half no community bank mfa ma half no community bank ba chopi se upe bidi usike sia na se upe sika sha wadwuma mu kana upe 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your mpp national organizer hopeful wa ko vet na ba e ma he say e be say cleared Ufiase yene ni bedin komo na 47 aspirants for 9 various positions and I say akle omo a wo mo eba abe contest on the 3rd of October meboa and okay say 3rd of October meboa good so mami misa say ko saying I mean feel not to say ko vetting no not to say
11: but that's it mini mami ntia insura FM for any more monitor program no social media and you know, about a sentimental real crew media the match open so
0: that's right
11: mama open so aching
0: good
11: my business a sentimental
0: yes open so you see shirano my memo are what you see shirano
11: that's it shirano a sentimental I said no other room and a pay wumpum book on you when a bush in wofi in a and a pay in a minshira mama menu so far so good but no ebi enkrata mutu ho say kunya to fie ti adehye emra na mo mepre ene jadehye e gugu ho ene ye pre na ne pre no
0: that's right
11: your process a obegu through and san wetin me a pre bi enti you started with the nomination form no we kwa ko fa nomination form ye ko fa ye de ye feeli wi ye ya ko file ye na o se ye invite oni 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
0: that's right
11: I've been cleared
0: that's right
11: send me to me a contest the MZ no achieve them who say on my issue the press release and so mo kachre munyina so say no clear ni ya clear ni panini na
0: that's right that's right that's right
11: feel say betting committee no on my adwuma pa party in opposition na so person so she won dem ahwiegu na so she sha also nya botre na she ni ni bi ntontwene
0: okay
11: and I'm happy say oma nya say I disqualify obi a
0: okay
11: na mo bi aja obi a so obi an go contest ni
0: good
11: agroni form
0: agroni form so e sha say no for the chairmanship position na chairman won to make ho but baby a o won ti no say obi oman for copy forms man no e chire o san so back down say on ko biom ni ade o de npa about tertiary say na e si affect sa eye mo vet na mo koyi
11: eye chairman won to make decision o de bi no de say emfa bibiema e affect bibia it doesn't change anything
0: okay
11: say any part in 49 APK forms and me no am file and 50 APK
0: 50 yeah
11: and I mean sir am file into any time I want to make one am file and that is not the first time we be APK form and one filing so it doesn't change anything
0: okay
11: vetting committee could adjourn the sort of for more I'm going to be an uncle will be am file na kuka e mako bako bako bako bako na ye acclamation no be a good baby
0: great so my vetting you've been cleared
11: yeah.
0: what next
11: okay the next stage I drew no I say you be kwa kwa balloting na ya peke obi a peke the number ye hu number ye dey mo opposition obeda o ballot paper na so it e wi no wi a yeah, we campaign season ni mo. Yeah, born to a. Any a see a hene phone eating komo. Yeah, kadi intia. 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
0: 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Make sure say waba kumi we kona Marco Dinko mo ma kumi eno ami ensabi.
11: Me ne create the candidate komo dada.
0: I see.
11: Me ne chairman.
0: Can you share me?
11: Me ne chairman share.
0: Ever party into to your home?
11: Dr. Baume office last week I think Tuesday or so. Yeah, Ashanti regional chairman ni nyina chairman ko kada o ma no. Eba Dr. Baume ho. Ne ne be Dinko mo. I have a privilege to also be there. And we had a series of discussion and catching the same member fee nyamiado maybe some region ye me santini ba pio
0: okay
11: am ye yoko ni ba po
0: that's right
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0: good
11: in himself be mame mbre na me strategy means some like be echele wo ma 80
0: I think that also been pass mo forget 2028 into mo whatever strategies that you have also been want to tell you say you should forget about 2028
11: now oso fo a chere na dwen ena de ba ko a oso yin na ehye ne nso ne se uyi aso fo sem ese nchen a oso fo ozu be mpa oyi nipa oye gane ni nti wo chere na dwen o chere na dwen te se de gane ni bi a chere na dwen ena de bi ameka me bible quotation a me quote de bi a ne se the horse is prepared for the battle but victory come from the Lord. 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
0: Yeah.
11: Aso MPP eluzu.
0: Yeah.
11: What you say?
0: Yeah.
11: Enti de bia de meka na se e how prepared are we? 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
11: sem it is very possible it is very possible it is highly possible
0: wow
11: yeah
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11: 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could cook
0: Maybe say economy, agent.
11: Economy, baby. Economy, I could find him about 20 million dollars, and I'm saying, I'm not sure. Mini,
0: I see the nasty blind.
11: Say, wouldn't you cook a new Obusima? Certainly, Ube would get a new Obusim. Cobus and say, no, could you mind your matter say? Oh, what's now? Not would be, no, I'm sorry. No, I'm not going to go to the money. And your money go and talk. Said, demand, no, a higher. Certainly, dollar and pressure beba so. Any man kofa be go a 6 months na won't turn you. Enti there's no pressure on the dollar. Enti me meti sen kofa kase na stable na stable. What I keep saying is me as a businessman, I mean him say, se business flow ne air koswa. There will be demand on the dollar. But you di enkoso. But you ni ema more than 3 months in yego yento. 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
0: sika ni ho na when from so
11: ah When the forces here did one idea, so one of them so one am penny over him. Man penny ben over Ghana. Now I'm so surprised the way our civil societies, opinion leaders, I come on what to my dean. Minia, and you are homity. Minim baby, you free dear. It be announced who free a santi memo heavy. That's who free heavy announced who free east and I ne that I'm saying no, I trek what regions and they been the swinging up. Man penny share Ghana for bo. 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
11: amemu yi a IS is scamming. 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Che, I did be a more year cry, and me sit me who ye. I may ye obi a year training me as an accountant. A buy no, a buy ye, or make ye any profit for any of the institutions. Now, no, they are buying a year.
0: Mm-hmm.
11: Sena, a friend say, in Shire FM4,
12: moda ye si hai edan se modisi hanye ne
0: yeah
12: etidi administration ba in order for you to know say omabo oma yadwuma no na oma kofa valuers ni ababa value bu dan ine
0: mhm
12: ube value ni ne no price is higher than yesterday
0: yeah
12: enti no mo ka tro say omo asset no akosoro wonye hwe and that's the strategy ndc abayebo jandam kwa
0: asset no omo ka say
12: and omo ya make profit revaluation and omo so omo increase asset
0: mhm
12: me wa mo fa paint kwam paint da ho
0: wow. Well, I was yeah, set a J Yaboa, do not friend and a K and Edition Commo, NVP National Organizer, Hopeful, Nature Commo, and a payment. I mean, come for high sense and farm house, open home appliance, television, refrigerators, chest freezers, air conditioners, and now smartphones, and open gas cookers, and laser TVs, me pachopi, blenders, rice cookers, high sense, and I also do an each also everyday prices for everyday people. Ubura, your showroom bia, ubina quality, ube to me, I rely on, ube to my friend 0302 55 0000 high sense everyday prices for everyday people and the price unum sua say awake water na unum food and 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Nabi Bianque kama sips and so Stanbic Bank industrial commercial bank or China. And Akabumwa omoto kese and say Ghana now di Jawa China. You hear so best in this canoe in cities, no way you know a Chinese yuan mu ni problem cra. We change on wine send bienim and in Jifahu ebo Stanbic Bank sips buraho. I say, na munin komo. Now, I will say, you almost so much on pass 0302 815 789. Kojak Farmer, Eddie Kojak Proko, about Unimu Prunsu, Tio, ya, and I be bia, ebia, utipayo, bombardi, and copy, eto, Kojak charcoal toothpaste, udi juice, ya, usi, efitivita, Kojak regular flora toothpaste, munum cani, Kojak P and Kojak F sensitive toothpaste, Emma, wow, same thing, film, unina, eco, fre 0244 559597, now 0244 481 341 not Juni Dosopu na unsusu koje wodje. Right. Said. So after elections, in fact, I'm for kase NDC for Shimo pa. Now most 2028. Mukwa koje power no. So what are you doing different? So as from your end as a youth organizer, national organizer hopeful. National organizer hopeful. Strategy no say in the city.
12: But that's it. And across the 2024 election, you lose you. That's not say your assessment. You keep kind of making a boom. You know say, and yes, say Ghana folk or two about the man NDC, but MPP former and a buffoonty, a man to aba. And it's already voted. I'm planning to make money in 2020. Yeah, just 10,000 is the same pay. And a back home, 100,000 and a back home. NMPP vote to stay by 2 million. Inti minua, aye clear say or see ye in fear juma. Na ye bet me ye fear juma na mana ye here. First of all, ye hear a national organizer were ye very strategic. And I may catch the waha. Meshe, me brama bo, said ye matto to me niema. MPP a chida me di over the years. A juma my dear son party no. Ye cast a don't fret for her. A bray woman, dear, many the Messiah obey me a lady partner, no. A dear freedom. The strategy is clear. And your brave way no say a cotton about you be a hand tie winning. obi a oyɛ nipa a ɔmpɛ nipa obi a ɔyɛ ahia daabi ba wohia obi a ɔbrɛ ne ho ase obi a ɔwelcome nipa biara obi a wabie ne pono ɔyɛ 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
11: 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them together for us to work and win election 2028
0: The okay. Glover Daniel ni quite a Salam Mustafa any incumbent national youth national
11: there's no incumbent here
0: okay the national youth organizer is the national youth organizer Kwame Pepra Archibald Colette Gamo Emmanuel Kosi Boja Seth Eje Yabua Daniel Ajeni Mboating Ali Maiga Halidu
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0: Eh,
11: emubi kura ye current youth organizer. Add way youth organizer na under the regime as youth organizer. MPP lose all the universities in Ghana. I'm so even ashamed say what me nyaku kudu so osamba contest no. University say Ghana nyina MPP lose e bin see da ye lose legon lose Kenu yes. E bin see da. 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Now I'm so happy. 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
0: All right.
11: Na me be we ni as national organizer. 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
0: Okay.
11: Appointment a me pa ne se me na me be hwe na wo mu a party fo ko mu ho a on be misbehave towards them no. 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But this time around ye ni agro. 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
0: I see.
11: Wo papa ko di appointment with Dr. Mahmoud Baumia ban mu. As a kind of rude attitude and grophobia ye ye. Wo ko minister office who anwa say that the phone attend us on. Yeah man my way come obo obi am friend no. On person no be kasentia.
0: I see.
11: En ko so wo Dr. Mahmoud Baumia ban mu. We be fish out.
0: Right sense.
11: Ade ba ko a me person sa kan ho asem. Sa use and dumb syndrome no. Ebe end under my tenure as a national organizer. 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
0: eh
11: yes
0: Debbie, that is serious is a serious statement
11: ah is serious
0: yes
11: and so when they were sacking as na serious
0: Now to tell the people
11: say no, when they were sacking us, nothing serious.
0: But two wrongs, they were two wrongs do not make it right. Two wrongs do not make it right.
11: I don't think it was wrong. Enti no moti wo mo yadwuma no. 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I'm not against it. So I'm going to take you over. I'm not against it. But you're back on this.
0: All right. May I say, Ebusia, I'm in for 5 calls. When I have a fancy, from any income, I from case name. My name, hello.
13: Name.
0: Yes, name.
13: Bibi Aboko.
0: Bibi Aboko.
13: Hey, well, I just want to show you. See, I check.
0: I'm
13: in for a question. You're going to tell
0: me. You're going to tell me. I'm going to tell
13: you. I'm going
0: to tell you. Fast, because I'm going to call. Hello.
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15: good morning what is it
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16: masama ba
0: hello
16: yeah hey, you have been here. The friend had that I do. Now, I'm busy going on by far with a long opportunity. I'm going to go to the movie. I'm going to go to the power. Marco loves you. And so, I'm going to go to the Omeka. Tell you about. Hey, I hope.
0: Oh, you are going to go to the movie. I'm going to last one. If I know I'm going to go hello.
17: Hello?
0: Yes, sir.
17: And I'm telling you, good morning.
0: Adam.
17: Hey, there,
0: Adam.
17: I'm a part of a friendly case, Mono. I brought my bab and pie, dear pan on bay wagon. Well, say, a bar, a mobile bay, pa. Tell me, Miss Man, who played grandma's wife? You decided to come here to come back with him. Answered by Nancy and Missy by, da, in your master's son. You can be performed on two argument.
0: Okay. But I say, if I NC has say, nah, last word, Nayanko, Ebenaso.
11: Minia, but I say, M's will be free. As a man mechanic, one take into a Dominican affair, but one tiasma mechanic.
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2: Do you think it's a fair outcome? Because ultimately, I don't think we've done enough to win an endless game. You know, the performance itself, not entirely happy. How we conceded the goals, you know, we knew exactly where the threat came from and we allowed the goals that we conceded. And on the ball today, we were very poor. Very, very poor. Not good enough. I think both teams. Remember, the pitch doesn't influence just one team. Both, I could see their legs were dead. Not only our legs, their legs. And yes, the pitch is heavy, the pitch is thick. And I've played on pitches like that, and it's hard. And then the intense heat, you know, the
3: I think we deserve to win this match. We created most of the clear chances, but unfortunately we missed out certain chances. But it's also good that we were able to put two balls back at the opponent's half. We did not defend very well, especially with the second goal, and I believe it's a lesson being taught.

0: phobia be ye jayo men kebio afina mubehu afina mubehu
1: ye ye strategic signings no me say makachre ye strategic no kwa makachre e dey support us say this year the team no on many asre
2: enya class of foku e ya kra has a foku and that time me the baby bo 22 no nicolo be a 2 minutes with the baby wa
3: e na wa kolo nkakra
2: kakra na maba because am for mra mon mantema me can radio so can team be bia say one mantema first goal am pampa is that the goal buy
4: eh toss me we is now about there about 20 goals it is the presence now my and so about Ghana Premier League back it's like tsunami once we be a tour Indian and say no sana joining you are about.
5: No, of course, if you lose a home game, definitely you'll be disappointed. The good thing is we created a lot of chances which we will have scored some goals, but unfortunately we couldn't. And that
6: cap a la dreta per Xavi, assistència de Xavi, més cap a la dreta per Messi, Messi, Messi, Messi, Messi, Messi, Messi, Messi, Messi, immens Messi, encara Messi, encara Messi, encara Messi, encara 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
7: silences the critics. The first goal of the 2013 African Cup of Nations, wearing the captain's armband. Oh, loves to have a little go.

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0: 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I'm a sweet child, but Chelsea, I can't nine. I'm a Chelsea, and to me, Ante Kano, and your Baku Kran, and so no, and when some hour, I'm a coach, so after the game, or then some outdoor, at the two, and you got two Ghanaian clubs. This weekend, I'm a sweet now, which I cannot. I will add a Cup Champions League and a Confederation. First one, not a Yamidiama, I'm on the rim of the Cup Champions League at here for a game economy, and a TP Mazembe. 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Am I retarding?
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6: 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I was 0245 316969. And once over fray, 0560684147 Kra. 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
15: Well, okay, sure, your number one account, Radio Sesidi, Asante Menante, and to me, and I know pay, yatina se, yere, agude mwen semino, ana, edi, bro, na, dietienye, with him, sir, in some pina, 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

0: 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our business no and the way to make scale up now no at my boy epa in the amount of SME man to know tell us how say bre no one sapping with skills no and from one may training and your practical training we must have enough we must have to me and discover a new tool at as a bit me about I'm with two man at my sene ediamanti wo ma tawu me na no pe no wo mu so esu asene ma ne ma nyina aye kama 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Enye mi kete le diama wansi. Shia wodo so. Na uhev seven link and as you say say no milk table no let's see after 3 matches no who been air sumina call matches in no woman winning in 9 points near come now when you Olympic to my say woman toss me in 7 points who been a power self say woman toss me and sir woman was 7 points not when now team and it didn't limit to pole woman so at also 9 woman was 7 points what about when you started in this woman toss in woman was 7 points what about when you stop a bobo corner woman toss in here and so I started the brassois and want to I low end bobo corner and call I toys after a two and so I asked the loss a tobacco I will limp into my say a do me a new I anchors bobo compatible 30 position I want a PSG dump and to me prepared in Tina McQuarrie after 3 matches PSA, our 2 points a penty, 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no more good time. A bet me about Manchester United and you bet me a quiet. I'm already not the about to just so I'm on for Kikasa. Manchester to top players near there. Was in your player to do a better name with ya. The year prior, sir. Ebia 1 or 2 be no one top. With the Ababa Seb Team Nukana, Team No, Team Terapati Elho, Teamwork Elho, Cohesin Elho, players now who from Elho, Obia and Adresa, Wapaso Bopo no Bonia. Was there on a dear team? I know, and a my team Etimuene, and this Manchester and top player to do there. I don't say that your problem be. I know I am Mike Carrick and Kobaka Cra, who pay in the tutor. I went to my dear son there, and I'll pay. Make catch them and not make call Spain. No more coding come back. Just who calls Spain, dear senior, and send 20 back. Oh, now was it? And you may be cause who was Spain. O peso kan ho asem ania ma be oso o uba madrida madrid sesni wo sesin bi wo ha mbappe besi na wo mpem mbappe asem ana wo mu bisa se die nche no so o se mbappe no wo fi psg eba no madrid supporters ni 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Trophy see, minded. One more article. Woman in the Abba, I know my team back could be a mum promise. Basa Foya and a winning mentality, winning mentality. And the Amas assassin of supporters, and Pem Bapa Samanum. I am Komaka Kwanse to the Mibi Saw. Where would you know? Who can who be an hour? Who can be a normal member of Hono or commences your hall? One Kawana, one may who say, Wonsu, we are pro Aya Mbappe. And I say, Wonsu, we are against Aya Mbappe. Who call Aya YouTube bundle? Who call Aya a TikToker? Who do comment in Abana and a pair yet in my plate Kakra? Ed Yama Medical Catosa, Mbappe, reporter, I mean, second year, once at another Madrid, one more game ball, and no air UEFA. Champions League gamer, woman inter Ebona, the tenure head coach and the daddy Jose Mourinho, and Mbappe, and never talking to the media. 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say after us na 3 matches no ma ba we manya 3 wins no we must say us na percentage akọ 53% so bet imagine premier league no e dey say o man so man city akọ 27% Chelsea must say Chelsea no so na Chelsea egusu wo we must say Chelsea wo 10% so Chelsea bet me ante Liverpool was 6% so Liverpool bet me ante na Manchester dey baby Manchester ne nam no abusia ade say ma mo pay percentage do e me say 0.0001 percent for Manchester United. So met me at the Premier League now. I know I am come back a patch of yes, so we name I'm here. Poly market for an adiabano pay. Make it Adama now. Maminko Fiontina and I'm in coding comakaka. Uko Fiontina Bobo Kwenu itira. Yasin Fabio Grosso Wanyade and Toma Pamono Wamus Musa League Nasano. Fabio Grosso, we are so a befa. No, I'm a family but hey, Italy, yes, ah, Omozo, many Mamos, Oma, where ya? Never be your man, I'm in Toma, when tea, Oma can a two tampa, Wamotasa, Opinion, the other Palo, Aya, Finale, and Omo, as one bet to me, Edia, Duman, Edamana, Sir, Vinoli, Ba, Wamso bet to me, Duman, 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A man in Timnum, I don't want to Mufaso Musia can was Nani Adunye pa. In fact, when we are capable of performing, I am very better. And no, I dear Bakwani players, no Adiman Nani, and so I do your pass and the players in the trousers say, yeah, a bear come at your mamma, I know your report, but Mikel Arteta Arsenal, head coach Eddie Tutor, I would do medias once Arsenal for Muyadiano. 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Kama pa PPF for name. I know your plant process and plant automation. Na wamazem kanto se. Where do na web you know? One say you know in Kenya, any plant now we use to know as lines in a different. We buy a ha and we'll be naya and to say we say light in the call offer na agya ya so generator kama na ya yuso entipato sam niema no na PPA for say we pe industrial grade electrical solutions we mo 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I have 5 years for antem and ya demand na mema refisem. Nyo medima a distribution port. Afe wamuma circuit breakers. Ano mumma solar cables. Wamuma vialas. Ana afe hawe. Aye solar packages no. Wamo ana aye adiamanti and ano pay any aye process and plant automation for any come our huma we so 0200077127 and answer 02050959554646 na one so one sa etimi akomum adum wamo any mekom and aboso wamo any UPA bank no and a denim channel pay and woman so me MTN 7 canto sir wamo di aye momo awane adiaba momo awa very simple. We bet to me and your 5,000 a monthly. When we did channel, once we bet to me a candy, once MTM for any moment, your hours for what I said. And no, Satan, you tear would any all rewards I would draw in Sabacanum and Yasam Kotakra and the Kosana for Momono for the Juma, download Momo Apono, would download Momo Apona and the no code be a no annual registration or a Uber number and so on. And no registration, no idea, no first Momo Awano, what to matter any when you scar, now come up. At your rewards, I would do inside rewards. And I won't say, can't you? We are MTN customer now. What can you? Nanny man swinging at me, Aquia Kaba. At your mamma, Taromanano Penum. Wamo, as we are saying, and your menina, and so Equia, dear Bakama come for. At your Maya, say, Apomedin, yeah, dear Hunyapa. And in tea, Anna Medu, also, Aquaf Matal Limited, Omom, Anna Medinupa, Adiaba, Edo Mediaba Bako, I have Voluvat Voluman, and your mamma, Voluvat Voluman, Anna Medi Voluva BT Plus, Diaba, Woman the Voluvat Trust for Life, Woman the Voluvat Omega 3 fish oil. Woman the Voluvat Aso Flash Plus and Swabam. 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Yama minimum pay for my monopos. Brasono. Mado in the Momaman Sanka Media Fame. Woman the Madelia Drabam. And your Lumitras. And Oba Atomate and Lubifatan. Atomuma Abuakuta Badia Moanina. And Wetty. Woman the baby fight drops in Swabam. I am Kudadro Abuabu Fabia Mabufle Engine Year. Essential vitamins naming as Asimumam. After so many trans. 400 about as you know that the family do a man patch up who person do a mere and no air transfer 400. You want a tablet and pay for them suspension and could add the anointing to omit the bioglobin soap and the capsule swab and you pay for tonic and vitamin B12 folic acid and the iron asibuma a boy will be on to me that will be already switching the wall and then a crocratio after wakuma boy penny. I knew you and so man I am now a master where do air bioglobin soap now with the new door don't swap up and then you need 2 pins as here and patch. I am no man, Saka, the Oko from Massim. Any drug shop will be a Patobania to pay the atom. Nanny man swear to my creator, my woman, no messenger 0561 088 666 and that's 0561 088 663 now. Once at my coma, my daughter, my nano pay, or more, as you are saying, Kofaman, so Yakai, the update ring now, at the Ebana, Yanko Basse, na Menya Basse, update no Enfamo, Abadi, Dika, and Mammy Asna, no Kwanza. Now, Ubadia, they say, Jesse Asna for, sir, yes, sir, Liga, sir, not 3 matches in a row. Woman winning in the last time, maybe see him. I have 2022-2023 season. I'm not asking you to record no. I'm not asking you to samba baka. What I said to my dear, I said, I'm not for people who did the pass. Asking you to be one of the clubs of Muji Liga. No man retaining. It's answer. Asking you for bono, I'm not asking you bono. I'm not asking you to be. I'm not asking you to be. I'm not asking you to be. I'm not asking you to be. I'm not asking you to be. I'm not asking you to be. I'm not asking you to be. I'm not asking you to be. I'm not asking you to be. No other, Womoko Messiah. 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What can I am Morgan Rogers in that no, no, I said, I want to ask you name. Macau Nati, Grefian Yam Farmer, go any man. Come now, I said football, no, and you say, Nadibo, who bought Ned disease, Miba, no Refian Yamawa, and no Yam Toka, and you play an answer on the Cocoa. Was your name, I am Morgan Rogers, or me a fine pana, Janada Morgan Rogers here, and I am Wakaka, as I say, Adiano dear, a door where to the Refian Yaman, Kausori and Ankaja, walk with Nimboko, and you be sana, sir. 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Newcastle? And so by on Papa na to ama better on the na team of us or call back. Hey, Leipzig Bobo Kodo and near Christopher in Kukum Koba Kakra. What they about Nana campus on the Oboy Obo no manana. What did you deny? A group with the eh, Mosanis senior. Dila Maya, your papa, a balabaya with the Nabe. And one penaya, a yakra. Hey, Manchester, oh, David, David. Balongunso. So I don't so much tell us yard every year. Wano so yes in the team is Monago for so many years cap. And to many side the phone didn't come on fan and corner woman yes come from room team and then come a crane. Basoda for an Eric Garcia, yes in a boo. And he said the honor so mask and I can come with Tobino and I just have branded the beer sooner. Wet me the SIA can come back and I tear the phone so I confirm, sir. Georgino Wiginadom and so Adrianiomo. I have bass, yes, it has here prepare Georgino Wiginadom. Ah, sorry, you are to cry now. I come a cry. Oh, yeah, now here Morgan Rogers. Touch line hope. Yes, yes, now phone catch us. We'll see a catch us a bra. But team papa. 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

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saw Sena a Hunuson Bassa, not at the problem, and so am I dino. And it is to say, Yaman Light Get Premium Air Steel, near your good dinosaur, we are near the chance of Papa B at your Kanama dino, and so at me AF. Now, what about dinosaur, we know? Now, I can't get interior, baby to say, a ceiling, no. So POP plaster board acoustic solution nina and also a idea yabema o e product ni binafi won so timi e dia yaw dan kama kama kama kama kama now so dan say the any electricals f5 and 6 said dino ni 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I do the come come up. Bar beverages. I'm in the Belmont. I do bar a glass of a non-alcoholic drink. Not just alcohol in nim. And it will be a pe. And quadape. And pe. Will be answer to me. And nom. And it's my catch or say. Family no mood we are. So anytime be a say drinking quadia. Momano and your Belmont. Sanso and a program be a ye piano. In fact, we invite ya ho a mama bankwadia. Make sure say oh Belmont awasia. Ode and so bad say woman in a be piano ayekama. Na yes we mean in no de auto Belmont in area. Just do a video, 30-second video. Send a fuck on Instagram. Ana a TikTok at Bell Beverages AGH. 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In fact, can be a wish be a say engine and I say a sien baby and a problem about so home or so koto di bishim and I say a body passer may come for a filimas and a di amount and then pay. They say can't own your man and ne boy did too much. A too expensive and a can't home be kitty a seven on your friend go for say kim number 3,000 at the air compatible filimas idea. Amanyamano F for papa papa papa pa. And it have an ibia would tell me biano cano, spare passing by Bia se biano, me pacho and one se oko a kentin kono in senye ya ufri and kai ena eba. 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
0: Good morning.
1: 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Good morning.
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1: Na, I nyigi digidi. So because business say ye, me ni ni ko benya bia fa.
0: And I was a Madrid fan. Mhm. And the Madrid fan bia as a Barcelona every.
1: Na pressure ko fo
0: ne
1: dey ba.
0: Na Real Madrid lose wa. Na. It means I'm okay.
1: Yeah. Now
0: we're only two complete.
1: Say then.
0: Yeah, dey no.
1: Mo dey draw na Chelsea be ma o ecstasy ka cry until dey here. Na Pasa for whom you can't create here. Hey, Mourinho, you say, I'm waiting.
0: Pasa team in there, too scary.
1: Hey, and drop out.
0: Hey, serious.
1: It's like, yo, Pasa play good football. Yeah. Bon effort, bon effort. And easy.
0: I'm with you, Kalala.
1: Okay, Richard, my entire tier for BM now, and I bet you come on. I'm Mourinho Mikasa, England, so game course, but my starting for England now, I Spain. Now, I'm not made the Chelsea game, no, I'm come on. Yeah, we're in Italy. NYFC Barca, after say Real Madrid losing in the La Liga, they are making headlines and 5 against Valencia, total dominance any game no kwa. Na there was a time and I meeting come on America say me say longevity in football is just an attribute, but moment and impact define greatness. Longevity, sports, football, ADHD, you know, it's just one of the attributes. But the moment ebe won say player na coach be iconic. But Johnny Dingum, yebe anano, eye the moment. So now we a coach and now we a player and now we a sponsor. You don't need longevity for us used to be remembered. You just need moment. It's a coach be bobo. Now what do years be brave? Player be so many years. Ah yes, records be buono. So when your numbers.
0: But it's about impact.
1: Impact. Moment I'll be nya.
0: The memories are the mama for no.
1: And you see a George, 1995. Or body ma Paris in your men. Obebwa Champions League semi-final that go against Bayern. Obeji Gokin. Yet the neighbor in AC Milan. On walking to that team 1995 now, Obeji Scudetto no. That year now, Obeji Balando. So George Oponwia anya longevity. But the moment unya in just a year, Obeji Balando. Zidane beba befa Madrid team. 2016 to 2018. 3 times Champions League. Obeji La Liga. Obeji Super Cup. He dominated. In 3 years, Oji 9 trophies. And they say, what kind of legend talk about Real Madrid? There is no way about Cardi's done deal. When you're 10 years, when you're 5 years, but it was about the impact and moment on the club. So his name is always remembered. FC Barca team, they call moment. The standards were coming down under Chabi. I feel you, baby, no. They were in the Europa, crown on Winter Bimbo Kumanim. Then Laporta say, oh, coach. I call for the new coach Abba, from Germany, Hansi Flick. Hansi Bano, back at Hansi Flick, Hansi Flick. There's an FC Barca team. They are so funny, they say, we are building the finances of the club. That is one, because of the economical mess. That one. But because Barca is a resource-oriented institution, but you need to give us resource. Because we are talking about the best clubs in Europe, one of them. The Oma Pampo, most supporters with trophy. Hansi Flick, you okay, me? Nesanka Chen, say, Debbie. The last mandate, they say, Barca team, no, every season, they also promote a club, from La Masia. And when Hansi Flick came, the first season, semi-finals of the Champions League, he dominated Spain or the La Liga. Check the coaches are not on Europe. You're talking about Pep, Ancelotti, Enrique. These are coaches they've spent a lot on their team. The second season, Obesia dominated La Liga in a grand style. Obesia got the quarterfinals of the Champions League. In just 2 years past, Hansi Flick abedi was Spain. No? Only in Nabebri, maybe on your ESR, a branch of Fenemekala Tetenya or Asanibi. onye yiye sa forget se munya Manchester United but because of impact our making team and they want to be more basa coaches sa o ma ya dear team na obey Hans Flick dear friend and draw was set a new record coach our first team was Spain our dash for so many days 59 days was for Johan Cruyff and now coach Anina Hans Flick at the 60 days total dominance 5-0 against club and Anidin and Valencia into nessa basa team ni bobola you could see the attacking threat our basa team ni possessing 17 goals in 4 games. Any fluke. Barca saw the top scorers in Amawa. Barca with different players or more different goals. Which are we are talking about a team? Owaji La Liga 2 years. And for Hansi Flick to even convince this guy to play again. And not game now, no mobile against Valencia. Meaning.
0: On Shadda Crane need a proper number.
1: Exactly.
0: But goals in Barca is an issue.
1: And one thing is, you just can say, this is a team that dominated for the past 2 seasons. In the game, they have motivated success induced complacency. But I know once again, the turning over moment. I did ask you to flick money. I said, the moment on the room at the DP League, some Madrid will pay points as a game, no aggression or the ball. And what do stage the last season on my Madrid Barca for Mark Bernal and Obama and Brandt and Gerard Martin. And in he's giving Barca a new player. That is Xavi Espa. And maybe this is the last time I'm talking about that guy. Young football kaka, when I see proper talent, I know. Xavi Espa, for all you know, a central midfielder, Watimia Benchi, Cancelo, and Baldi. We are talking about a guy who is so versatile, with him as a left back, Obetimia Bo as a DM, and as a central midfielder. He plays at the left side for Barca, whilst he's a right footed player. And in the football, Kwanya is first to develop players. But in the history and the psychology of Hansi Flick, on the Kwanya, all the players first to develop your mo. You pass through the 3 stages before you can join the Hansi Flick team. The acceptance stage, I want to feel like befaw, Edna Babe can't team mo. Then the consistency stage, Obemo a lot of minutes. And on himself, Basa team no, he's the only player about all the 4 games. And now, Akwani Jinabo no ba, that confident. That quality of possessing. So Hansi Flick about Barca in just 2 years pe only be play. But Che and say longevity is just a dimension in football. But in the impact when you're Barca team, so breaking record the Kita Johan Cruyff for no I'm a man 40 as I say in football it's about movement, it's about impact. And a bit remember you juma away. And in the meaning say this be AI in a bit media Barca for a year for a top and maybe a yoko for a bit. The turning over moment, they will never leave no stone unturned. And I think say idea also about Mabaso. Elsewhere, England, big game also between Chelsea and Arsenal. And Arsenal no make a tete in the Premier League. The Emirates and Chelsea playing against Arsenal is becoming a no-go area for the last player 5 times. Omicia and Rakaun says the best for Chelsea Omenia a draw. And no, me didn't come over to the timing for this fixture for Opinion and Dini Alonso is very wrong. And Cafe Alonso in your time, we Monday 15 be our consistency in the moment to my by Chelsea team name because there is nowhere on a coach a friend.
0: I tell you,
1: bit me about. And the crap, say the last time I make a scenario, Bib Chemo say the issue of the monkey and the fish. Okofa Adriso on the fishing coach, Jerry Wunsoma. Fish never winning because Adriano will first think about survivor before he think about the competition. So no game now Mikel Arteta ni Alonso Bono. Alonso was even thinking about the system. How we tweaking the system. The experiment oh yeah. Before so about between game only Arsenal Bono. This is an Arteta team. Consistency a year juma. Only guys no. Very dominant. And I know. So the timing, Chelsea for Ninja Butrema Alonso, was show signs and glimpses of Betima Yejumano. The timing for this fixture was very wrong. And now, Premier League teams in India. If you want to compete in the Premier League currently, and as I say, so person ni Arsenal for ni tijina na oni omokwa, you need to build an Arsenal-like team. And I repeat, just help build the team a better in Arsenal there no and any Arsenal be yepe. We are talking about an Arsenal team. They have shared quality, different profile in different positions, squad depth. It's in the only Arsenal lewa. You don't just focus on the 11 players on the pitch. You are playing against an entire squad. Ntinua time am Mikel Arteta abobo na moye den no oyi color field o di hen sep enipa Martin Lewis Kelly pe o peso so the tempo of the game different proof for the Zubimendi ne bai at a point in time no peso o press Chelsea for no
0: no yi saka film
1: thank you
0: one no ni madu akia
1: thank you and no here Brent Ndini Odegaard o di Merino a proper boss to boss a second striker different profile o se kan have it in pe o di goal carries neba to press So we are talking about an Arsenal team. They have dimensions, they have squad depth, they have different profiles. And then the Chelsea team, they be a duno. Say Alonso Beshi send a near man. There is no one who beat me tree at the Afabekela Teta. So, and I think say the traditional clubs in England, because Tottenham and the new coach and fire Liverpool soon team in Fakakra, City are spending baby. How they can even have that cohesion is something we'll talk about on a different day. But they so also competing in the Premier League. You have an Arsenal team, and what's all BDP now they call. Now, Richardo, Chelsea 4 year, they be now, mommy Chelsea front trainer in your monkomo. In as much as a Chelsea Kobo game will lose, there is one department where Chelsea team, they least said about them the best. The front three, Morgan, Pedro and Cole Palmer. Currently, as we're speaking, the only department in the Chelsea team are more lives and hopes. Abe Alonso front trainer. And in the Premier League, people should wait for them. They've settled very well. When he said, no, I just 77 seconds. And a first goal for Chelsea by. And you go back and watch the game on the Brighton boy. 4th minute, Omu nya first goal. And the game Omu bo against Fulham, the 1st minute, and Omu she go. What it means is that, tactically, Sir Alonso team me Bobola. The front trainer doesn't need even 50 minutes to settle and adapt to the game. Sir Arsenal and a Chelsea team near Bobola. It is presumed, sir, anytime you are playing against an opponent, one department of organizing the A and the defense. But the little mistake, the Chelsea front three will settle very well, use that space and punish you. But the only problem, how they can hold up to play after Sibinaba. So for nothing at all, oh, Chelsea fan, one department, Emma of life, and the front three. 9 goals contributing by who of goals and assists. And I think in coming days, there will be a form to reckon with. Down the Chelsea team. And at the point in time, my ball game, the baby. And I Richard, they be as someone make a choice, the most important department in football was already here, and midfield. Which I don't know, TV, child, here, born. Then another Chelsea team, they like your parking. So,
0: midfield.
1: Thank you. Chelsea team, only Arsenal.
0: So again, my problem, and as a season beyond AI, Chelsea problem. Recruitment.
1: Yes.
0: It seems on recruitment, you know, more than
1: yes. They are very good in selling and buying. The market aspect.
0: You ever started season way? Obiang himself last season. Chelsea problem power was goalkeeping. And to say akwa kwa mistake ya mkaso okay. Now, yangu say akwa na akwa no mo hin. No mko fa Emiliano Martinez no buy. Yeah. Who turn Enzo Dinama and Man City? Unya nya replacement. Still no sanction deal no. I'm a brand tenor call without getting a replacement for the team no. And then now they share. Chelsea team no against Arsenal.
1: Chelsea team, imagine a double pivot of maybe Caicedo.
0: And if you're down, and then what's Arsenal for Namusa?
1: Namusa. Can you imagine Caicedo
0: and Enzo? Jordan Henderson, I'm a fan of Mede.
1: Because much of such profile, we experience in the middle. Now go control guys now. And then, baby back was now for other points in time. Now my game, you cry too. Omu nem influence. Odi guy, ne kaimo. Omu drop it to the central zones. Because Omu dao. Inverted wing bass, nebu infino. Costo Muni, it's infino. So when the last time I catch you, I think one thing I was alone so yeah, say in football, yeah, say coaches for team during their playing days, baby, I know more born, yeah, we which my so Alonso being a technical midfield, I think say no, I did back quite lucky, yeah, when the game knew was the midfield. You can now imagine Enzo Caicedo double pivot, experience, quality, protection, and when you're going to be against this Arsenal team, and you never be beef with Chelsea team. So I think going forward, it's one thing I chose for no, and also my young which. Then now, since I said, game now Chelsea born no. Chelsea solve a problem, and then Abeka, especially the defensive department, say was a problem solved. Chelsea team no.
0: Defense, you know. Oh, and your bad.
1: Yes.
0: And your bad. Because me, before the game, now, me sure Chelsea met for now. I thought, Abeka, Saturday, me cry, me kind. See, when you avalanche of goals.
1: Yes.
0: Goals in both flow.
1: Yes.
0: But I think 2-1 is okay. Fair result, I said Chelsea.
1: Yes. Once a time, you have a game. Maybe we team no end winning and more that convincing results are hoping. But say what's about Nasia, there are some tactical aspects who free him, they're not bomb price a be juma. And yes, there was a solution yesterday. Going to last season, Chelsea considered 52 goals. Yeah, trying to break it, Chelsea goals no. And will be a problem. So set pieces and open play. And Alonso spending almost more than 100 million in the transfer. Echo for La Crasse onbe and corner center back and man. New players. No, there is still a problem there. There's goalkeeper and then the Martinez buyer. Nobody on this earth can tell you say no Martinez impact on my game. So those reflexes, those commanding saves. At the time, my choice is saying, Sabo and Anna Carafield, the more pre when you more to mark, and maybe a different story.
0: No, 8 5 9 6 8
1: Martinez. And Obaka Saturday, I make catch was a game we impact our goalkeeper, the Beba, Ebe count a lot. And that was that man. This was the moment Anna Alonso played from a goalkeeper. Very intelligent coach. So now maybe a Sanchez and can say different conversation. So a problem was solved. Mary goes now, Okunsi, you know, he did very well. That Carafield goal now, Okopi Meto, and that save what the Meto. And Chelsea defense now come, they lack communication. At a point in time, I born it down to nobody in particular to come and even clear the lines. So, when for nothing at all, you can believe in Martinez, eh? That reflexes, that command, that control. Anna Sanchez, and Famano, who beat him this hard now. In Sydney, only City, bo. Do you know, rumor them? So, only Raya asked Nebono Dema, also Martinez, he commanded the bad very well. And then, a problem was solved. Now to the Chelsea. Before this game, we saw Alonso and our old trainee with rugby bag and I catch him and say, the biggest asset of Arsenal are your draws, especially dead balls. And you know, Arsenal having five corners. At a point in time, Arsenal, Chelsea share one goal. No. They wanted to stop parity with corner kick. How much the pressure, but still, Chelsea were defending. Although the defense is not shaping in there, they didn't settle very well. But in terms of defending against draws with Arsenal, they learnt it and I'm practicing on the pitch.
0: Arsenal is set busy. I'm set busy coach. Right? Say, too good.
1: Not pressure need too much. And a different approach, different.
0: So Arsenal and you set piece behind me say, look, this is so dangerous.
1: Yes.
0: Oh, I'm set piece coach in here.
1: My age, my papa.
0: When you friend the impact.
1: Exactly.
0: Serious impact.
1: My age, my. Now, dear my friend, say you're about to kick now. Oh, those are mumba. Better two players.
0: I'm blockers.
1: Yes, blockers. And you know, my age say you're frustrated. You can't open up him. And then what? I also knew, so I say, that training on Muye, it really worked to perfection and a bomb. Not conceding through set pieces, winning 43 draws was something the Chelsea people can talk about. But apart from that, one thing I mean, you know, a partnership going forward, I come here and say there are cracks in the system. Alonso Bo, I also tweeting the crack. Communication, how they settle. At a point in time, a car go no J, dropping to central zones, center back, BNT, me and follow back. How did that go? No, typical defensive errors, and I think they will need to work on that. And it's a fair result,
0: okay,
1: for Chelsea to even consider a lot of goals.
0: Invencio.
1: Okay,
0: no, I Jose Kalala, and I think for Martin and Kano, in Shabazo 4.5, ma, yeni, apomidium, komo, kakrebinwe, yiviana, Fifi Manfred, and so, and your batono, na, yeni, awo, amanane, discussions, no, for Mamanafi, Yamashe, the Ghana Premier League, and in Samaudua, and also, no. 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
0: 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Fifi Manfred, good morning. Now what to say? Me wo ye na mente onka. Okay. Ese fo ye na ya hwe na fe ye timi atoa so edi amamu nshawanzo 4.5 bit me do message no. Abana ya kenkan edi amamu this weekend games be bre. Of course, the big game. You're born this weekend in the Premier League. Now, Arsenal. Any Chelsea, Arsenal say two. Emma Chelsea take cano. Barcelona so kawe kowini. Five. Mianka sa meeting Manchester United. After say no, bien mi say ya fa winner nisa. That MS of the game. And Everton be take cano. Emma no 2-2. As I say, amount for a question. The game management of Emma Carrick. I should go now. This die military day point, you know, I'll concede yama. Wait to me for 3 maximum points in MSA Diano. Hadrick Kakra. You know, yes, yeah, I have that discussion. You know, you may be in a snuffy. Yet to me, at Twasso, at me at the amamo awo jumadi no so fi me yourself e say there ebiti mi akwa good morning bibia e fine okay so we be we ni kakra na me say we ni mum na e wo fom okay koje na rena 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good morning garbage jam yes it's true Mbappe is the problem of Real Madrid, reaching to Neymar, Cavani, and Faro. Away from Poku Justice. Oh, now this message, Eddie Abreye, and Anopei, Awo Jumediano. And so, Brad Church, you know, I'll see, Teta defeated seven Chelsea managers. Chelsea need Ghana's election to decide. Prophet Usu Bempa. All right. Brad Church, and also Virginia, U.S., and now this message at the Abbey and Anno Pay Award Medino and so on. And now, if you enter Medino, so and for months, we'll be to the message number. Now, I can come on our YouTube in Shaw TV. YouTube in Shaw TV. Now, I can come and so at me at the Amamo Award. Aye, Jumedino. As a suffer, yen in Tamina, a time no quana cool, yen any time. And a Monday, why, Michelle? Yen fast now. Imbobo sun ten na intimi entua ejumadi no so emfa emma ayete from patrol betimi the message number na yakin kan adi ama kofi eno ana ye yen why ama so what so unti ayeye ye be nisisi ana aya to so adi ama siman said so 449 Rich James were our problem oh I said they were our problem but you beat Arsenal at Stamford Bridge okay Simon, and I would give some message at the Abba. I said, that Kalala guy is so good. I like him a lot. Okay. And also, you are the Abba. And on Patrick said, I was expecting the VAR and the referee to get the incident of the game right. But actually, things went horribly against the Blues. Okay, Patrick. And I did some message at the Abba. I said, this problem must be solved, of course. I know now. Yeah, we're not. You're solving it. Ten. And so, Etimi Edi Amam Stephen Okra, Okra, and I say it makes okay. I'm so honest with the same. Inana, our issues, our home, Monfanjay, NCBM, NCBM, grab a try, say, your master problem, no NCBM, our Jumadino, and so, as so, Fifi Manfred, Fede, and he said, Bibia, the Demudia, na Mintil, good morning.
3: Rich, good morning.
0: Bibia, find it.
3: I'm out of the way.
0: Okay, Edi Yamia say.
3: Rich, but we can't be begging every time.
0: It's too bad. It's
3: we
0: too
3: can't
0: bad.
3: Be apologizing to those that spend normal time every day to listen to us every day begging, and you're fine.
0: It's too bad.
3: But, Rich, I don't know if Barcelona defined the odds and I say maybe it's just too early to call. But Barca have been near perfect. In fact, watch a Barca in the first four games about this season. Just one game penalty conceded. And this is a club that we were consistently worried about defensively, saying no beating our games. But it seems to be doing well. If you remember when we're having conversation, they catch us when if it's about goals, don't worry about Barca.
0: Yeah.
3: Because on goals, they're going. And that's exactly what's happened. But Rich, we are Barca here in all that. First of all, Trim said the bigger test is not when you go away to go and play against Valencia. That is not a test. The bigger test starts from the 7th and 8th of November there about Abeko at the Wanda, Akoba against Atletico. When you go and play against Madrid, when you go away and go to go and play against the stubborn side, Oko Bodales, Mononium Koba. Because in all the games at Barca Abono, the one that is confident and as good enough close to Barcelona, the Rayo game, and Unomo Concedier. And that should tell you how, yes, things are very, very good. Barca attack, you can't take anything away from them. And tactically, the inclusion of Rodri Cascante to that team has done something else to the team. Saturday, I was saying it. It affords Pedri Gonzalez to do a lot of box-to-box job. Obabe Buaka kind of double pivot. When he needs to move up, he does that. For me, only the best player in the first four games of Barcelona. It is not Rafinha. It's not Lamine Yamal. It's not even Anthony Gordon. It is Fermin Lopez. Makan same way several times. Okay, I think last year, January, Enzo Maresca, the 40 or 50 million coin, I say Basa for no, on the deadline day of January transfer window, a kaki to Ebi. But for the boy saying that he wasn't going to go, he would have been a Chelsea player by now. And for me, Sir Umo Dani Omo as a tenor, Dani Omo has a technical ability to net pick a low block side. But Sir Umo Fermi Lopez as a number tenor, he gives you second striker vibes. So he's able to get into the box or the finishing ability. Then the end product at the end of the day that he can give you is more or less like a striker. So Lamine Yamal Beshe Mienu, Anthony Gordibema 4 assists. Rafinha will have 7 goals and assists this season. But this guy, very unsung, and he's the one that for me is making all the difference in the team as a second striker. And that is the thing with when a team plays with two center forwards, quote unquote, nominally are almost here, as good as you can be. More movement, more understanding of the game state, and of course the conversion rate that is very, very high for Team FN Football Club Barcelona, and that's what they did against Valencia. They were never going to stand a chance against Barcelona team. It's a strong side, and team beats a Valencia that will play football, give them spaces, they'll hurt you. But in my opinion, it is Fermi Lopez and our brand friend Anthony Gordon. 4 assists since he came in, and then Roddy held up the base for them to go into the game to go and get their job done. So, unsure Italian Serie A, then you are missing a lot. The kind of football that goes in Italy, it's probably the best that you can find anywhere. And the drama at the Giuseppe Meazza this weekend was poetic. And then you see, it was two managers, Anna Christian Kivu last season, in 2 games, boy, against Massimiliano Allegri and win. So, going into this one at the beginning of the season, he felt that, okay, then we need to embed ourselves into the game. Now, when you look at the starting lineup, it's a Napoli team that, for me, any depth, any quality, when you compare them to even an Inter side, I've lost a lot of players. Look at the likes of Ricardo Balella, Lautaro Martinez, Pierre Esposito, Federico Di Marco, and the likes. Very, very good. Whilst in the middle of the park, now Napoli, for their boss, Frank-André Senga-Anguissa, and Lobotka, it wasn't too good as well. Later on in the game, the second half, and Erasmus Højlund, any had the first goal for Napoli. For me, it looked as if it was there, because at that point in time, Inter Fono were not really forcing the issue. Then the game began to sprang on later on. Then this man, the Frenchman whose father for Juventus was one of the best, Abraham Fernando Thuram, jumped highest and got an equalizer for Team FN Internazionale Milan. Then later on in the game, another one. Then finally, the captain of the side, Lautaro, I said the winner for them. Rich, so why should give me? I can't describe it to you. The atmosphere at the Giuseppe Meazza. Now, immediately or see a goal on the pair, and then the coach, Christian Kivu, who started almost 2 minutes in the team, then everybody, they went to the Kuva North, that is our ultras, no, our new model, to go and celebrate with them. Yesterday, it was a very good one. And now, another good game of our brand new friend, Ruben Amorim, not losing, 1-1. Omudi Kaisha first goal, but later on in the game, Juventus over Betekano, Emagini, 1-1. In the Italian Serie A. Then to the big one, which Arsenal versus Chelsea was about 4 or 5 levels in terms of the analysis. The game was played from a psychological point of view. The game was also played from a technical point of view. The game was played from a set piece point of view. And also squad building point of view, and I'll do the analysis for you. Which obviously on Saturday, I told you that this was a game that I wasn't going to predict. But it's going to be a big test for Xabi Alonso. And when you went into the game clearly, based on the Anana Arsenal for IATA Chelsea in the last few years in T, psychologically there was a big question. Because in the last 5 games at the Emirates, Arsenal to Chelsea be Oshano. And more so since 2021. Chelsea haven't gotten a league win against Arsenal. And it'll be the message by spanning 7 different managers, different styles, different whatever. Mikel Arteta has been better. And I think, regardless of whatever the case is, before we even do the analysis, it is important to accept that Arsenal and then Mikel Arteta over these last few years have been fantastic. They have been better than Chelsea in almost every phase of the game. And it was another beginning for Xabi Alonso to be starting. So, big team here in the Chelsea team now, Akwe Juma. I wasn't surprised when both managers exchanging nice pleasantries, because we had said before the game, said they knew themselves. It's not Chelsea and boy in a back five. And boy back three. It was that same hybrid again. Now, Nukrini, Sar system, no. The worst side that you can go and meet is going to be Aston. It's first off. First two games that Chelsea have won, you see, oh, Omu have more possession debris. Omu jai ball ni ma opponent, no. But because they have quality, oh, Omu front three mutini, no ma ba, na, Omu show, no wa. Now they go and play against the best defense in the Premier League. That limits you to XG of 0.39. And that is the XG that they gave Chelsea. Where the data analytics will give me so now. Throughout the game, Chelsea had an XG of 0.35, even according to Opta. According to other apps, it was 0.39. Oh, now they have cramped up. Oh, the FFC says 0.4. They do have a chance. Arsenal for the generating an XG of 2.1. What does that tell you? It tells you that Arsenal defensively are very good. It is also your strength is in the attacker and you can't break them down, then the tendencies are that you are not going to be able to win the match. But what exactly ensued in the game? First off, we knew that there was going to be a set-piece battle between the two managers. And a lot of credit to Austin McPhee, which 77 seconds, your starting game, Chelsea and your foul. And ABR, almost in that 3 points in there, but there are a few things that you need to credit. Resumes and a boss are free kick away from this area. A ball long, you know, so also in this far poster, there is much sense to the crowd. I bring that Chelsea could fall a crowd, and that is one of the main things that I don't come as him. So we'll be a bit more in the area duels. And once they ping the ball to the far post to Maxence Lacra, the second ball fell to a better friend, Joao Pedro. But this is the most important thing. At the edge of the box, baby, Morgan Rogers, a ball shots in the channel, which counts the Chelsea number of players at the edge of the box, almost five. To overload the edge of the box, send a bear as a ball for Oliver Torma, they can get the goal. I was not surprised when that goal came from a very well-worked set-piece play. Anyone from Austin McPhee playbook room, which is a good one. Arsenal also had their set-piece plans. Now, okay, last season, I brought Chelsea go away to Emirates, the same things here. So Arsenal, my body set-piece, we are not Chelsea, the four players, up here. Because Arsenal's set-piece plan is to overcrowd your goalkeeper. Now, that's what Chelsea did in the first two set-piece of the game. To watch it, while joining us on the tactical border, you see that there are four solid players in the last line of Arsenal State, making sure say, they will prevent Arsenal from overloading the Chelsea box and then give Emi Martinez a lot of time to come out and come and claim the ball. I think that worked earlier on in that. Rich, I was very, very shocked with this very innovative set-piece plan from Arsenal. Means all Okai's have set-piece here. Just set the ball that too. Obiadu is about a kolong. Then they take their time, play it in between the wall and the edge of the last line. That nearly resulted into a goal. A lot of thinking goes into the set plays these days. Whatever happens, managers need to work on it. And Nicolas Jove obviously was standing there, not all instructing the boys to get a job done from the set piece point of view. Which, say, one thing here in your analysis, you will not give credit to this man.
0: And Rami, can I say, I'm a cultural crowd to me. I ran to a. Make crime a kahubi.
3: Rich, you see?
0: Why underrated too much? Can't have it.
3: Rich, can't have it is an example of Asema Dibi, I'm a taika or Juma Wimwa. Most of the times, I'm alone. Rich, I understand you discard two balls, so you trap beds, you akuma dietri. But when a player comes from abroad to your club, he ought to be patient, especially as an analyst. Rich, can't have it by Chelsea. It's okay that Chelsea for the year.
0: Including me, maybe can we?
3: And Ramisha Gary Neville said, Gary Neville said, okay, I've got a top.
0: You know, I'll call Arsenal crowd for front.
3: Yeah.
0: Mete Tim and Rolf.
3: It's because the style of play as a center forward, and you're the typical center forward. At Liverpool, say no more number nine.
0: Or you're on a zoom in.
3: Half nine, half ten.
0: Exactly.
3: That is okay.
0: Quality goal.
3: And now, I got a chance to rewatch the game. And you go no share in Kwao, and we'll go to that. Almost every phase of play, Kai Havertz influenced that game for Arsenal. So Arsenal wanted Bodi Apa or extra man to come and take the ball because Arsenal played with two midfielders flat before Odegaard as a number 10.
0: Baby, Bosuri Ebi was Odegaard. Odegaard was Obiasam.
3: Odropik no have a Jiboni B. No have overloaded the chance for the fifth year. Then he goes forward. Rich, let us go to Kai Havertz's first goal, Shea. We also be the message be by, say, Obey blaming with James. I 100% agree with him.
0: Did you have made for that?
3: but of course, and that is the thing, that is the price Chelsea paid. She baby a car have it ever before born. And I want to start properly. Ya bobo no ever. Chelsea four, five players behind the ball. There is no problem. Kai Edragium. And again, sad number nice no. Bientia, and I heard Kalala say something like that. Said, all move, you know, center back be into Yanko. Center back into me for look I have it. Who follow, there is space there for somebody to slot in. The issue is about communication. Second of it, a movie by the left wing marker. Then Westy Fofana should tell Jarrah to say, Jack, we're back on the side. But the intelligence of Calvert is that he moved into a seemingly offside position. Intuition, after they go, they were going to check the VAR. A movie called offside position, you know, then quickly he came back because now Joshua Kofi Achampong was playing him on. Stepped inside, but this is where the number six has a job to do. Reece James, you step up and close it. Rich. Mostly Milano Martinez and Chisel Robert Sanchez.
0: With the saves, no here any day.
3: Saves, no here.
0: Eight.
3: Those are, what is a routine says? With ball, I share a Milano Martinez and Ram. I say Robert Sanchez, I'm telling you. I'm telling you, you can make Yenyasu Okrumau. Sabo, I share the first ball. The same thing I share Robert Sanchez with Fulham.
0: Then I won't find him right. Won't uncle find him right.
3: No, you see, my job is to analyze the situation.
0: Me to a point, I say.
3: And anything that I was constantly arguing, I say, go keeping. Go and get Diogo Costa. Because maybe Emi Martinez had the confidence they bar and all of those things. But you cannot if go in and go and say, oh, he's better. He's not an upgrade on him. That is the first goal, Rich. You move on into the second goal that Arsenal scored, which is very, very important over there. Rich, Arsenal for rotation is here very important. And so your second goal now. One, the role of Ricardo Calafiori, the role of Kai Havertz, and then of course the communication of the team. Again, if you're looking at the last line, Chelsea, our five players in the last line, they are okay. There's no problem. But another player that deserves a lot of credit, Christos Zolis. To be able to beat Kofi Achampong here, now this is the big problem. You see a lot of managers beat to say Enzo Maresca and Pepo Mo and Petre back on AOE. Who didn't play Ojinasi? Pedro Neto. Or your winger. Yeah. Defensively, Pedro Neto should be here to prevent Zolis from going inside. But he is in a much more horizontal line. You don't want a winger in this area. Usually, open a winger to come and defend, then the defender comes here. Now, that affords them the time to get to Ricardo Calafiori, who is here. Now, again, one of the reasons why Chelsea found no problem, and it wasn't particularly the system of Xabi Alonso, but the personnel in the team, Romeo Laviani, Reece James in here. Romeo is late to arrive in front of the ball to go and attack it and get a job done. For me, that is a major problem. When it comes to the job, I said Chelsea for 1 year. It's a loss to Arsenal. Arsenal are the best team on the land. And Chelsea for 1 year to Bashek Accra. And then see where they will be able to go when it comes to as the season is about to go on.
0: Even so, I know I have Fifi Manfred and I have a former team in Kanisha 104.5. Yeah, but fear now, yeah, the fifth summer. Atwa mso awo jumedie no so Ghana Premier League this weekend and na a chance na okwa Brekuma DBB United and Asante Kotoko na depem so game no kono yenu biya ase nyonko eka mienu mienu Yakubu Dogo ane 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and the United team no and so say hands of folk statement win amusha 4 ama brekum Chelsea and team antika na bakokra na no say before and no game na hands of folk 10 years ni omo first game bi omo jimi hye enu a omo share 4-0 at the brekum Chelsea it date back 2017 and
4: Lions and the Adriana game no a ball a near now will be into me and shabby after summer text at the film shaming sir Kavala Tecano a Yabaku Betchem United a Shabaku Gold Stars and to me ante Posity and a Asante Gold game no a ball 1-1 and a Basak Holy Stars a Shabaku Emma Swedu or Blacks team no
0: Wamu entimi anti ekano eye bakukra na after the game and I think la sinya mienu kreni wabo pitch swabo pitch swabo pitch na brekum pitch ne su too much o se su too much.
5: I think my teams, remember the pitch doesn't influence just one team, but I could see their legs were dead. Whatever our legs, their legs. And yes, the pitch is heavy, the pitch is thick, and I've played on pitches like that, and

0: considering the limits of certain chances, but it's also good that we were able to put two goals back at the opponent's half. We did not defend very well, especially with the second goal, and I believe it's a lesson being taught. It's a wake-up call for us. If you want to do very well, you don't go up on a 2-1 and fail not to defend very well. So I believe that...
1: Okay, and see, me, Ama, the United, I'm coach, and no, and now this is my attitude. The hearts of folk. A coach, aye Nibosa, aye Kabo.
2: And also after the game, you know, you're defending Komune and Famamo.
3: First, congratulations to my players for a really nice game. Congratulations to all members of Accra Hearts of Oak, including our supporters who carry us during the game. This feeling is good. I don't concentrate too much about previous...
1: Okay, I'm running to our born and renting about what's in your minimum credit. Has the players in the ball more and ni aso pa or bomo and so abaso na yapon game in a section of has the fans of Mukoshe game ni bini yinti almost reaction kaka na yemfa and twasu.

0: Jayo men kebio afina mubehu afina mubehu
1: ye ye strategy signings no me say makachre ye strategy legend kwa makachre that your supporters say this year the team no omani asre
2: anya class of folk
1: anya kra has a folk
2: okay nti sanity fans ni dey ocha e see any gem kwa of course CAF champions league ni so no me dey mate fie tp mazin baby trauma kaba kwa amo entimi anti the confederation cup no Nation FC ekọ aye 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African continent so eso no
0: let us minute na exclusive bia be coming sisi a me wahana o ni tu aye adwuma ni links aha nti enche ye be drop e people should stay tuned aha Tirish mindi kan ni Africa de
2: no problem
0: na me bia na ma ba fie nti as I said people should stay tuned nti fatino o jina he menya exclusive bi nti ye be drop nti fatino o de aye bi mu Rich ade ni me ebi kan on Nations FC What's your results on the buy now? And your bad results. Who's a medical catcher? Say, go for no one, and this avenue now, am I near Huno? Sadly, be no. Ain't no, sir, what's the song near me? Ye cra. Obeying ye, baby. Nations of crap report, I mean, almost Bobo Pana.
2: Oh, yeah, Nations Bobo, on Bobo,
0: one or two.
2: They had chances, I think, on many more.
0: Yes,
2: near two flats. And can you money a year be a problem? Commitment, a draw.
0: Perfect, perfect. It's according by data. The possibility say Nations, everything a qualifying. I was so, cause 1-0 odi ba home one. Right now, oh yeah, near me ye. Now especially opponent neighbor. Now within the first 30 minutes or 45 minutes, no, unya goal a position ye. But as to say Nations and so that kind of experience now, stage be saying or debate because the danger wo moon soon say who di agro. Now come for this time, but she go El Hanma Rich. Just watch any 3 goals. Ain't you know in a way a ye. Yahoo asante kotoko o kan na ne amponsa abreso kotoko a okwa away in Africa a okonya results obi anim say against Kadiogo Rich obi anim say kotoko awie but oti hanom e ma ne amadane enti mi nwunu omo results no any baby omo free ba no enye bad but also oyɛ ne niam ayi no ɔhyehyɛ ne niam ayi ɔhyɛ ne niam ayi di obetimi qualify Rich for media ma Scoreline, no, it shouldn't be shocking to you. Time now drawn, Ankasa by now, you who say, me, dear man, TP, Mazembi, Ankasa, and Babishiana, ye, MB, can I say?
2: But now you talk, sir.
0: Yes.

0: the TV machine by in nine nim no anya timini
1: eh no cre
0: omo lose a lot of quality players
1: quality of course
0: tini nim say with this medium team especially was abo home dear at least what they want show one nil
1: rich no cre the only difference and I obeka about medium any TP machine be no how to do with the venue I hear about bobo no. But even with the quality omo lose no still they had enough quality how they compare to that of medium na medium no omo nyepe and rich na minim and unfortunately for me dear my team and a level of experience and exposure no we who stage say ehunhunhun and beyond the stage me catch all say nkofu we eche simba ekoko say simba e oni home obo simba o simba home 3-1 and san o baba be wie adwuma no e wo omo home ono tp mazembe na home and no we who and the na ehun before the game I kept talking about and he say so take your last 10 games omo aba rich no more as a 16 goals and I'm conceded just 3. So the probability is on better goal no ho. Who said make can once pa. So the possibility is on better goal no the I was through here pa. And I'm conceded this and it was always going to be difficult for Medema and Medema say I want him who stayed not even during preseason or Sacrana or conceded. And rich some results way there no crane a bad day because make the last team of free Ghana or quote TP Mazembe home. Out me a cocoa chair draw crown or no, the cocoa two goals or Obakaya and Kotoko center back here or buying or ball go foot. This pepper guy, no a center back or Kati or Kasa Congo. See, no, I'm call Congo, Brecum tells the time. Protemo time. Okay, so I'm going to go to be a home. Make I pass on the charter flight in a free and straight away. Omokoi. TP Mazembe share that time, Kwane group stages. TP Mazembe di kai say 2-0. No more strike eh this Mputu. On the kai ball 2 goals ni momo. And a clote. Ate kan sign 2 also e momo enya draw ho. Omo ni the last team omo timi kokoye sade no. After omo no ye enya sa experience ni bi. Enti no o sure sa time ni so omo team ni dey of course rate. Say na on that time quality na Blasters players. Clote mu na dey Blasters players. So amo see, honestly, me who how are this Medema team? A bit me acquire, sir. I don't know. Honestly, me will be shocking. Okay. For Medema, and Yamir Ukraine, men say, me who is a Medema, no crab a coupe. But unfortunately, Ghana have made try the baku. Tim Baku and Edgema, they are rich. I'm on phone him. Anna Major Kotokone has so a Medema. On himself, pressure started about Tankuso. Me brand any name me ye. Because we be a bit messy. We some make us out here. Here Ramosis Amapaka any happy at all with the results they buy. And a bit me a lot of changes aba within the technical team setup. Rich young queen. Weekend me ye any mabufi as or back here. Sha ye the kotoko dia start here. Okay, say before the game, me yami analysis view me the catch or say and crophone in kotoko ye parisa okay. Because I must say, almost nim kotoko ye pa. Na ye ni extremely careful. And ye mfani say a game we muda ho. Usana I kept saying it. Say game no any game we muda ho for say the amount for hun no. Na mkofu nim kotoko. Because almost ma obia baba spy kotoko from Accra 3 days. Neni pa no monitor kotoko training. And then ra obio say game ni biane and someone me kadefa game no ni nabem. Rich any kind me catch ya osem mkofu no. Concentrate in the ball kotoko wing so mebwa man kase kotoko laterals me si omo bete ti kotoko laterals omo be jiro omo su ye ayo omo game plan enra bi so bi oko game ni bi akoko he no especially in the second half omo man kotoko laterals no a lot of load ti second half Patrick Essie dum na afi na omo hu game ni so rich it was part of their game plan no omo ni because wa wo se kotoko ne ha to 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Me yes I'm any fair to the man. One a first game. E bia me challenge ni.
0: Ase break come page na so dodo.
1: Sa issues no. Mm-hmm. 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
0: We dem ya na madam for. 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Ase madam for oya kasa.
1: Odi me se
0: ni na. Ase break come page na so too much.
1: Rich. Maybe I saw fridge more utie. Men can want someone chase me in slow. Me a juma me in slow. But Mr. Samen Yama, I'm a pen.
0: My 2 point.
1: I'm a pen. Be a more time. I'm releasing.
0: Where am I? I'm a damn.
1: Yo, man, yo. Region, unim. Yo, he. Ye this game no. Na a basso e will break no. Na advantage the market toko. Me boa. Inti, I was thinking say, sa game we no. In as much as an a very difficult game no. No se kotoko e take advantage. Of the venue, onim brekum pitch ne suye. Unse weekend ona mi blame kalala na kalala e kase advantage kase ad makotoko. E yano kre. I reach. A dear kakra mi hui no. Me ye worried about certain things because leg oba baaji a ohu. Ye six season na si se ya. Ye certain matches I am drop a point. Minim so onim ya ajena. Teams like the BB. Any certain teams are ultimately se we mo die. Ubetimi aso mo afa points no men drop points because one sharp points na be drop no that e be baba be handle rich shabi abi kotoko concede 2 goals una be kind say first goal against the bb what concede 2 na rich shekwa goals na fa so e bai e one player on the say 2 goals ni na rich men sa kra no or starting the ball e wo jaso he ya. Now coach ni no from Krabrem that time we be 9 years. And a coach no epic no oni mi ye pa. Nsa na later kra ne kwa media man. So the coach knew him very well. We're dead ball specialist. Now 2 goals no free kick na by no. Free kick no anya fluke steady. Now you 5 players. First one e pa ball no second one pa nsa na Richard no elbow. Eh ade a they be training grounds. Omo yes are there, omo both games we have for 30 solid minutes. Omo practices are there. So a part of their game plan. It was a lovely free kick. Bono, angio ne toy no. Untimi blame you obia. Except that to make say, kotoko defense na omo e form in. Free kick no e buy no no. I was expecting so some come disrupting the BB before no. Na momo enya kwai am mo bono because the technique, the panache attached to the goal there. Yeah, it was lovely. But I expected that. Rich, my problem party you had to do with second goal. Also, second goal.
0: Mm-hmm.
1: Rich, there were as many as Kotoko players, 9 players, and another Kotoko box. So, other than that, I can't want. Me two, me book, I can't numbers, ne can't ye. Also, goal, no, if Ibrahim, now me can't answer no, on the wings, and or Okati in, or dribble Kotoko player, no, and no lay pass. They maybe had only 4 players. Do you know my pass, no, but I can't want an F4. Kotoko had as many as 9 players, including Danla. So you ask yourself, say, at that point, Dan and Kotoko as a team, homogene. Where was the concentration level? When are they organizing defense? No? Virtually, the defense had gone into sleep, and there was no one organizing the defense. And your problem.
0: Think like an Akrakai. Was it not Kotoko Jabun Mundodo? No. Yeah, your necessary fouls.
1: It was
0: around the Kotoko area.
1: Yes.
0: My advantage to call the opening door.
1: And to say, when your team be a crowded ball specialist, say, for instance, so of course, I'm a text, a fair brand to be Jesse Bedia Quasa. So, when you're a ball, so
0: okay.
1: When you be say, what drama in the Brookum Chelsea, or the Basso, to reach almost just I've been here conceding in and around.
0: You're about to also half a 10 years in here, almost first match, be a moon to me, and I'm a break that record.
1: Yes, Rich, my boy had to focus Basso.
0: One year.
1: Yes, and no beer or call stadium or the pressure, I real call Ibiano. And run the pressure, I ran a tuko. Any hobium. Sir has a ball, no boy, no air ball, and say, are you? And a result, no unyan. A triariaco, teach you a pressure, tiaria, a betriarianaco. And now, him say, out of Fokunti, supporters may be in a pressure area. A mom don't has ye pan, rich. A Biatna stadium, I mean, who near him, sir. Omo de na pressure area. But then, no boy, no has a boy, no. Someone who pronounced the betu sire, and that is all to us one. Rich, steady, me are the abu of fear. Me catch all say coach the mamma and crabbe if he started manga. Miss Oma and crabbe if he started. Oh, making sure say Alex Banso, I'm on crabbe if he. non fa kakari nka ho ana obetimi kakari start e free bench me tire mu na me tire o se se obo saa talent na e tire se team no a lot of creativity team no benya creativity ye pa because ukra ban so ukra amankwa ba fi na o mu go flanks na o san so enya martin kakari na obo tena e tire se john entry benya a lot of joy
0: general john entry enya two goals
1: yeah, two goals just give it, because one for no this our energy no John Entwine the type of striker no always hovering in and around the 18 yard box or the man or better or a goal monger may expect to be track back about the press yeah be defend or yes a human and rich and we had to four goals from her second goal no for instance Ali Mohamed baby Ojina as a center back who national pass no oh be a modema Alex Banso and Sana Banso Edema John Enchi and omo in delay na me pehawa omo play no air con omo pattern of play no na omo nche obo ne so and clearly they were so dominant ball no omo obo no occasionally Brekum Chelsea bebe who that Marvin guy na me can answer mo Brekum Chelsea same mo ball but how to fuck at stress eh or the game no while elevating or they are a certain level returning there many are just saying so all the four goals Esther to say impressed now by say season he has best a lot of goals me boy because has the other no want me in jail title in your view last season nay the art of goal scoring rich
0: and has both years so want me say
1: want me say
0: okwari an okwari
1: yes rich how to folk a big kind say enra the any anything to go by a chance was solving a major problem goal scoring was solving because me mamu ayoni bi unim say last season mun mare hosem teams na ball leg ni nyina no dia omo every year mpuno emu mienu say more goals than how to folk 11 wonders sa 26 goals nisis fc sa 30 goals how to folk sa 25 can you imagine omo but dia bua has ni say no very good defense and he has and conceded the least number of goals eh 15 so it tells you say so to me balance goals now na unconceded no so to me balance you know with effective attacker rich uncle the league no and you know say the way you bet me at once because even against Kotoko and na Kotoko outplayed no Kotoko entity am for ball and the net oh and a penalty shootout and it has air to us our trend is one ever one year pa and secondly me say who ade be say and no has uncle rely on nipa baako for goals because John Entry free mu no like for lighting eh that Cadel guy all by no no so here that goaler or say and a transfer strikers no amu akikom ho and sanso she banso in general Alex Banso she crane performance she jot parku she kakarimu and it tells you say any has an amankwa be fi enwa was super because obi o show game bia and it tells you say season ni one creativity e be adwuma has team no oh more game where pressure games is said or say take back a defender on your back or protect it because in they had every opportunity to come and say back you know come say take back no more defending but they were simply not ready for that. I must commend the coach.
0: Okay,
1: right, this season wrong. I promise 2 days min messi ho o munja ho adwuma mame
0: wa be prapra ho
1: yes messi esi po bi man
0: it is a do that time na be da be adwuma and I pray you on the flight
1: said yeah say yeah adwuma you know fortunately multimedia dia we live
0: okay no but you live now
1: but me live no 2 days
0: o be prapra 2 days
1: yes me prapra po bi man
0: okay mun twa video no to na adwuma na say odi ni boss so kama pass 3220 A3582 and A3582 A3583 mfam reno Emma eti for na omo so encho madwe kakra ansa na etwe ho etimi ababa to so di amamo hello first caller
2: hello
0: yes sir
2: me ma chara pa yo
0: me jo su kaku
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0: okay, and that's it. In term, running Kakaka Senebia will be able to match an agent. Sorry, hello.
2: I'm not going to tell you anything about your heart, your mom.
0: Amos.
2: A portrait about the papa. You don't know about it somehow. And some papa. And not, kotoko ye game no dem se kan ko eye e bobo press na baso na dru ba bi se nto a no ma hwe niye because se papa ayi fo o me trick kitwa bi na e take ai na sele me nim se kotoko de eye nim kotoko anya se kuma arno bo na fe na se press no o mo nyam ho ma supporters na mka mo
0: okay e da se I must die no no hello next caller
3: hello
0: yes sir
3: papa coupon
0: okay me too
3: aye kotoko de medical kan e be fanisa next match of the year, the Queen has some of my idea.
0: Okay, that's it. Hello?
4: Rotate me, Donko.
0: Nana Poku.
4: Wait, I want to be here.
0: Patron Yamia Dumnazwe.
4: I don't tell you now. Did you ever have to know? When you have to say, but ever, how did you be bad?
0: Hey, Judah, not Judah, so I go to Guni.
4: Oh,
0: Judy Akutuoni.
4: Judy
0: Akutuoni. Some is Menenanam. Judy Akutuoni. Unyin in your
4: own.
0: Mammy, you and I'll be Grammy Dew.
4: Oh, I don't tell me now. Now, listen, my dear Pa, what to call you for what to do? Would that be the statistics I need for the boy? But my idea, I'm a circle team class. Let's say, Sikasano, or your man of coffin with my. If your best friend, you are not afraid, my best friend, you are not. I mean, you come back to go to no, any person on Sunday or Sunday, never send me any other fire. You're born away.
0: I'm a little boy, so does it be me, Nyan, and Yan, you need that. They're making some sort of moron or boss here.
4: Put that in the key. The question for that, nobody, you're protecting that. The best is someone goes through.
0: Okay, and that's an anapuku. You will be some ready. Hello? Yes, sir.
5: I'm a mummy, Juma. Mpacho, why didn't you enjoy it? I'm not coming and good. As my sister will be said, I have to be a half of the overstruck to my chat. My chat.
0: Oh, say video or your chat. Why?
5: I'm on Toronto and I call that to me. I'm
0: scared. Wait a minute, I'm not going to be a sick man.
5: No. Because we shall not start here, and we shall not.
0: Kofra, hello. Yes, sir. 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
6: 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It was 0555383848." 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
7: 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What a strike! Enough for a quiet boot TV and the computer game.
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2: Insurance 4.5 FM nyame ya mo chire bepe bre na especially maybe say you have this discussion your teams in South Africa because TV Mazimbe team we mean so I mean Ogbodi TV Mazimbe nice big but this is a team I think that Nelson can media my team show mo nti o chance had discussions in na ne be awo eye jumedie no eso na first one Jeff yen start to dey na ha yen first birthday no happy birthday 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
6: 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Thanks to your computer clinic, I work here now. I just whom as a man can say quantum phone so. And the only cuckoo drew her own quiet, the wire is sano, on Sabeca, since you won't feed you, I arena, whom the acre feed you better no. But be a reni to be a if you didn't be a pound to man, yam mow a drutatafia, a rubetry arena say, na DBS Industries, Ugusu Chanchen, Papa Colorlink Plus, 20-hour anti batahon, and then an EGS 7 say, 10% discount, and a omode elsum Ghana this year. And Mequia da Roma, Nana say, ample for Jimmy.
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6: 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Clement Apak e di atudwa.
8: That 57,259 candidates fall within this category. Of this number, 3,372 did not sit for the exams. 35,382 obtained a score of 9 in English, in either English language or mathematics, and 18,505 obtained a score of 9 in both English language and mathematics. Government has taken a deliberate decision to ensure that these young people are provided with an appropriate pathway to continue their education. Accordingly, candidates who obtain a score of 9 in either English language or mathematics or in both subjects will be allowed to access the self-placement system and select from schools and programs with available vacancies. We therefore encourage these candidates and their parents not to lose hope. They should take advantage of the self-placement opportunity and select from the options available to them. However, the 3,372 candidates with our results will not be placed at this stage. These candidates will be given a second opportunity to resit the examination, after which they can progress along the appropriate.
6: Dr. Clement Apak, NHH Remu, and Champion Ufua Yamankura, in your grade 9, Ewo brofo ena enkuntamu no na wo wie no ochre se ene se de afidie no e de ababonten ba bia school ni akoda bia be kwakoto 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
8: portal is now live and provides an important pathway for candidates who could not be automatically matched with their original choices, as well as candidates with a score of 9 in English language and or mathematics who are allowed to select available schools. Candidates using the self-placement system should therefore consider the full range of available schools and programs rather than concentrating only on the traditionally highly subscribed institutions.
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10: 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Say exam, if I can put it like that. And also, so a school. And also, say I this any be. It is a collage of such an asset, eh, bea, ne modembo and conkaya. And no air this young po a man says, said you, next time no better, will be say, dear. And the nobles are collapsed, on your baby cockosha. I had a modembo a conkai, a chankani, and only a dear decay. And they toss you me and also say school placements, let me say. AI a policy be on her say, I was a collegia, a junior school. A bia, a new school, I ope and albina, but I don't chase, unia school, bia. And also, no, at this time, a woman, as I desire, I was a nipper bit, a bidipe, a junior film, and say, in this life, we don't always get what we want. Name, no, a modern wow, bebo, and found me a bempen, so I said, Babia, Ube, who say, where do you know? O modern boss, so air there, and who here? It's, you know, I'm saying, I was saying, if you had dream, you say, one, a collage on social one, sir. That is the end of the story.
9: Now, Penny did a baby, and was say, a young and so had a churn, and since I'm so baby to me, bah, a man, I'm so baby, I said, and could any be a crank, and he was union, unruh, and say, was he be a whom? A busy a be uncle mobile a month for defense of your natural home. And Sikobasa, Koranako, Sanguman, a cheap Nasabia, a BM Swan, Churon, or Tra, not the Humbi and Yahoo, Pope, we are saying, not dear Winimpono, none of you refuse or better Ashemu, Nina Kahumbi, and a man of Bassa, and a non Chesakodano, a Bian Modern Mono, Nansun Kabia, a Huni, Swan Frihua, and what demo said the old treasure, Suku Demoa, and Kunimbian Cababano, Cababroso.
10: Near Chenese and Colano Budun Colano Duduana, or more cultural exams are. Anxiety, any issue, and I edition of from the parents through to the teachers, and you know, they make the children feel sad. This exam is the beginning and the end of their lives. But any sana, I don't know, I was say, eh, now, yeah, yeah, kusim pempen subi, I say, I say, Ghana, hano, the only thing, yeah, they greedy akolani success, eh, academic performance, especially. At the WASI and BEC. And you know, are they sound enough? In my opinion, no. They go to write that exam with a lot of foreboding and anxiety and suspense and all that. And I don't think, sir, it's the way to go moving forward. No, ABBA, as a country, no, I will say, Shena, it's me suicide.
9: Opani oye psychologist your friend Derek, upon Nene and our TN.
5: Yantua Sona, Yanko and Senfufrumu. 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
8: free private health care goes live across 135 districts in this country. So as I speak to you, if you go to these selected districts, out of the 216 districts, we are live in 135. You recall that the target of the first phase is 150 districts. And so we are determined to hit the 150 mark by the end of this year. So as part of this encounter or this engagement, I'm going to render an account of the journey so far and tell you more about the 135 districts. And so we also tell
9: ɛti wɔani nsɛm a yɛwura kɔmanɛ mentaka no ɛde to dwa na wɔwieɛ no ɛna wɔrekyerɛ mu sɛ ɛfiri berɛ a mpanimfoɔ ɛpaa saa adwumadiɛ free primary health care yi ɛho ntoma no wɔnoma saa yɛ nteteɛ ɛde ama 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
8: We have trained our health workers and their support staff to do just that. Since the launch, we have not only trained health workers and announced the policy, but we also equipped our health primary health care facilities. A major retooling has taken place in all our primary health care facilities. More than 24,500 hospital equipment have been distributed to the grounds, to the communities, to the chief's compound, to the polyclinics, to the health centers for the smooth implementation of this program. Sorry. We have also taken delivery of about 5,000 bags of what we call kits. And this is contained, they contain the basic equipment.
9: Eti wei ayɛ nsɛm a onumanyamfoɔ kɔmena me ntaka na ɔyɛ apomde soafoɔ ɛde ato dwane
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12: yɛwɔ biribi yɛfɛ ne safe evans and the miss a bans old be no donor can if I do no more call a miracle mono. And that's all. This is a gusso, I say, Germani, and auntie, I'm worthy a gusso. But say, if you say a bear back one, I'm you, no, I be a 4 and 5 in that day. This is pretty much the warm or yellow. But it's what you say, a train a bans. Save a bureau, new wager east, a bureau, a bureau wager, or new a new wager east, and you'll bear about 3 places. Yo a sorry and they were dying of your dear Maya and they will be so few case or their Maya the Jinko for. Oba Tetego so I will Roma, sorry, or Pentacles, and I sorry back with 3 words. And I wager so you a sorry back also and save every summer. And I see now school dance wager near school now, so I have beer school noon. And Zabas a band school time into me in your own tomorrow. It's a weekend. There be plenty of sorry noon.
11: Ani ya oba Facebooka meka sayi empeni esunsunsuanso ne ne ene da ho no he aba badru biaya edua ye bie no ya kura afro atra wo de bra Facebook na be he obi ho awate ana wejadam yesa oba ha ensa ne 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
18: 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Then na o ka kire ya tie fu one one more move ta kwani.
19: Okay. 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

0: 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opportunity for them to be recruited at almost to go through practical training. And see, that is why we are going through this. But may I realize the new generation of graduates, many of them are very, very, very, very sharp. And your money is here or secondary school, no, and then sits for me. I don't know. And even you know, JSS, SS, and you only know, go through that. Man, I didn't even say, you know, I'm the only thing is that I said, in your opportunity, more almost on and penny for a word, more moon in the end, or you saw Monsa, on the fast system.
1: Eti wo sua de no wo mum no nanke ba ne nsa no employees association panimpa eye opani Alex Frimpong e na ote ne nka no na pani a wono anase yes school for nka bo mu National Union of Ghana Students 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
2: okay current curriculum a ede kire school for de na ohwe ene ne ekoso yi ai abeji ba bia fa technology uko ba bia say the computer na bibia na enke ya say ye system na ye de kire de sisi ya no it has become obsolete and we must change it the last time me tie UK prime minister and Benham aye yini sisi ya yi a wono so complain is that even UK no omo about youth unemployment of more than a million right to say no press or most of some curriculum would be 14 years you must be learning how to use practical tools a bit is so we are building and construction no matter even AI robotics and omniadia you have to learn on the work itself you need to learn the practical skills not only the theory no
1: the practical skills no unse isano yekosuku a omo asabe omu tin hyeda nim wo omo ne pe practicals ne pa omo susu ne nei won ma ye fitafo ne adiade akese akese akese wo kure mu a ene okwa no nso de 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chichiri kuro no eno ho adesua na o se se ye sua
3: we still running programs based on curricula that were used by their mentoring in the early 2000s which were used in the 1980s and 90s some of the leading universities at that time when you look at some of their programs they were very old and if you look at the curriculum and the references that they have cited were really very old. So we found that there was a big gap between the written, the intentions of the institution and what the students were, the expectations that they had for them.
1: Eti Professor Kofi Mirekwe for Abrofu Nisi, yati di oka ni nina, inti di oka ni nina, nise, yen sakra, enyema yusunya, uwe suku ponu mne, suku foni piya, diombe sunye biyebe womo nsano, ema enyuma, enyaso mfaso, nomu so enye juma ye.
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9: A year be fear, I am so young quo. If we say, Obi any one or share a woo ni a year nim quine, ne sentin a maintaining and Kasai Community Bank. I dream ya who, dear maintaining and Kasai Community Bank, and swan collection a bar, ever buying a year more. So be ya and swan ne basabasano, and naso bequaco printing receipts are, so anan. Me kan fu amantin and Kasai Community Bank and Swa collection no e di amao hwehwe yen kwa bata bia ben na kwaji nchiri mu ana afren wo 0501290952 amantin and Kasai Community Bank your genuine partner serving your interests.

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11: 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Couldn't sleep at night.
12: Your friend in Anama McBrown. Many Jim and Jim Hansawa. Intimate from a Jim and Niagrocra. 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A young cassa. A nuntin and me use holy multi purpose insecticide spray. 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
21: Old man, Obina na yere na ma. Ode ne ko hin. Me be ye wade amanate afri wani so. Ye na na kafra. Manning Murray. Oh, Kafra, Nims are winning. Any over here, ABA Hebas.
22: Oh, not for the one,
21: ABA Hebas.
22: Or so for 3 days.
21: Or so for you and me.
22: Or so for Branty.
21: Or so for Rasta.
22: Bruno, my doctor, Taquinino.
21: Or baby, you are Santimemu.
22: One on that ABA Hebas Center.
21: Say your glaucoma.
22: Glaucoma.
21: And that's a cataract. You can't say it.
22: Nansa pepe pepe pepe.
21: And not in your front was so for 3 days. You know,
22: who are
21: you? No one yet.
22: Yan, you were pressing your hope.
21: Yan Shashi, you knew our hope.
22: Yan Fadrosum, we any so our hope.
21: And one is a woody didika.
22: And Santam
21: him when you swap the hawk clay.
22: Lay a number how padia.
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3: mama.
2: Me ma wan wa shi say. 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Why ah? Me pan sai pan na kasi fie hon. I'm not going to say anything. I'm not going to say anything. I'm not going to say anything. I'm not going to say anything. I'm not going to say anything. I'm not going to say anything. I'm not
4: going to say
2: anything. I'm not going to say anything. I'm not going to say anything. I'm not going to say anything. I'm not going to say anything. I'm not going to say anything. I'm not going to say anything.
4: I'm
2: who better when that's who gets
4: now? I'm
2: for a dozen, you need to
4: come.
2: I'm a man. I'm a man. I'm a man. I'm
4: a man. I'm a man. I'm a man. I'm a man. I'm a man. I'm a man. I'm a man. I'm a man. I'm a man. I'm a
3: man. I'm a man.
5: I'm a man.
2: I'm a man. I'm a man. I'm a man. I'm a man. I'm a man. I'm a man. I'm a man. I'm a man.
4: When do you
2: want to be? Why didn't my mini yet. And the animal says, because it's dead almost 6,000 plus.
4: Mommy,
2: Mr. Quacko, I need to tell you.
4: Mommy, how is it?
2: Mr. Mikron, and now upon that, Obet, let them let him in that.
4: Mommy, what thousand? Yes, 1,000. What is it? My friend,
2: when you hit him.
4: Mommy, how is it?
2: May you hit
0: him? Yes, and he said, almost to me and quatch.
1: Yabaka, however, maybe. 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
0: 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to show me some one day. When you know, so I'm while I'm going to know Baby, you know, I'm saying, oh, messing me uncle.
1: No, me,
0: and what's mean to me, can't you say, oh, messing me uncle?
1: Hey,
0: I'm a sister, and you want to summon a class, I want to come of it. The moon, the man, and getting it.
1: Oh,
0: Miss Swan, I thought, dear, we send the buttons in the United Theater.
1: Oh,
0: I'm a tardy. I damn dear now. We can just say what you
1: are,
0: that's over. And you're saying what's it? We can, I'm a woman, and you're saying what's it? Nti nkwala ne wu no mu wu.
1: Mm. 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
0: hwe
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0: o yes sadie way o Ghana ha se
1: what's
0: the idea? Yes, no, no, no, no, no, no, no, no, no, no, no, no, no, no, no, no, no, no,
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2: Jahre TV no so. Where you here? Where do you just see him?
3: Bracho, where are you going to be?
2: Where are you going to be?
3: Bracho.
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3: ti miko dru ya no e na o mu de miko office.
2: Oh, you know, what's the battery? Be me and you, my son.
3: No, I'm going to call office. Until I'm going to call, you know, no, at terms, send me family documents in the land. I honor me by bear me by bear me documents.
2: It's a document that I do free Ghana Hakoi.
3: With the passport, my birth set, and a police report for vaccination yellow card now.
2: And yellow fever, panier. Ana anya no okay
3: ana me driving analysis
2: eti wu ko no to winter jacket sa at least wu ko Italy wa mo abo ahun se wu ko abuche
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2: ana journey dey awom yo
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2: e bidin de se
3: e bidin sanary activa
2: sanary activa eno ye den
3: eno no a e bi bit sepen It is a be a rashes for when you know the first one.
2: What the pen no? Trotro when names are A B C D E F G H.
3: And you are
0: from Fuancasa.
2: Oh, they are my bala.
3: Yeah, I know. It is a pen form. It is a what if you first one, and I'd say be a body pace or giants in it. And also, what if you first one?
2: And it's happened as a neighbor, is it?
3: Okay, maybe call in the name neighbor. And it.
2: Bago product ba ku din ha ba ku biem so de sey
3: ni na e sanary but sanary activa sanary area
2: area anu se de nse e pensa
3: dabi
2: eh de
3: ana sanary samitra ana omo obrinify ana omo sanary bl9
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2: wo hu o de wani hu bi
3: e pa cho
2: wo hu bi wo da bi so ma wo honam jo fine
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2: wo tona sein
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3: me pa cho se wo tona sein
2: ah se wo se omo se wo to product na na company na bo a nti product no beto ne sein amount
3: sana mi pese mi nti ase wo nti as me be an any bo.
2: You have every pen no so.
3: A bill range from 35,000. And a bill so more than that.
2: Pen the church of pen person.
3: And the so auto product now purchase in all the opportunity in Mount Sana. So would you to me say only company in bed, Mandia? Now, what fairly company in forms.
2: Such opportunity bear no money by mouth.
3: So, I'm better. product no atrɔ tɛ de medical kan. 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
1: mhm
3: o this is so abebi abete 5 to 10 minutes
1: mhm
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3: Meme de na me purchase no na buy bi mo de o ho na ye. 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For the to so have 15 minutes.
1: In fact, am ya monko for ko mo ni ma za ye
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1: 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These things when um
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1: Now I'll try your intro. 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
0: What
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3: if I turn on me, trust me, quiet, the way I must see explain it to me.
1: Now, who told wait 35,000? Now, when you see Cassan and that one who say, I didn't be quite here, it would be a question.
0: Because 5 months in the almost over the council man, the man, 6 months moon will wait. Ma, or the council money in Chiram.
1: Nay, ma, me person, I wanna say, who know, who say, who told product, now, na company, and more opportunity. What for 35,000? Sikasana now, what down
0: was some boys in a quassia, do you say, police if you go as a young uncle will be mommy could feel as uncle.
1: And ma, messy, sister, Yabacha crown, I may bow points be. What do you owe, how better was it? Aja, son, I know when you know, I will be foul, Bano. 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And now when you want home, go for passport number.
4: A so called police investigation. 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
1: and that's how they are monster commander and never funnel. 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
4: Go your fast word, Yako, and call your poor mammy can or Yanukra, crack not tell catch them because you are born. 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
2: number no na meje no on fa ma me ye nto aso
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1: 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People are not interested in this case. 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
10: Pacho, good afternoon.
1: Afternoon, Mr. Odin, baby, how are
10: you? Pacho, I'm Kasafi Central Region, Joko, Ake Coast.
1: Hey, Pacho, how are you?
10: Mr. Odin, I'm going to TV, so this is here. I'm going to buy a DBI, and I'm going to copy it, Abidjan, and I'm going to a ranking. And I'm going to buy a PPC, and I'm going to buy a bag, and I'm going to buy a CA. And I'm going to buy a song, and cry,
1: Baby,
10: yo! 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And now there are the animals from Mukala near Joe, particularly a kitonia, no magic, who phone cry, no magic, young farm, mum. 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Madame was it.
1: Matemen so made that was say a pa. Hello?
11: Yes, hello?
1: Madame Fudi, baby, I'm Refi.
11: I am Remy, could be in Catafi Accra.
1: Fi and you.
11: Hello? Only I'm going to have a new farm boy.
1: Yeah, that's it. Pejan Sandy Fano was from Mammy. Come on, Emra.
12: Hello.
1: Now, you're my way, now.
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2: 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My body of fufu. Menya za biem. Ignite no eyaza.
3: Kill net eyaza.
2: Me de urade ase.
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2: 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Te rade bua me. Okay. Power yiracho.
3: Oh, me no one to one.
2: Oh. Ah. Acha upon the man who saw. Who can say running into Bonia? Running into Bonia? Yeah, would you? What I said, the air in your area, shut up and penny in front of Mumpanacho.
12: There be pan or beponis, my needle.
2: Oh,
12: maybe I come back one off for Ben, maybe crown off. I'm obey.
2: Hey, it's a panacho, friend of my own. Dear, the entire old patcher, no, Debbie, the entire old panacho, no, Kika, chop by your perfect woman. It's the entire panachono, steady.
3: If I joke, in she right, now when you know, I see. I'm not going in my question.
2: Oh,
3: I'm found for so yama. We did the same to see the netting. But she are name.
2: Can it be channel? But they would the anya, would the anno? When you are better, where ye ain't a jitum not one, sorry. Ah, enye fe. Ba onse ma be ma no.
12: Unu be di.
2: Aka last one, eti ba bia wo bag no ewo. Nipa no a ye age ne number friend no to nkra ma wo mo se. Wo jo bag, wo jo passport, wo jo ne ba nyina. 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
3: Ba jo do yin.
2: Ewe ya, we ya, enu.
12: I said,
2: who want to move out and throw? Cassani uncle. To what did him cry no be into me? Now, go on a money pay with shreddy pa.
3: A champion. Alice. Mary. This is my bedu Ghana. My passport, any documents in our car, or name in your money. Move and send me.
13: That is said, may you have a family. And Brant O'Connor, one of the poor union.
2: My Jimmy, you're a chick. Canny uncle,
13: it's about family to me. But
2: Canny uncle, Frankie, send video away. You want your mamma, my pa. Canny uncle, before you're so.
3: This year, my ba.
2: That one I buy it.
3: Bob, Tobo.
2: Ubo, Womudia, baby, a warm war. Dear Woodsie, ya auntie, ma, will buy any problem for buy it. Ain't he? Wouldn't you know if you be Ujo back or passport? So one son car or more better one car.
3: Ima Mary Alice and Rami Ribino. 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
2: 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I will be sham ama be bia ye fine. 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
2: Okay.
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2: Mhm.
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4: Ane wo mu ade ye ayi wadi ayi alemison.
2: Yeah, dabi. Eno ne se no ye ayi for odia ne Tanzania.
4: Exactly.
2: Yeah.
4: What to cry. Ma mi we dey guy.
2: Ma ya many.
4: But enti abena mu odi ye.
2: Okay. Mr. Ejem baby a. Ubenya bi all of now ato. Makacho sa matadi. And a beyond collections and I would me fine for a while now. One on that just style be a mission be a beyond a beyond a beyond a baya but your main a minion if you try to hope you come up with me. I it's a beyond say. Oh, Accra, Takra, the baby, fat what put a cake sending. Never a material no a money will be pump would deliver more. Come on. Me bacha wada Fred Abiyong, it was 0598 990201. 0598 990201. And opaya 10 o'clock. And we'll try to win one pump no dear brain. 80 Express, and you may be our obey the amount. 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Doc, every
14: day,
2: Mama, young come
14: away. Dear Injunction, good for faith in Patrick and the Cabro Bia.
2: Okay.
14: Now, said the dire bar, your canon, a pomodin home, and Cassia Bonnie, a dear boy of Bia Otibia. 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
2: 0243 690094 And then the capsules also time for Cassia Pa and Kai or Kai Shubeko Drug Lane, Ubenya Bio Kumasi PF Freddy Mens, Ubenya B. Ewa Hope, and the door to a 0546 189405 and a 0203 822 855. Now, what Joe dear last show, and ye and one Kumuan Tatianum, dear Mohaya interfringina, Miss O. Bia Bonago Limited, one number no a 0246 519012. Lillian Seasoning Spices, and answer seasoning. Powder and on Emma or Babia, the Jadi come a demansum, Edema one num 0244 406192 and a face 0598910500. And point homeopathy clinic, say brand one show Naya Dibia, Babia, Ubiano, one Siano, Quime, more branches in a Ghana, higher to a pity. Fred Doctor number 0244 867068 and a face 0274 234 321. 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You better call 0322 0835 818283. 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
6: awu me me se mo gbo aso tu an no be ja fake ti o mi ja le boss party so a hotel e wo che o fa kwa ka champo bro fi ki admission awu me he e na mi bu afu pa The question, Papa, we must have a patch of this. Mama, I can send you three. Mammy, or your bow. Yamishan, Papa, Papa, and Mother, do us in the Timmy Gas on the way. Near Miss Sasset, to Maddie and the Addisian, the appendi three more day. What you quite say? Well, who says you can see dinner? What happened that day? Or bend you about a coin and you got for me? Oh, yeah. Then you take it to a kid, dear ma. I know you can't buy the one I need to add down for me. Sabby, and what can't you be? Now, before that, now I will take trouble back. Let me say, Papa, say, my mini two quarts and a cock are going to happen. Go out and find my other feet. I'm a fan of my tea, you might be a man who can be the enemy day. Who's your best woman, Penny? Say, beside you, McQuay. I can find no more internet events on Gua, and I said, Benny, what do you mean? Who are you, man? Can watch them, Marco, for my shepherd, be a woo. Let us come on, Penny, and then Penny, for whom is for the family, Papa, you said, go with him. But I see you in Nigeria, my crown.
0: Bakubi so so family nu nene
3: Nigeria Nigeria Nigeria we be o wo pacham bo bro from Jawati ah pa kwate me jao na mo fa se
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3: ah ma me jia mia me wo fa se akosha puku ya daily upuni ah wa make am me free asante ajima go na ayi kwa ya bocho na namu ah go Germany wa ba ah anje go Now, what was he? Memory, what you mean? Remember the Nazi. So, what by a crowd, Madame Sir? Seven government, I answer you said. I told you, I don't know what number you're asking. I don't call me right. The eleven for a child, mommy. Send me here, you know, I'll call you. They said, I'm getting war. Kawaka San, no pommy, that's all. We are, much I don't know what we are calling motion. One number you don't say when you have the family war, a country. So now, what was that? What's the market? I don't know what's the capital there, a holy amount. But you won't buy all the time to buy it. Won't buy all the time to buy it. What did we buy your passport? I can offer a passport. Huh? Mr. Black, agent, actually. Mr. Black, remember, all the time, Papa, what is it? I'm not saying, Lisa, what is it?
0: Okay. All right, yeah, that's mean to me for fresh for BB. But I'm say, yeah, what's up? No, I can't want a man to make any one from him. Nipa bia, I say, oh, yeah, what's up? No, my yen, Pacho. Yeah, here, what's up? No, I check crab by China. Not the experience, no, to me, freebie. It's been a long time. Inti, meaning, say, social media fool, say, technical fool, say, say, uncle, general manager, Honsu, say, name. I mean, him the SA, Timpa Macho. Oh, it's Mr. Echna before one. Me hear me what's up, no, Pacho. Na ye muama ya broach your phone into me, Raju Media, no so much or imagine. Lady Uncle.
7: Why, Mamma, that's na, Miss Odia Kakra, make can say, Yep, Papa, me honey say, and ya or me can say, said, and I will see Cassa. Your more chanting song near the idea, let us say, and you may be a wishama. I have been to say, occultist, I dear be a cosu, and I said, demonic, and you may be a cosunti. Sometimes, and any panipe, or cotomo we are. 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
8: Oh, you my middle was 20th September. Yeah, program. No,
2: me see it. Be sure program. Nasia, would you better challenge you, evangelist? And you find your program. No, I bet. Yes, what do you mean? I can know. And I know what?
8: Mia,
2: young girl.
8: Oh, you my many free ye. Nanny Papens and Jumasia.
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8: 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I yet didn't. Sa wo yiri wo se be ma na wo ba wo be pensa no dwuma bi asua ba bi a ne ha
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0: Friday no
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0: finals no oh yanko code no so *747**7 1 4#
2: Now if you was a select vote.
0: Okay.
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0: BMD and support you to vote to sit the mammy.
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2: 02 0553.
0: 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Yes, every
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2: Nine, man.
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2: 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Yeah, yeah, yeah, serious.
0: But me.
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0: Maza.
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0: 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We kra. 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You see? 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Come and come again, and you are here. Say, say, NDC and MPP Ghana. Come and come again, and has already vanished.
1: Okay, tomorrow.
2: All right.
1: You continue, okay?
0: Merci.
1: Yeah. And now, do you know what I just would do for? My ratting and couple. And now, do you know what? But on a more serious note, eh? The evangelist, I cannot. And no one on the big mama. Oh, go muso wan fa wa dwene ne anida wo ba ko school anene nkasa meme ba wa yire mi enta ko subzo mi simi ma wo nsia sia da because e sia e be wi asia no na school we ni school we ni e pata enye ye na ya fa ho abro eh oh my
2: police no kra mu adwuma na wo no
1: I know a day, baby. You say, Corona say, actually, you have a chance here. We'll come back as I say, ye kasa. Na at least a brave moon near one way, Cassa Manu Drew, baby. In tea, young fire brand new near gross, said the Bimodi or Moody, dear grono. We mean serious business. And a nuntin ye waha, and yansa forever, no money ya be jenny abum. And I would do a wood dam, my fa kwenye so wish you happy, happy, happy, happy birthday. Birthday way a kwama Doris Osu ansa or Virginia, USA, Uko school was St. Louis Secondary School. 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
3: 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can come on what say what who don't see what you know who gonna remember when you say and your mom why a day into a coffee mo a coffee sardi a coffee macro a coffee spaghetti a coffee noodles then you 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
3: Yeah, that's what you're doing. 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Obrejo Medie, Eddie Brown, Edward Akosi Fiada, 1 p.m. to 3 p.m. Ewa Adum TV, any Ishira FM so.

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Are you ready? 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Question day. Any question at the beer. I have prime sports. I have foreign tidbit and choir. And your deep brevo. The coach is Eka. 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
2: Hey, welcome back to work.
3: Charlie, thanks, bro. Thanks, bro.
2: The malaria really knocked you down, eh?
3: Charlie, no joke. Hey. Fever, headache, vomiting, hey. Loss of appetite. I couldn't even eat my usual fufu.
2: You and fufu.
3: How you go do it?
2: I hope you got tested before the malaria treatment.
3: Oh, yes, I did. And thanks to Malatu, I kicked out malaria one time.
2: Sharp. Anyway, yeah. Sorry to ruin your excitement, but your boss asked of you.
3: Okay.
2: She says she has plenty work for you.
3: No problem, Charlie. Strength day.
2: You see, oh, yeah.
4: When malaria strikes, take Malatu, containing artemether and lumefantrine, comes in tablet and suspension for the effective treatment of malaria in adults and children. If symptoms persist after 3 days, consult your doctor. Malatu is manufactured and distributed by Ernest Chemist Limited. 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
3: 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And you know, since you are not well, you are trying the response to the community about China. Hopefully, we know very well that there is going to be a meeting tomorrow. Not in Russia. Now, percent is already now, but the afternoon. And over 30% now, proposal. And you will be awaiting me at the afternoon final. We will be there, Juma. And you know, you change there at the close of tomorrow meeting. Maybe through my banner. And you know, you will be here. And you will be here. By tag you, you will be here.
0: Abusiani ya eti kasa mwafo bedi ya chile edi ma Ghana Private Road Transport Union chweli tia from GPRTU orwa Samuel Amuan wani ishiraka siye ebosa enkomo ni yina sanse mwisu na yafa na aposu 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
15: 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A be any funeral loan. But jibosia kwa yewa ye. Who we are for better dear da. I say so. Freya near for a bear for a quite sunny a bear for fidia meju with somebody ama. Otra will swan. And Nissa will say cana MC so and sa canoa today. Aye before. What befa kwabrani I do we see kadia mo kadia. Amanano Community Bank PLC. 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
2: aba herbal center
1: mani so da ho hwe
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PSU dia wa ya dia bebre na wo so wa ya dia se wuti enhwa 104.5 number 1 account radio station here. And then Monday, that's how we start another week on the 7th day of September 2026. And we are very grateful to the creator, the Lord who created this. And then Jordan, Eddie and Mr. Station here, number 1 here. 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And in Shaba Kwasi Jesse Yamich FM Kingsley or Tapmiya Mwakon. And we start break up this announce here. 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Fear Kwasi ni Jwede Adebro. And then faster than more bread. You may dear phone in a. Ohima Benewa. A biggie mama. And for my lady God Evangelist. And a crappy ass. No my age. My kino and then you is a crap. Hey. Wajibonia and then can them any budget. So cobra cob, bra page in the swinging. And then share Facebook. No, I don't break me the enemy. And my pack of cock went to a bad and a bossy debby. A kidney to your band. Yes, Sempi. I crab your friend Sempacho. Oh, Korea. On a brother's only in Valentine Gano. I cover Chama Mio Korea and I bend them at Tussil, Namsi Brams and Pacho. If you're my sacra, my quabra, I want baby. Oh, wait, no, come baby. Korea now, Quano, Sabre, man, quit here. Now, Quano. I'm glad I am finding go baby. But tell them, radio gear results are probably in your results in your.

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I want to hear you catch us there. Live voice step up telling any cost of the name. Any 24/7, 7 days within the week. And now watch him come a consume. If you saw, say, a person looking at the bar. I told them, pan, I want to say, I'm not looking at the bar. I'm not looking at the bar. We cannot do an answer. We are jogging. We cannot do a sign. We are exercise. And if you do more, you prepare. If you are hungry, cannot do your exercise. And you pass it yet? It's an answer. Cherry baby, life boy, and more hampers, and more fitness kits, Apple Watch. And you are doing it. Ninja baby, mom. And ninja baby, I said that they are my wife. And you bought your friend that car. When you check Kumasi City more, now more be on him. And can they call Westall more? Kumasi City mu atakrade and I say a live boy activation center bi abekobia amadia so beto live boy no se mina to me ensape na bomadia na join in our hashtag live boy lives live more and I step up challenge no and a hashtag live more gh when you na I say, besides, we can in some criminal base. We can do your coin air training, Kakrana. Or spend the time, Kakar, Tanasi, and now movie, Yana. And now, over more than 4 steps, you jogging Kakra. And I'll turn the Alpe Jari. Alpe Jan on the air rounds. And I'm moving Kakra. I'm on Nantaka, and you're the Bia number to come. And in our trip, and so 7 weeks. I chat de bebre, any idea, watching Apple Watch winners, bebre, any chat de bebre. So set up to live more, we need to move more. I saw Tanasa chair, so move more. I'm 99 Kakra. But I have a great member. Once I want a manager by question, I know 99 Kakra. Once I work up, see for my 99 Kakra. And Tanasa bebre, engineer CM Bomadia. And 99 your man in Uncle Ye. 45 minutes after 4 inch, 1045 M. And then your fear coins and come on, bro. And then come up. But the Amma Mania GF weekend, the H&H brand, no. And the Dinka catch us. Say a breakfast, or say a lunch, or say a supper. Say a quick supper, say a special occasion, yeah. H&H brand, nani, and him. As I said, no fear and a panic of pain, you're bringing a. Your H&H rice or you on the sardine. Somewhere your macro and be account. And the spa got in office watch myself. If you rice are your jollof near bus sardine, quick meal, your bum macro for perfect stew. Average per got in the Busian chamber. Make it at H&H. Of course, supermarket be a provision store. Any baby, baby, a. Freya, what's it? I was 0322 19 0877 0322 19 0877 Rumba Yoda 102

Forum, as the Crombaya da, any bottom. She gas empty. A beach in a corner, dear. I'm actually not so, Kaiser. Penny be able here, penny, the anyade pa. Crombaya da, Brandy, any bottom. I'm going to go to the Tien Yum Pao. I'm going to go to the Tien I am Mansia Community Bank. I know you know them. I just said that. Head office no Antia Crum. Your branch of Mansun Quanta do be at the tunnel. See a beer branch of Mansu Kenya grow. I break combine and nipping up. I don't know. Rink and brass. I'll move on my tongue. And I am Tam Cassia Quire 1983. Come on. Come brass in the air. I tell the Nigeria for Pame Ghana for Onyina Mumbai. Of about quarter by the other by a boss assos. The boss assos 10 touch night. Another day. I judge Minka, we are by 40 years in here, and a man's here committee bank about savings current accounts. You see, I can't fix the boss in. Only me see, I will be quiet. You've been post office. No, I mean, Quanta Kumasi Quantum Ponsu Akukra College of Education. 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And now my Gina Frey, complain up a so yana, a hotline in 0501-646414. And I say 0T47-20013. I'll call www.amansiabank.com. 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I did Boga Franco say me in catch you say. I am mobile phone near any home near my dear bro. Of course, I can access Twitter. 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I bet me at Tony more online in an afraying. I was 0501 525698, 0501 525698, and a 0T453169699. The boy didn't live at there, and he was punk one about 3 minutes. And he didn't live at the same in Kancho, sir. The money, on your man, I was here, we are in a. Up a set, your man, Sanda, I'm gonna dance for fro. Any better wine, on Mokabia, and the comfort after washing the brow. Best shit now, best you want to my dear baby, very a chow, I knew. Ansa na abe hatan nsuo no omode a jibabia bonse oba kun ni knife fafa kama pa empo onte sent bia breku my ready ana why asi pe wasidian agbagbo ni pa ni mse ajuma we no ban kwankwa invest no. 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
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Yeah, no, yeah, 200 people pop up. Yeah, you fraud drama, kateke gas show, game show. And you're my baby, my boy. I sure said I'm on phone room. I sure said I'm fraud for you, my jumina. I did my money. Concert Cassian de Bao Brekum Sports Stadium. Money. One down, lady, I don't let you. It is Shaba Kasi Justin Yamacha from Kingsley or Tam Yamako. Watch out, Yanana. 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Me can 8 September. Club of Israel, which is watching a ya. Nyanum be bibo. Mami de minyani and come out with you. A dracona no. A GD for Momo Bo. 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And two coffee, no. A radem patcho, Yanko Poyard, more China Paya. I'm fine, Pibo. Radim Gina Yesu Mojananim and Kabayan Pacho, empty and Momo away. Adarma Fire and Kaka boy Christopher Gidio Fonina. A Momo here credit. A Momo Pepe Bia Bibia. A Momo Refia Gay. Essence Wabon Sampe and Imguasi. A Dim Pacho Raduno, yeah, Kaka for the art. And upon watch now, China Pano, a Chocopim non crew. Omadia. Kaka for Bio Kobedi Momo, but at least 10 Ghana cities. Ekobia Benya instant airtime road. If you know, I check up him now. Come, I out now. Momo and Edebro Gaming Commission of Ghana, Ghana Official Gaming Regulator Committed to promote safe, fair, and responsible gaming. And you say, I got Krebiana. I did it for man came in. Man came in near my papa about 12 September. I mean, can't you move? But I saw came in. If you are Kobe, if you are saying, no, see him, you are not young. When you come, but I'm so. On the 12th September, I'm here is a crack, Kumasi Culture Center, Big Long Hall. Me patch all co China, Kwanzo Jai. Obi to idea of free China, Brewe Jao. Who person to idea of free China, Jai. Our uncle, who money will be at the old home. For 6 months, and you'll be so on Tadia, where Tessie is in the panel. And a book wrote in Bodamo. Teacher Nibia Channel. A quadji bank loan or the death service, I come up bank and say, Woo! I was from the opportunity, dear Channel. Mrs. China, Puan, I could try the Jay. As I say, Yanko Puan, Boa, 12 September 2026. And a panel on Song Coplain in Benunzia, a Kokumasi Culture Center. Universe Importation Ghana Seminkan Chose. Your electronic appliance in Tuma. And Kadi Obianim say, Wabakaya Ben Church of Pentecost. A Pentecost Central Assembly in a Dakuman, Gaza. 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
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And I say 500 500 16593. And she ho. And Kasa Koton Tuntuma Drobi Oko Akase Opesasu. 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And on the Katwa Air 300 milligram, the Cassia 700 milligram. And then the coin in and Bacho Sasso Mosquito Coin this spray in the ascent. And I say, yeah. Uncle Chadiano, Amyan Pa, Lemonzen running Uncle Chadian. Bamun Padi and Sentun Tumu, Spain Bu and Minkum, a Buomo, Nantun Tumu, Bunwa Sorianka, Oman and Namoka, ordinary one cranky, and Nantun Tumu and a cost straight to liver. 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A boakuma boy ni boa drain. 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I hope I don't easy a bush calling yes as a kumasi a dum kill. I turn to Dr. Menza. Bola on the bro of the Dr. Menza. No. I said bola on the bro of the Dr. Menza. So I may be crumb kuna. I don't suit a quarter job every dance. I just saw my mama cutting in a and I'm on a 0204 46 85 90 0244 244 847 0244 247. What do you see? 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Acquire your Instagram and TikTok at Ben Beverages GH. Ben Martin and even Nana called the drink. Hashem Kuna. I'm a breaker. We only know for sharing location, wedding, engagement program. Yeah. So be filio occasional Renvida as a food and drugs authority ajatu any shaba kwasu jessing am HFM Kingsley or time yamu akun asanka the boys make me show being police by Gideon and Naka Benebo still a shiny fine as your man for the weekend a best gospel DJ for all the 16 region a best entertainment show and host. I believe in him. I'm not for my money and pray I cry cry jume jume. Supported by Wofa Bernardo Disgago Kusiabia, a producer and head of talk show of Multimedia Kumasi Brand. Wofa, Wofa, Mia Biajo.

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3: 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Na enige sem ne say, we obi a won so computer mu krada. Obetini ababeka ye ho, che say you don't need any IT skills. Yen courses ni na practical. Na AI no so dia, ye da hyehye adusu enum. Ye regular, weekends and evening classes. Free UPI school says ya. It was 0555383848. Matrix 0555383848. Oh, Kumasia, if you need a practical, Osusuanso, Tech Road. 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
3: Bani mobile phones, any a honey may be idea. Franco Trading Enterprise, a ready kind of dada. A new my papa, any a nebula 40 yen chain a war. Phones brand be to say Nokia, Samsung, iPhone, any dia kikamu biano. You will need a be was you are ruining. Get a Franco Smart TV, a feet 32, copium 65 inches. We hear the code a beer. Tabletop fridges, any Franco air conditions are a few 1.5, a copium 2.0 horsepower. A swab account. Where the amount of nigging in a So was Sacrum Condia, Madiaco Air Franco Trading Enterprise, branches Arama Bodia Troy, there was shop a bay, a Jabba Jewelry, Challenge Bookshop, you will build a doom old Mekong, there was store and you could four clinic in the moon, Sasuna KJT, a new market, you know, there was shop. Bet me I downloaded the Franco Trading app, our Google, and us App Store, and us visit your website, our www.francotrading.com. Here's over Frey, our 0245 316969, and once over Frey, 0506 684147. Crack crack crack. Hey, 0501 525698. Franco Trading Enterprise.
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8: Oh, damn customer. 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
9: Online, if right, your drivers. Fair beer, when I'm mumu super general. Bema wa frappu when you were leaderboard, no. So. Now, I'm what me a diacha dear be. For our business registration certificate, go register our MTN office via a bank room. Then pay your mom merchant driver. And me, yeah. All right, so you know, we pay you. For mom with your first, no. And she say, Kakra.
10: Okay, I ensure 104.5. Brass, we do dread the beer. Only say, I'm pumping was him. After say weekend, Yakoji, and me, Yakonum, Yakodi. Aye, Numa be brain, no, it's time, say, you be pa, aye, Numa dada negu. Na weekend, yen yang watin. Nidin, the AB Herbal Clinic Limited. A wokumase kwada se grenas, me market nature. Kaswa, you wada de last of millennium. Ho. Sasuna, the man in Grandche, and a doctor, Angasa Koho. A baby, is up a pretty school, adjacent a pier could be coastal. But the number name Mama Sanam is a doctor and that wire tight power when go for Kumasi. There's a name you bet me a phone or when go for the unfree one tip and a doctor and a singing. Other branch in the age, my number is 0541 565199. 0541-565199 and 0502-812161 and 0531-780651 0531-780651 Sofata Sofo Rasta Sofo Amofe Weekendi Now a boa mine a bra boa mine him Never for free mummy who dock nany easy cra. And yeah, Jagraj and him penny for the pray, Levy Munina. But me did Doctor Hoyao yesterday. So I'm only answer quan cra. A cocoa, a quajao. Same pion, but from the aco.
11: And one,
10: yes, I'm framing, cause yes, no, sir. To say, I didn't a book to jump. Masona misika semnye nkaminya fango kakra kuna na mifi kamburu ma guna na mekupie buama kwa buama waka umuama starti kwa mina fish FM tuto machines ni adie nina starti setup ni nina anti ebie medi umu ya pa
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11: ehi mbacho
10: OT, usually I OT, pa.
11: That's the way the minimum was.
10: And panic, oh, look. Then we are, papa. But can we say? And I'm more platform. Be a minion, pia.
11: The vegetable, the vegetable.
10: My bobo might be actually. Draw the mint to me. My best young con boot for Buddha. Say, guy, coma. Make any man. 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Say, less any less nation quadia. By your majuma, bra. A drone yam fangu and iso, yam famon, and sono, and your capsule, a bandro, powder, or the great animal. No, what can there be unknown? Nemum, a banner said, a memma in the Puma gra. Yes, a maddy and your word ye could be. And Cody. Mapa dear mod. I would dear your mother. Have ya? Doctor, I'm here.
11: That's it. Yammy Adam. Hey, right.
10: Ebby is who ye? That's a doctor before Ebby is here, doctor.
11: Yeah, right.
10: September, new room with you. Be peppered and dainty, or be a new one here, near my weekend, and near my back also September, October, November, who be. Entry ni hu asem daruma stroke so ya more remfi adam fu bi pa yere a wenya stroke hwe tu eguma me echipa na wenya stroke obi ko danda tu e abone pampers ne san e man bi si wonam ti enhwe ka hu asem stroke pressure diabetes ane memma
11: no ane to hu asem kan no di kan kan
10: to ye trouble a trouble mine. I'm out of a man at us
11: today. No more we need in it.
10: Oh, yes, she. The word much at the end. Send me a boy's memo with your name. Auntie Niger, Nina. Oh, go your praise in my name. Yeah, you win. We will own him. Auntie, oh, go your praise in Santa Bama and Yakasi.
11: No.
10: Oh. I'm in Chia Nanaya Brago Asamoa. I will take a jaya. When I'm so enjoy you in Pa Nana in Grimichia Pa. Someone make him a cabin a mahawa, a fra. Naya Brago Asamoa, take a jaya. Good at tissue. My boss mean Chia Pa. And then I done it all. I've done it for a car.
11: Every year ever, as Ayana, and then you remedy Mondrina. Me a fear could be saying a metanasia, only say when you come on near Baby, deny a joada, into a free joada could see damn men done in a question than a dear. And yes, she cram when you call Unipedriana Hoka cra, oh, to say dear boyos air canoe, stroke you say a count to one more. Who best sorry crying, crank a crank, sob yet me, one way you could be a cramp point, me may yet, said dear now what see any beam. By a real bean, one ma, and it is some say about a moy and kaye. A real bea, doctor, for a cosuqua drew a chili pound winning with dinner. yare bia ba ebo ye nka ye me kire se e kasa kire ni padua no
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14: ABA Herba Wajimi so say Onyaminsa Ewom Yes Adasipi Kwamra Onyaminsa Ewom Diasabre 40 minutes after 5 years Akasimane Dronum Nanensia Bone Kwadum 106.3 FM Diakano Eye Dije Sema

Dream Prophet Peter Oliani. 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And your this year and corner when I sign you in and the house in Shira 104.5 FM. Hey, we are bombing them. 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Great rice, here starts a brand new day. 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I don't remember, no, I saw Benya. I checked the spices. 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I don't know any better pal. Fresno T44 831 897. Zero T44 83 897. The chop and the restaurant and the kitchen, kitchen for near dining in and patch and papa cry. KJT, I get 11, store number F3410.

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Just a grace to be so happy. Lot of grace. In the name of Reverend Emmanuel Dad Doom Jr. God, where is wisdom? International Church. Don't you ask life. And you are dumpa. I see baby, I'm away. Just a duma and son of a draw. And to say, Mohadi and I are dumb. We're both for you, and I share about.

Nkrumah University of Science and Technology School business me nkancho sabre omfa amfimie nu enya o masters bio yateso aba fe ba ko edie yeye master program weekend for only 1 year MBA program for 2 years weekends weekdays no bet me ade opa weekend nyina amon say yo September ending way an application form close down and deadline ebe ba na wi ndi bomo dia we happen here dot knusc.edu.th bomo dia ko na so be call campus wa 1 year weekend you probably be brain na your courses ni be brain ho accounting finance supply chain marketing strategic management human resources hospitality master there afiba ko mba na 2 years I'm in front of my mona phrase 0209-150721. Regular application, KNUS School of Business. Madian! It's me, Kako. School of Business application by end of September. Applying in there, airport, and in your asshole. I will say, Band up a song, no swing, no car. Monday to Friday, in the end zone. MBA 2 years. Yeah. If you're in your own machine, I'm going to be yourself.

Another one from Tadum Junior, Nyamia Evi. I am Panyamia Ebia, Mamino Meaning in a few in a Bible. See, I dear, you know, we am faster than Mano. The Papa more bonnie, we am faster than Mano. He can lay a question there. And I'm here, I'm here to do a deal. Coffee, me near coffee. I didn't know I didn't name me a young lord. I watch your course away. Offensive road in Quanta Cassie. Yeah, mommy, yeah. A Becca, credit in a friend or Dot Rice. I'm in here, coffee, our young lord pop, young lord group of companies. As you can see, you're not only my bushing and then I'm for a buyer. Adi aseda man yankopon assembly sa sorry me ba ye ejuma efo na sorry ma kwamufu efi hako ye kwanta.

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And as music is, onyami ni ni. 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

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Avanu Premier Real Bank News. 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And our first 0209-981752. 0209-981752. And our 0209-981732. Let me see the held up vessel at Tunchaya. A buaqua consumer and crassum passage poker grum so I'm a taco micro tapa. Yonso. I did make it though. I hear my tongues singing in Abimo, Western Union, I Trust, Mobile Money, Right Link, Ghana Pay, Eastern USSD. 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And our 0209-981738. And stretch your current account, savings account. Face deposit in put to us. And you might four boss here. I want you to open banking crime. Commercial loan, agriculture loan, in your name. A year now to an hour. They hear the loan, any idea about. And the cement one bag, I need me in your account. A double account. Interest near 10% when you'll be a. Any idea, my wife. Zero Premier Jewelry near wedding now we are engagement rings. Wanga son now we are not so Ukojobi bracelet earrings. Any occasion be out here ring and also here necklace and a bracelet. Kumadi are the best yes here home over to Sano Komina Kumasia Wahojo and Robert and San were time back home. A crack Jigon of first floor golden building down Kuma Station. Muddy and fraying. It was 0207-443500. 0207-443500. And at 0536-780-369. I'm paying a payback. On our name, I love the instrument. I'll drop the rare music for you. And one kwan out of the bayonia. Yet the enemy visit you. And got some abrupt ones who hear the papa. You deserve a life of goodness. There's a kaya fry talk cooking oil and one seminar make a chili. A modding a water bottle by Kunavi and a bottle in the sewer and tungsten. A modding a pest such as me. Yum size, baby. Sorry, feel it. A pomo didn't hear me. A young baby and a sewer and a pedu a fry talk. Cooking oil and a sewer and a pedu. What a batchy bowl for a stew and a. Refill it, refill it. Felipa. Felix Swabon say yes. And you're my penny in a wire, no. Now drop the music for me.

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0: 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Kumasi ebe PM wa sentimenti mu. 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Gianna Mana Fresh 0241-677-477 and you love it. 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He salute you boss. Ebania Dina. It didn't show back was suggesting you have FM Kingsley or Tamiya Mwakun. As the Uncle Masandi fan is your man for the weekend, DJ Ogidi Brown, and to you. Social media and they caught name on me. Everyone feel a Dennis Edupra, the Abba, a viral blood tonic. A baby swimming system, you know, and a few coins and come a balance on your men, you know, 48 hours. I want to abomodia, come fishing sasuna, rapping on. Yes, a yawning in a say a kakakaja, which you come on same, you know, your dear beer will say a young quadia. Any and one a botching natural hair center. Kumasi Swami Post Office and Manjin. Your branch was Antibekoi Ben Total Felicia Incline La Paz. 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Takrade Anaje Palina Gardens. Freyeng. Esanse say Ninkwa de Asabre Doctor the Gonorrhea Eduba Panaba or the Coco Piso. And the account say malaria. Say Mojeduna near Omadia. Yes, sir. Company in Ibesa stroke. Will you be asked me how? Fray your number no. 0262-062288
1: 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Chese, a big currency that you can't send any transfer. Now, one for himself, good deed. One more transfer, and one more bomb home or thing. Go for the equivalent to me in a school. Who do school mass would do? Oh, fair. At a chef for next idea, ye, and Koradi day, and Omudi day, so. Syntax tank, a year strong, a year tough. In the open, uncle, papa, a dear Sifia. 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
1: since 2025 to date a total of 4,972 Ghanaians, excluding those we have just evacuated from South Africa, 4,972 have been successfully repatriated to Ghana. This figure is an accumulation of the following: 3,807 from Libya. We have also repatriated 440 Ghanaians from Cote d'Ivoire. We have also evacuated 246 from Nigeria, largely victims of QNET, 244 from Cambodia, 201 from Algeria, 18 from Kuwait, 8 from Sierra Leone, 5 from Mauritius, 2 from Morocco, and 1 from Iraq. So we are busy all over the world, in all continents. Everywhere Ghanaians are in distress, we are there to rescue them. These recurring operations underscore the immense financial and logistical burden of responding to unexpected distress situations across the globe. This is precisely why it has become imperative to establish the Ghanaian Diaspora Consular Fund. It will afford us a dedicated and sustainable emergency funding mechanism to ensure that Ghana can promptly mobilize resources to safeguard the rights, dignity, and welfare of our citizens.
0: Onyan for Samuel Okujeto Ablakwa and outis wo bunkunta eye nsisi nyakire nipa hodo a won kokka nkrofo amaso kwa hunchirim ni ahunyehia mu a aba na bomoden edo mu aba ene wo wie no de South Africa de no e twato okire se eho ka ye boye ni opepe aduanan enkron chiriponso 49.7 million na eden a emu mpapa emu ni mu enchirimu no mejidi ye se ebetodwa echirim
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3: Every of the first quarter of the year, my team and I monitored and gathered intelligence on the activities of some criminal gangs in the Western, Northern, Greater Accra and surrounding region. Following this, I deployed special intelligence teams to these areas and worked with the various regional commanders to undertake a number of targeted operations in these areas. I'm happy to announce that all these operations were successful. In all, we arrested several sources and retrieved weapons and ammunition among several other incidents. In today's briefing, we'll be giving you updates on seven of the major breakthroughs we have recorded following weeks of painstaking coordinated intelligence operations across the country. The stories include the following. One, police arrest suspect behind the murder of Dr. Jesse Amwan and Mrs. Elizabeth Amwan, S.A., the couple who had been reported missing in April 2026.
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3: Suspects arrested for robbery attacks on banks and bank customers in Accra, Kumasi, and Tagbaye. Three, police dismantled robbery gang operating in Wasakopon, Kieso, Dome, Abofoka, and the Manso entry. Five suspects arrested, three AK-47 rifles, and 357 rounds of ammunition recovered. Three sources arrested in connection with robbery cases in Bupe, Tamale, and Nyon. Five. The mastermind behind the Bupe cattle market robbery and murder arrested. Six. Police arrest gang leader and others in connection with robbery incident on the NUS Central Road. One form action gun retrieved.
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4: Now our problem is exclusion from the payment of outstanding salary arrears. 1.1 billion Ghana cedis was given, but unfortunately a faction of the teachers whose staff IDs begins with 165 and some 166 and some 161 and the rest have been unfairly excluded. It is the reason why we are here. According to Article 17, Clause 1 of the 1992 Constitution, all persons, Article 17, Clause 1 of the 1992 Constitution says that all persons shall be called before the law. The question is, those who are denying us our hard-earned money, are they doing the needful? Are they doing what the law says? No. Article 17, Clause 2 further prohibits discrimination on specified grounds, including social and economic status, while Article 17, Clause 3 defines discrimination to include different treatment that subjects one category of persons to disabilities or restrictions not imposed on another comparable category.
0: Eji achacha for mu ba ko na ne e watworo na asem agu krataa so a wo we ne we ye si ewiase josu su nani na sabi o hwa na che se nipa ade na kanu no no ka adwuma de se di wura cheche ni ba ko ne o kire mu anfie mienu ni e na nakatua ne sankan no onima de kropotin ti wono so de nakosem eto adom kase ebo ani
5: 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Media Mehu, and you saw your 25 years. 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I'm a brother. 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I'm a brother. 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I'm a brother. I'm
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2: Hey, mami, Benison Prejice, now some more kind. Now the NTS were foreign somebody to Januanza.
3: The 57,259 candidates fall within this category. Of this number, 3,372 did not sit for the exams. 35,382 obtained a score of 9 in English, in either English language or mathematics, and 18,505. Obtained a score of 9 in both English language and mathematics. Government has taken a deliberate decision to ensure that these young people are provided with an appropriate pathway to continue their education. Accordingly, candidates who obtain a score of 9 in either English language or mathematics, or in both subjects, will be allowed to access the self-placement system and select from schools and programs with available vacancies. We therefore encourage these candidates and their parents not to lose hope. They should take advantage of the self-placement opportunity.
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11: school placements there's nothing like payments There is nothing like payments. We don't have any officer under CSSPS, Free Senior High Secretariat, Ministry of Education, Ghana Civet Service or Ghana Education Service that is rendering this service of placement and taking money. So if you go as a parent to pay money to anybody, we cannot deal with that issue because it's free. Placement is free. Placement issues are free. And yet Greater Accra and Kwa, Obi Woha, Ebi Ofi Kumasi, Ofi Tamale, Ofi Boga, Ofi Yendi, No Afaka, So Oba Accra, Abe resolving a problem. This year, the AIN is here. Isolation Center, no, there's a lot of improvement on how it's handled. Inti, who issue are? Call Regional Education Office. Region Bia Owo, who the call Regional Education Officer. Ebetima resolve issue now. Mao.
0: 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Yes, go for a woman back onto a school. No, almost who quiet and one share, Emu and Komobi now.
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12: map of Africa nkasa na ni ho ansana brofo ba there may be challenges bibri wum ayanhwe ya anka map no tena se na netia kebeboy ibi ne den ye ngose a ye ba be sise no ere ba bre a fi countries bi what resources are others na claim say e won de mi ade how are we going to go about this two gen demarcations ni ade no administrative procedures and their boundaries and assassin in your social cultural practices near boundaries. If you Chad in Nigeria, if you have a Chad in Cameroon, Womakum or oil on Sasibia or Sibivu, other places, Lake Victoria issues are the bank. You ain't me and you have music. Yeah, there be a African mechanism. You ain't me in your way. In the Abrafona, where you support at the near year, I have born Sema, Ibita, America, and Puano. A bit me up, I say, what's oh, Mudi Munya, Mommy and Prince of May and Show, oh, Africa, seven, what I can see, yeah.
2: Professor Ebenezer, yes, you know, Archimuno, who's an American, Quano, my own cast, Debbie, on the own Sadia, so. Now, what Panich, let me say, Sadia, Akosui, Grand Kenya, on your phone, also with you, or see a pair woman when him dear, and what quiet fast way and Tamunkita, who dear, but you know, one in the punk, or say, Mumujimun, Commerce, and she, where am I on your photo, my Jimmy, oh, Anche. 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
13: 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So, my first conclusion is that I'm sorry to use the word say to go for to some extent say nya obi na confuse o mu na nya etimu bo etimu po bi na obi bo I don't seriously imagine that the crisis facing the continent, the issues on the table of African Union, the issues, unresolvable issues that award the table of ECOWAS since 1975, which Togo is a founding member. The issues of Togo cabinet, President Nkwa Ayadema, till today, almost 6 years, only cabinet to run the government from a sole proprietorship from his enterprise and not from his house. Lentimin dealing Lumiere. Not Africa, Yakwako delve into the area. Say the map is misplaced, it's maladjusted, wrongly positioned, it has to be readjusted. One would ask, and now Bibusa said, in whose interest is this seeking to attract? Togo interest or Nigeria or Ghana, Benin? Which one of them are we talking about? Now look at it from the angle of the map. Is it a ship? And I say, the demographics or the topography is what Togo is talking about, in my view. For me, I think a win here. Meaning said, after the First World War, after the Second World War, country to say Poland, it was smashed off the world market. It was wiped out from Europe after the First World War. Omar rebuilt Poland 2 times. Maybe always we say land in India, Ukraine. It was part of Ukraine. Now, you can similarly look at it from different angles. Africa, we are in between 4 oceans. Your Atlantic Ocean from Angola to South Africa, Angola to Brazil, and your Senegal to Brazil. And then we have from the Sahel, Sahrawi for a year. You have from Mauritania, so for some also in the Atlantic, into on the western side in Guinea falls into the Atlantic Ocean. The north, which is the Mediterranean between Europe and then Africa. Europe and Africa. We call the Benghazi tip. Benghazi tip gives you to the Malta, Gibraltar, Andorra at the top there, being the southern part of Europe. And then you see the Mediterranean on the other side, Cyprus and then south of Greece. And then you go into the Middle East, entering into the other side. On the eastern side, it gives you the Indian Ocean. And here, Tanzania and those guys, down in the ocean of Madagascar. And south, you know, while from South Africa down, what be near Pacific, all the way up to Australia. To cross even from that, and you're talking about 19 uninterrupted hours in the sea. Now, Togo should tell me, where is the position that they want to expand? After Second World War till today, the only country, only territorial land, is only West Papua, which Indonesia had taken control of it. Apart from that, countries with flags, countries with nations, with sovereignty, sovereign nations with sovereignty rights, will be a grand flag. There's no place bigger than Palm, including the Caribbean, including the South America, including the Latin America, North America, and all the BN who I doubt is in Sema and Obedia. So if we are talking about shifting and the map of the world, the African map is not well represented. You know what it means? What it means, and it says, Togo is now proposing, say, the before the Germans left, Togo will now come all the way up to the Volta region. Into Omufa Oma Jesse Ombadano, into Fia Flau and Famra Volta. Now Omufia Omkui Aneho to Ilakoji. From Aneho Ilakoji was part of Benin Republic, Dahomey State. Now, seeing a part of that Edekokan Dahomey, the Enhundia, then we're talking about the whole Kotomi area, Ifai region, and in Nigeria, Badagri, and Honya, and Lagos State because they are Yoruba. Now, then let's go to even the Nigeria north. Then we're talking about the Nigeria, Gongola, Maduguri, Kano, Sokoto, top one in is part of Osun Niger. Then we're talking about the western south, southwest of Nigeria, Cross River State, Calabar, Akwa Ibom State, and all those states in the world, south-southwest in Ninan. These are part of the Bakassi Peninsula. They are also Cameroon, up to Kumbaboya, Bafusam, Kosamba, and then we're talking about Garua, Mandre, Gando, Mundu. All that side is also supposed to be Nigeria. So now Cameroon has been divided too. Before British wanted Nigeria, the English, what kind? So Momfa Bakati side in Mayen.
14: near Sianfa Nigeria North and Fankomamo. In Tom the North, no Maka English, one year in Nigeria, and also the Western South of Cameroon, Nigeria, Koma, Cameroon. What are we talking about? Then let's go to the Shona, the Zambia, and then let's talk about Zimbabwe. Let's talk about Namibia and South African regions. Let's talk about Mozambique and Malawi, and etc. Then you go to the northern tip. There's a war. There's a fight between Sahrawi and the Morocco Yansovu issue. There's a problem between Tunisia and Libya on the Tatawin border. Yansovu is a problem. And to say, we make and shift that. The whole African continent has to be readjusted. Now,
0: Joe,
14: who is going to adjust? In whose money? In whose interest? Now comes to the catch. We, some of us, are aware that if Togo was somehow indirectly sponsored, the European and the Western world knows very well that Africa, they say, no, you need yachty. Congo, or say, Omamonfa raw materials in Kobium. Burkina was top Uomo. Niger was top Uomo. Mali was top Uomo. Other countries will follow. Zambia, Munyas, raw materials, Uncle. And this Uncle Fomo, they are wise, they are. And then you bet you mean the Amamo, my shake up and make up. Normally said, Womukas, I said, Mata, starting to qua, then we control. Me from where I sit. We've been with them, with them for over 30 something years. In the service and foreign service, etc. So if you're telling me that the wrong adjustment of, then let's go back down to the down south of the South Pacific, where 14 countries are sandwiched between Australia and New Zealand, with Archipelagos and Ireland, which are the countries, Nauru Island, Kiribati, Tonga, Vanuatu, Solomon Island, New Caledonia, Niue Island, Nauru Island, all those countries, including Fiji, Papua New Guinea, we are sandwiching between Australia. Are they also going to say, sir, Australia, you are there? Because New Zealand, Vanuatu, for just only 3 hours, we are there. And you are going to adjust to for
0: now. Yo.
14: This issue really, in my view, and yet the money can say, only opposition will come home.
0: And Sana, you are going to be a
14: cabinet. And Sana cabinet, I'm approval. Now on parliament, now ECOWAS parliament, now ECOWAS in call African Union, now African Union table. Now what the make do? You have because Ghana acquired slave trade. I win into world international. Now Togo two cities. We can't say Fabra ni mfanya jimapo na. Who capacity?
0: Yo. Openi our hub and you may yada was a papa papa papa ni and you may in command to change the more dia may na a tear for that was it. 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
2: 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Ye ko gu mu a na ma body ne home na home bo se nche na wada. Inti die na ho adi manono kope Amuzu Garlic Bitters nenom. Amuzu Garlic Bitters enrich in allicin and selenium, which helps improve blood circulation on the main sex organ. 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

0: 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I didn't think it would be dean echo custom in chat. Nya pamon. 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
0: That be a come on for yet kaka kokay see multimedia and pesa. Now multimedia do call yasem. Multimedia and pesa and a brand no now who could be fiasem ne.
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0: 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We are motivating people out there.
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0: na ye no e ye segment.
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0: And you there forget about the negative side. Today I spoke for the positive side.
1: Okay.
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2: A radio drum.
0: Wax linking.
1: International. What's that international?
0: Obese. Of course, you know, Rosie.
1: Okay, who boom name granted that I'm review? What's linking?
0: What's linking?
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0: ah.
2: Emotionally, say your emotional conditions to disease. It is a nipper emotionally on your sounder or sunny area or chest.
0: Yes,
2: that is why homeopathy RSN it takes care of emotional conditions. And in nipper now, or beside your no better than anyone, a crown of a first will be being an akasa and not even more akuma toyem. So akuma toyem, a will nipper or beside your no one, your no cry and a fan cry too.
0: Hwɛ me nima so piti bi numu a. 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Ba mama fruit kasa o de betia wo no.
2: Was the last time we post here dey beyond say. Onipa no, oba aye no. 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Na okase o wa do ni say ma no mama na do 3 days intimate me decide we ya na
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2: 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takes care of physical and emotional conditions as well as psychological and this nipa no se we nya saati bia no se onipa no oba wanim no wo be kasa ne hu yi wo be oni ne be din koma hwede e ha ne yi 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
3: as e make we team for nyina
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2: wasa won say say dey tie no say yen yas ya dey nyina no say yenim dey
0: yeah
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2: fire ko why na nti
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0: Yeah.
3: Wasa na beko.
0: Oh, how do we talk about?
3: Say studies na me yehu. Cause o she bibi te say hepatitis B. Hepatitis a viral infection. Your friend say ne incubation period ne say na man your four clinical phases. First one incubation period. 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
0: E chance
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3: first is bian so one symptoms
0: yes
3: at the first incubation period na ba ubon said fever na eba at the fatigue meyo and it's
0: an yeah, no, that's no. Not
3: so as you mean what and say and I last say for 1 week pe.
0: So, no.
3: 7 days
0: to what you know so what's our idea
3: and last say for 7 days and to call okay predominant now and no no as and also last for about 10 days a hormonal now for the one say ah as a unya pains and cancer
0: opposite
3: body pains joint pains unya two would it be an ash also
0: and show what that
3: three after the skin on air for yaba okwa tells a face na afedia ohonomo no ana abon se se binipa no na nafu
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0: what's
3: a mode of treatment in your idea be a friend of preventive measures and your creative measures idea be one air banan huwa what we prevent it
0: banan banan bema
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3: that's right ti me so am tie na ma ne
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0: O de ahia
3: Junior. O boy de
0: o. Omo yesen.
3: Number 2 no. O be 2.
0: Ey.
3: Na so de e na.
0: Ne ho ofese wo.
3: Na me say dikum share as photocopy.
0: Ne ho ofese wo a. Ma me hwe bi ai. Na e yasen ma na me video
3: me. Na me ya kama ho.
0: And I said, come, maybe I said, here for the UT.
3: Hey,
0: what were you? I have a pa.
3: Oh, and then, baby, and baby, oh,
0: and you have a sentiment.
3: And you can
0: put me in your room.
3: Montanum quantum.
0: Aye,
3: when you, oh, Manu, and your from.
0: What the hell, what the
3: hell? One that I'm sending you
0: now. Oh, sir. Eh akwanu ho fe.
3: O mani.
0: Wa no ketu ani bia.
3: O mani ho fe. Bibia.
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3: Bibia.
0: We dey me you are with me school Ghana.
3: O bibi. Nyame ti asa.
0: Dr. Richum. 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
3: ye nyina ka
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2: oh yes please
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0: say na me de wo obesma say ma me wie mpa e boy
3: o be pye enche o be pye
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3: e so no so ka se to asa ni ku we
0: eh o ye pye sa me o ba me ni hwene ni mu eh okay. Anybody will be a chair now.
3: That's right.
0: Yeah, chair.
3: Okay. Mm-hmm. Okay. Okay.
0: Mm-hmm. My number the last time.
2: 0244 58 58 38 38 59 0244 0244 58 58 38 39 59 0275 0276 94 94 14
0: Clinic. 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
2: Okay, I'm sure for your transit, Peskens, what transit. 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Also, a fresh girl, why am I worried? What do you seven and numb? I ready a bedroom. I said I have a drew.
3: I said I'm be my sorry.
2: Papa, I said I be drew.
3: I said I'm going to be
2: and I be drew many more.
3: Can be
2: mo.
3: Was international idea. Anyhow, cry.
2: Boko there.
3: Boko.
2: Doctor, I'm going.
3: What's up, Michelle?
2: Now, okay, into our mremi kodu. 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Kodu bun.
3: Save your city.
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3: Minu kumbenche tifo.
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3: Anti isi uwe.
2: Papa, papa. 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
3: Madame.
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3: Na asma ana. 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Nse mikase bema diya.
2: What you must say, and a commodity say,
3: or silly red tipper or the Behoa Brantian Waba.
2: A manager who,
3: oh,
2: me what I'm for be one cry of an out to put 2,000. Now you can't out to put 2,000 or so, baby, and who chat to pa.
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3: pache bibia last man catches madam who bring africa canada by obedura na okofom your man so didn't call hospital. Your diagnosis woman who had a crop. Or son almost I returned the nickel can do drew your nickel. Say pollution.
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3: 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Because you see,
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3: 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United States of America and the doctors are kan hunyina and they say service ni pedua enhwe wa koma no say they see adwuma say they see bon bra ni sisi informa bua na koma ba onante kakra bia no abre 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
2: Yeah.
3: So, as you grow, I know when you're in the media, and I media. And as I know, be canon. 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
2: sorry kaka wo
3: aha you get just crachy my memory mumwa me
2: 70
3: oh
2: oni me
3: 76 years enya buy any transient church here you
2: oh owa yere papa no yere
3: ah oni yere say
2: come dey urebe man
3: na oni yanka
2: come dey urebe man
3: oni yanko be
2: ni come dey urebe man no
3: right so be prince there
2: e say ramikas mo beti
3: na no ma bi ba ho papa penny was 76 years when a young girl in a bag. Girls were 46. And a dear growing senior sister, when as Anna, a star back was eight.
2: Oh, no, babe.
3: Now, oh, my baby, when he goes away.
2: My
3: bagger. Me, you know.
2: But I'm going to be a
3: see, Papa, me, boy, you know, I'm going to be
2: a baby.
3: We have a papa near when you're 70 plus. Happy papa down for be 87 years. The last born was 3 years. It's me so. So, Bemma, don't have with you. We are, says, she bra. They see you from another boy, you know, did you number it for the last time?
2: Okay.
3: 0530 1252 5 0 0 0 0 0 0 0 0 0 0 0 0 0 0 0 0 0 0 0 0 0 0 0 0 0 0 0 0 0 0 0 0 0 0 0 0 0 0 0 0 0 0 0 0 0 0 0 0 0 0 0 0 0 0 0 0 0 0 0 0 0 0 0 0 0 0 0 0 0 0 0 0 0 0 0 0 0 0 0 0 0 0 0 0 0 0 0 0 0 0 0 0 0 0 0 0 0 0 0 0 0 0 0 0 0 0 0 0 0 0 0 0 0 0 0 0 0 0 0 0 0 0 0 0 0 0 0 0 0 0 0 0 0 0 0 0 0 0 0 0 0 0 0 0 0 0 0 0 0 0 0 0 0 0 0 0 0 0 0 0 0 0 0 0 0 0 0 0 0 0 0 0 0 0 0 0 0 0 0 0 0 0 0 0 0 0 aboa so kwa
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0: 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That is what tradition demands.
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7: Asua kwa bena sije kaya mpawa siyo nipanye, asua ubu onye. 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
0: hey, I'm better to compare Basel and some and Emma from the crowd.
2: And yet, when you say one year, it's as a U Life Company Limited. And the U Life Agombia Castles, the supercharger Nankasa Ababonte.
0: Agombia Castles.
2: Massa. Oh, Belma, who watch you so ya, ya. When your best yard, you can't say who watch you. Who was this yard here? And now, Belma, who could you to a Yantuncia? If it's a U Life Agombia Castles, Eddie Nansa Benya, and who Belma, now dear Bajuma, Babia, Babia. Or buy one fit you crow how. One tip that one pem, and a low spam count, wardrobe, and it's U Life Agombia Castles. Massa, my swatcher, the one that's here, and to me, my one crack catcher, what about this? When you're a painting, Zoo Life Agombia Capsules, Yan Conqua, praying, I was 0244946525 and a 0277454288. Agombia, what my mouth.
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0: 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Oyo Batankasia, Hurunyankania Kunafuamo, and Tutanua, Ebabuaboa.
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0: Yasia, dear Dancia, dear Bachi, Agunasa, my Uqua will send you for Soba with Sabo Kums to an Afrika Homa 2 4 2.
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3: Who is the greatest of all time in football?
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5: Too much there!
6: That's who going for. After five Champions League, you want to know?
5: I've been a real goat, Chairman. What's a real goat? My life is a goat.
3: Angel of.
7: Ghana Jollof has no co-equal.
8: The smell alone. Oh my God!
9: Oh, that shit! You two they lie, eh? Now they same stew when they use cook like that, and then they go put them for top.
3: In music.
10: Are you busy? Forget everybody, yeah.
11: My guy.
10: Could you Papa Nija put some respect on the goat?
11: On the goat, the only goat I know lives in Tema.
10: Every year we dey give to you back.
3: So who is the goat? Though we may disagree on who the GOAT is in football, music and jollof, Alumobitis always brings us together. Alumobitis, authentically African. 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
1: 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My catch of the use Kojak quality oral care product. 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
2: Ekiki mi se. 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
3: Ane. 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
2: yes Me am a sermon by a copen me preach first one. Yaka nina me yin crop for questions. The question kept on coming.
0: Yes.
2: It's your banner, sir, and me for some main address it.
0: Mm-hmm.
2: Last week, Namino can say in Biminia value simply means answering questions, mm-hmm. solving problems, yeah. and meeting needs.
0: Good.
2: And obedient the abbey. You are creating value yeah. upon your own self.
0: Yes.
2: Sanity. It's my main answer, crop for big question.
0: Mm-hmm.
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4: 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Component in one case and name a woman.
6: Okay, appear, made us.
4: And I say, you must say, say, is it a dean to D?
6: Appear, a dean and son out the dean, but two be no. I was a what one, a dean with frequency, I say. A dean be our frequency. A dean be an hour or no, or funnel alphabetically. A for instance, A one, B A two, C A three. 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
4: Okay.
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4: e woni pa
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4: obedi nsamfo edin no obenya sika edin no ebe hia no
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4: me de mi hu ya frem nku ba
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1: 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The Bemma Ebreya, Wakacha Bemma, the Bemma Pound to go. 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Wakatoma or Logas Bemma to Onogazin to go down, uncle. One for the uncle. It won't have been a crowd one. Sabia and Ben, who be the church in the air piano. And only a summer air when they say, celebrate my coin by my free sound woman. And you are coming, she said, I come and yet you, my son of a banner will be king. Ma kuma nyi ti go pro bi pa. 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Yes, I'm about to be the item. Yes, I'm going to be a phone call. WhatsApp. I'm going to be a post. I'm going to be a phone call. I'm going to be a phone call.
0: I'm going to be a phone call. I'm going
1: to be a phone call. I'm going to be a phone call. I'm going to be a phone call. I'm going to be a phone call. I'm going to be a phone call. I'm
0: going to be a phone call. I'm going to be a phone call. I'm going to be
1: a phone call. I'm going to be a phone call. I'm going to be a phone call. I'm
0: going to be a phone call. I'm going to be a phone call. I'm going to be a phone call. 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
0: 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What's your breaking now? Auntie, there.
3: One on Kyle.
0: Oh, that be a chill. You know, you two miss what? What's your yabida? So, what did you crowd do? Ah, yes, I'm here. Mini. Oh,
3: yeah, I'm here.
0: Yeah, that's it. Yeah, I feel no more good show. Agofia.
3: Amefia.
0: Papa.
3: International.
0: My few papa.
3: Oh, no credit, guys. It's good, dear. We're going to
0: go. Oh, fa. I think I'm a German can. A demotman can't have a woman. Bye, Ofa. Agofia. Mejosu, when you? Abro.
2: Mabena.
0: Hey, where did Jamanu ada now? Sorry, hey. Ah, you. Me and Tiwe. Okay. All right. That's it. Last call on your answers. I go via.
4: I'm here.
0: Mini an hour.
4: You are paying so quick.
0: Hey, Bema. Boko there.
4: Boko, I don't.
0: Mo. Meet you.
4: Yes, we did. My son for now. I bet you that the whole time with the man. We have to have a boy. I was with my mind. We have a
0: boy.
4: We have a boy.
0: Okay. I was for you, dear. See, a brack and a disha, Prophet Dr. Joseph Mess. I kiss my man, Sanon Dubbo. Now, Auntie, he said, dear, near my toes, went to me for an ahima. Cause one to walk quasar. 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
0: 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Ya na meni age pa pa pa pa pa pa pa pa pa pa. 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
1: 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You hire Prophet Joseph Mensa, Master Lifini. 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
2: 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Let us amaye dry jai be 4 years.
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2: Be 4 years. Na me ba na nya be 9 8 years e ba na start to be. 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
0: I will walk.
1: Who continues? Who's
0: with you?
1: Who's with you? In the end, you are to add no. I do a day where I'm a small people. I don't know. I don't
0: know. Who is our ham for sure?
1: Even one who is there. Dear can you bread beer?
0: How do you drink beer?
1: Cabana,
0: cow smell by
1: an answer. Tienne, the old small be banner
0: so uncle.
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0: Yeah, I said, Omun Trinity. No.
1: Aye.
0: The corner chair,
1: sir.
0: The first me and share.
1: What yes?
0: In front of that, and be mad.
1: Aye, Nashi Shaho. Nana soon to you.
0: Mammy,
1: funny pow.
0: I'm a funny party, my mobile. Come on,
1: sir.
0: 9 minutes, dear Muaka.
1: I am Freddy Pammy, and some of my bravo.
0: Okay. I was right here, Nadia by Wintina Mabel.
4: Oh, my Midiana. My report to say. I have your voice in the car. Dear problem, now do about what the bar have baby a tremuka cra.
5: Papa, so ye de a brand anything with the son on him. Nakabe was swimming, no man now. In the pedium in our session, I said, yes, she ate with Jack. A good swede and himself will be now bony dear. And I say, be a what you be being be any baby. And ye de a bar what I see. Tell me, do I say so? Make us say, what should I say, and yet be a boy. And then you will be nigh any baby. Nemoye moja na enye dwuma yi enu ti na e ma e yes asaka so ye chini ni e chese bebi akodro die
4: enu na pesa mo keke ni
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4: eh
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4: e wa mo na de ho
5: 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Enche se.
4: Wo ko so for her first.
5: Ye ko so for me no her first.
4: O ka che se ye fan sunsu
5: mu. Sunsu mu ade.
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5: Ye tete no ma mo jenyi na fi ne ho na eba. Otimi tete o mani dwale anadwo 12 o'clock. O pelfo. Anadwo 12. With the bread, it's a tiny thing when you know, be seen in form. And I was signed money jolly at drama at 12 o'clock. Bia.
4: Soft for the yes.
5: I 7 days.
4: A store, uncle. Okay.
5: Yes, soft will be almost a sign. Also, my yeah, conscious on to 2 seconds and quantanized so name or more yally yally on to church to music on the subpoints, baby. Uncle.
4: And also, uncle.
5: Esa ko kremu ho
4: malamfo
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4: mo kan sadu wosa ko konfo
5: so ho One also ye near my baby, also good galley. One also do a silly tune too. A woman, I'm between my bear man and panana. I yes, I did.
4: And also uncle,
5: and also uncle.
4: And today they come one with the bar.
5: And Tina just saw papa so the car can wash the man, and I said, yeah, and I say, you know, now I didn't insist so. Your cock would drink and I'm a man.
4: Hey, I'm not asking the master.
5: I'm not sure. Nti ebo obese no num na kese e wo hasi
4: okay
5: 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I check cry and how to mean. 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I feel in Yamia, the medicine, I guess, a won't cry, and in the month, yes, I buy. 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
4: nti mo ba ha se be the bible dey chira o say enye sunsu
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